0: Metcalf sealed the result with his second half goal and says he loved the fans' reaction back home.
1: Nah, it was sick. I've seen the video of the celebrations in Fed Square. Unreal.
0: The Ivory Coast is now taking on Ecuador. Earlier, Japan and the Netherlands drew 2-2 and Germany thrashed Curaçao 7-1. And a win for Aussie cricket fans, the MCG's infamous Bay 13 will be handed back to the Aussies at this year's Boxing Day Test. It was allocated to the Barmy Army during the Ashes last summer.
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0: Partly cloudy today, 18 the top. Showers tomorrow reaching 19. Right now it's just 8 degrees. 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
4: 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On Gold.
8: Good morning, Melbourne. This is Higo. All right, now we're settled into Monday. Now, you know, it's 10 o'clock. We've got our stuff together. I nearly said another word there. But you've had your coffee, you've settled in, and then the reality hits. You still have bills to pay. That's why we do what we do. But what I can tell you is that a bill is going to be paid in the next 20 minutes. Make sure it's yours. Upload it to the goldwebsite.com.au. Have your phone ready. Christian can be calling you to wipe that bill clean. Now, that's the way you start a Monday with the help of the Bank of Christian. Elton John, I'm Still Standing. It's just great songs.

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3: All right, the Bank of Christian is back. 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I could be calling you and paying your bill with the Bank of Christian. All right, let's call up Tim now. Single dad of three, and it's for the, his daughter's braces. Tim.
4: Yes, hello.
3: Tim, this is Christian from the Bank of Christian.
4: Christian, how are you?
3: I'm good, Tim, and I'm so glad you picked up. I really want to help you out. You're a single dad, you've got three kids, and I really want to help you out, mate.
4: Yes, mate, I just did the school run now.
3: Oh, well done. And how did it go, by the way? Normal chaos?
4: Normal chaos, yes. I'm about to take the car now to get the back brakes done, so yeah, definitely busy this morning.
3: Okay, we're going to pay your daughter's braces. It's $230. We're going to take care of that, Tim.
4: Oh, that'd be great, mate. That'd be so lovely.
3: Pleasure. Happy to help out. Thank you very much. You're doing that. You're a great dad as well, Tim. Thank you.
2: Paid. The Bank of Christian pays more of your bills very soon. On Gold.

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5: 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It's a chilly 7 degrees this morning. 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
9: 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Bit of a crash in Essendon. Mount Alexander Road outbound at Keilor Road. A pole was brought in a crash earlier this morning. Thornbury and crews remain on scene. Darabin Road blocked westbound before Station Street. Head south and take Separation Street instead. Barrier repairs remain for the Ring Road Altona bound on the Prince's Freeway ramp. The left-hand lane out of action speeds at 40. 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
11: Morning, I'm Phoebe Humphrey. Anthony Albanese says he's pleased with the US and Iran peace deal. The two nations have agreed to a ceasefire to end their war, which began back in February. The Prime Minister has welcomed the news, but says it will take time to restore trade through the Strait of Hormuz. The deal, mediated by Pakistan, is tipped to be signed in Switzerland on Friday. The Sports Minister says a lead designer, architect and engineer has been appointed to work on the business case for the MCG's redevelopment. They'll submit that report next year before the government at the time decides the next steps. Meantime, Steve Demopoulos has joined those celebrating the Socceroos' 2-0 upset over Turkey.
12: Given the bravado of Turkey talking themselves up and us down, it was such a sweet victory.
11: Pauline Hanson is now Australia's preferred Prime Minister as today's Resolve Political Monitor gives One Nation the lead over Labor and the Coalition in terms of primary votes. The poll sounds alarm bells for the major parties. It has support for the Coalition down 3% and Labor down 1%. The Lord Mayor's travel bill is under the spotlight this morning with the Herald Sun reporting Nick Rees billed ratepayers more than $27,000 for limos, Ubers, cabs and for parking last year. Town Hall's defended the spend, saying it reflects the need for him to attend a wide range of events. And Donald Trump is celebrating his 80th birthday with a UFC fight at the White House. The claw has been built on the South

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0: Gold Sports Socceroos star Connor Metcalf admits to having a bit of a sleepless night after the side's huge 2-0 win over Turkey in yesterday's World Cup clash. The side has returned to their base in Oakland ahead of Saturday's clash with the US in Seattle. Metcalf, who scored the second goal yesterday, says it's something he'll never forget.
2: Crazy to score, to get the win. Couldn't ask for a better start, could ya? The fact that my family, my loved ones could be there was super special.
0: Japan levelled the scoreboard in this morning's 2-2 clash against the Netherlands. Germany down Curaçao 7-1. And the AFL's footy boss is expected to call Damien Hardwick today to give him a final warning for repeated umpire criticism. The Suns coach says umpires were swayed by the Geelong crowd last Friday.
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0: Partly cloudy today, 18 the top, rain tomorrow reaching 19 and a possible shower on Wednesday, 21. Right now it's 10 degrees. 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
6: 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And you know that he can call you at any time, like in the next 20 minutes or so. So you've got some time to get that bill rolling and then take the phone call. Music-wise, in less than 15 minutes, an international band that was formed here in Australia. And with Australia on your mind, Socceroos yesterday, we need a double shot of Aussie legends. In less than 5 minutes, a song from a Queensland band that you need to turn all the way up. Like this one, Farnsie, You're the Voice, it's just...

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fan right here, Annie Lennox's voice, one of the greatest of all time. It's Just Great Songs on Gold with Higo. And in less than 4 minutes, I've got to play you a song that comes from a concept album that I first heard when I was a really little kid. You see, my brother's 12 years older than me, Warren, and that's where I got most of my early musical influence from. He was playing these amazing bands, and I was so interested. And this particular band, I didn't understand it at the time. And there was a movie attached to it, and it freaked me out when I was a kid because there's some animation in it that's very weird. But now, as I'm older, totally love it. Like, it's just brilliant stuff. Straight after Wet, Wet, Wet on Gold.

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0: Mumford & Sons, Little Lion Man. It's just great songs on Gold with Higo. And we always say that your bills come in all shapes and sizes. And it doesn't matter what they are, the Bank of Christian can pay them for you. Like earlier on, Tim was stoked to get a phone call from Christian.
1: Christian, how are you?
2: I'm good, Tim. And I'm so glad you picked up. I really want to help you out. You're a single dad. You've got three kids. And I really want to help you out, mate.
1: Yes, mate. I just did the school run now. So I'm about to take the car now to get the back brakes done. So I'm definitely busy this morning.
2: Okay, we're going to pay your daughter's braces. It's $230. We're going to take care of that, Tim.
1: Oh, that'd be great, mate. That'd be so lovely.
0: How many parents are listening now who are going through the same thing? Three kids, braces. It gets heavy money-wise. So upload your bill now to thegoldwebsite.com.au and the Bank of Christian could be calling you inside the next hour. But we're going to check in with Tracy, the publican at the Criterion Hotel, and find out how the renovations are going for Save Our Pub.
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6: Isn't anyone just normal anymore?
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6: Yeah, that was in Sound of Music.
5: A flibbertigibbet is a silly or irresponsible person.
6: Now, how do we solve a problem like
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5: Those terms aren't on here, Brendan.
6: That's you.
5: 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Sorry I brought it up.
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3: Hi, Christian. The renos are going so quickly, it's unbelievable. Cyclone and Tony are going to finish off the signs on the pub. They're going to do a mural for us. Thanks so much. Can't wait for the renos next week. Love, Tracy.
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16: 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In Thornbury, repairs continue from a fallen pole. All westbound lanes are closed on Darabin Road between Grange Road and Station Street for the most part. Use Separation Street instead. The knock-on effect sees traffic lights blacked out in the area as well. Sunshine West, traffic slowing on the ring road for the Altona bound run south of the Western Freeway with works underway there as well. Nearby works for the Princess Freeway at Altona North for the inbound run, traffic slowing just momentarily around Corrie Creek Road. Further north, the ring road also slowing grease rebound much of the way from the Tullarine Freeway to Sydney Road. Dry July starts soon. Go alcohol free for 31 days this July and raise funds for cancer support. 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And now you're up to date with Melbourne's latest traffic.
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18: Hi, I'm Phoebe Humphrey. Donald Trump could personally attend the signing of a Middle East peace deal in Switzerland on Friday. The US and Iran have agreed to a deal to end the war, which started back in February. Trump will be in Europe this week for the G7 summit in France. Vice President J.D. Vance has told Fox News he'll be at the signing and the president might be there too.
19: I think we're still figuring out the logistics on who's going to attend that signing ceremony. I certainly plan to be there, but it's possible the president himself could be there.
18: Anthony Albanese has welcomed the deal. Meantime, the price of oil fell 4% after Trump's announcement. Another major milestone for the redevelopment of the MCG, with Spring Street appointing the lead designer, architect and engineer to work on the business case for the project. That will be submitted next year, but Sports and Major Events Minister Steve Demopoulos won't be drawn on how much it'll cost.
20: Nowhere near costs yet, but the business case will also look at funding models. So absolutely government contribution, MCC contribution and private investment.
18: Police have released an image of a man thereafter following an upskirting incident on a Route 57 tram. An 11-year-old girl had inappropriate photos taken of her as she took the tram to school. The offender left the tram at North Melbourne. And the surge in illicit tobacco will force Aussie taxpayers to spend almost $3 billion on healthcare for smokers, with the tobacco excise only covering a fraction of the full $6.8 billion cost.
9: This end of financial year at Mercedes-Benz Berwick, enjoy savings on select new and demonstrator vehicles, plus additional end-of-financial year finance offers.
18: Gold Sport, a former Australian World Cup player, has responded to Turkey after their captain claimed they were the better team despite their 2-0 loss to the Socceroos. Harry Kuehl has told the ABC the final score is all that matters.
21: The most important stat in a game is the goals. And we had 2 and Turkey had 0.
18: The Aussies face the US on Saturday. This morning, wins for Germany and the Ivory Coast, Japan and the Netherlands finished 2-2. North Melbourne will challenge a 3-match ban slapped on Paul Curtis. The forward copped the penalty for a tackle that concussed Eagle Hamish Davis during Saturday's game. The tribunal will sit tomorrow night. And Victoria will host the Australian Golf Open again next year. The event will be held on the Mornington Peninsula before moving to Adelaide for 2028.
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18: Partly cloudy for the rest of the afternoon, 18 the top. Showers tomorrow reaching 19, a possible shower on Wednesday, 21. Right now it's 13 degrees. 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
31: Good afternoon. It's Tony Tenaglia here. It is lunchtime, which means it is Totally 80s time. Got a big week coming up this week with Totally 80s because we've got tickets to give away to see Simple Minds. 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If you would like the chance to win some of those tickets, head to the win page at thegoalwebsite.com.au and request your three favourite 80s songs. Let's see if we can get your Totally 80s tour play on this week, okay? Now, Van Halen, before they became Van Halen, there was another name they wanted to call the band, but they couldn't call the band this name because there was already another band using that name. A band that just did massive things over the years. And that band is coming up after this from the Pointer Sisters, which kicks off Totally 80s on Gold.

0: 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If Facebook existed in the 80s, status update.
1: I just checked in at Civic Video. ET is out of stock. Again. Crying emoji.
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3: Claude, you've asked for songs from Michael Jackson, Fleetwood Mac and Toto in your Totally 80s Triple Play. What comes to mind from the 80s when you hear these songs?
4: I remember my brother and I buying a burnt orange Fiat. We grew up in Brisbane in the 80s,
3: yeah.
4: And the Fiat was the car that all of the Italians and a lot of the Greeks and stuff were buying and doing up in the 80s.
3: All right, so how big was this Fiat? 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
4: Well, at one stage we had 9 people in this car, but it's only a 4-seater. But when you're picking up your friends, you just put everyone in there. 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
4: 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Thank you, Tony.
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0: 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Giving away tickets to see Simple Minds and Gary Numan this week with our Totally 80s Triple Plays. 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Tony Tenaglia this afternoon. Now, I was today years old when I found out Courtney Cox jumping on stage with Bruce Springsteen, dancing with him to Dancing in the Dark, was not a spontaneous event. It wasn't him just spotting somebody in the crowd and dragging him on stage and going, here, have a dance with me. It was pre-planned. Am I the only one that didn't know that? Courtney Cox is going to tell that story in the next 10 minutes here on Totally 80s.
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0: AM. It's the end of the world as we know it on Totally 80s on Gold. Just great songs. You've got Tony Tenaglia this afternoon. You know, all these years I thought Courtney Cox on stage with Bruce Springsteen for Dancing in the Dark was a spur of the moment thing. How wrong was I? Is Courtney Cox talking to Howard Stern about it?
1: When you went in for the audition, it was an audition of all professional dancers, and you walked in and were like, they're not going to pick me. There's
2: well,
1: no
2: I thought I was in
1: gonna...
2: the wrong place. I was like, "What? Wow. What's I don't know what they're doing, but I can't even bend my leg. Like, this is it. I went into Brian De Palma's office. He put on the music and said, "Will you dance?" And I thought, right now, here in front of you, just the two of us? And it was so embarrassing. I think that's why I got it, because I was literally like, okay. I think that's what they wanted, a fan that just couldn't believe it.
0: Courtney Cox, celebrating birthday today. She is 62. Here's Dancing in the Dark by The Boss. Tote the 80s on Gold. Just great songs.

0: She drives me crazy. Wrapping up today's Totally 80s here on Gold. Just great songs. Back for midday tomorrow with more tickets for Simple Minds up for grabs. 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The Bank of Christian will open next hour. More money to be handed out. This is how it works.
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10: 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Fiona Ellis-Jones here from Your News Now. 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
21: Bedsheds up to 50% off stock takes sailors now on. Everything is reduced, including half price on all temper. Hurry, limited time only. Bedshed, no one's better in the bedroom. At Glen Iris, the Monash Freeway getting back up to pace for the outbound run around High Street with some earlier debris now cleared. All lanes have reopened there. Further east, the Monash on the brakes in both directions around Wellington Road and Mulgrave with works underway. In Thornbury, repairs continue from a fallen pole. All westbound lanes are closed on Darabin Road between Grange Road and Station Street for the most part. Use Separation Street instead. The knock-on effect sees traffic lights blacked out in the area as well. Sunshine West, traffic slowing on the ring road, Altona bound, south of the Western Freeway with works underway. Always keep rail tracks clear. Only start driving across tracks if there is room on the other side. Don't risk your life. A message from the Victorian Government, Melbourne. That's Melbourne's latest traffic.
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0: Afternoon, I'm Georgia Love. Let the oil flow is the message from Donald Trump, who says a peace deal has been reached with Iran. The US president has ordered his navy to end its blockade of the Strait of Hormuz. Mediator Pakistan says the deal will be officially signed in Switzerland this Friday. Labor continues its attack on One Nation as poll shows Pauline Hanson's now Australia's preferred PM. Social Services Minister Tanya Plibersek says the result shows the government has to work harder, but that disenfranchised voters may be looking in the wrong place.
24: Pauline Hanson said people are paid too much and they should be easier to sack. Right now they're blocking tax cuts. And their only other policies are to make it harder to get an abortion but easier to get a gun.
0: They're on Seven. Well, Spring Street has appointed a lead designer to work on a business case to revamp the MCG. The cost of rebuilding the Shane Warne stand is tipped to be up to $3 billion. A manhunt's underway after an 11-year-old girl was upskirted on a Route 57 tram in the city. It happened last month as the victim made her way to school. Police say the man took photos of the girl before leaving the tram in North Melbourne. Well, five people have escaped what appears to be a suspicious

0: This house fire at St Albans. Crews were called to the Atheldene Drive property around 20 past 7 last night. Arson detectives are on the scene today. And Melbourne's preparing for an influx of rugby league fans ahead of Wednesday's State of Origin, which is happening at the G. Around 30,000 interstate visitors are expected for the match, with Major Events Minister Steve Demopoulos saying our hospitality providers are wrapped.
1: It fills our hotels and our restaurants right through midweek, right through to the weekend. So it's going to be huge.
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0: Australia is now shifting focus to Saturday's clash with the US in the World Cup after yesterday's 2-0 upset over Turkey. Conor Metcalf sealed the result with his second half goal and says he loved the fans' reaction back home.
3: Nah, it was sick. And I've seen the video of the celebrations in Fed Square. Unreal, honestly.
0: In the latest match, Ivory Coast beat Ecuador 1-0. Earlier, Japan and the Netherlands drew 2-2 and Germany thrashed Curaçao 7-1. And North Melbourne's heading to the tribunal tomorrow night to challenge Paul Curtis's 3-match suspension. The match review officer grading the forwards' tackle on West Coast Hamish Davis as rough, careless, severe and high. It left the young eagle concussed.
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0: Partly cloudy today, 18 the top, showers and 19 tomorrow, Wednesday 21. Right now it's 15 degrees, one pub, thousands of offers to help. 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
9: 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Now, these days, a lot of our bills are paperless. 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Do me a favour, please open it and then take a screenshot of that bill and then upload it to the goldwebsite.com.au. We would love for the Bank of Christian to pay your bill, but you've got to get it to us first, all right? Now, the Bank of Christian is going to open within the next 20 minutes. I think Christian might actually be paying a utility bill this hour too, so quick smart, hurry up and upload that now. Is Lionel Richie dancing on the ceiling on Gold? Just great songs.

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3: All right, the Bank of Christian is here. I'm calling you up and I'm paying your bills. 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Let's try Louisa right now.
4: Hello, it's Lou.
3: Hello, Lou. This is Christian from the Bank of Christian.
4: Oh, hello. How are you?
3: I'm good. I'm calling up to pay off your electricity bill.
4: Oh, yay. That's so lovely of you. Thank you so much.
3: That's right. You've got a lot going on. $50,000 on new gutters?
4: Yeah, well, I figured I couldn't ask you to pay that one for us.
3: I mean, how big are the gutters? $50,000. What are they made of, gold?
4: It's a two-story house. It's on an elevated block. And so there was a lot of scaffolding and a lot of problems.
3: Yes, it sounds like you need to call a current affair. Was it dodgy Irishman that gave you that quote?
4: Yeah, it was very, very rotten to begin with, so it was just a lot of work.
3: Now, listen, I'm going to pay off your electricity bill. $300, we'll take care of that, Lou.
4: Oh, thank you so much, Christian. Thank you.
2: Paid. The Bank of Christian pays more.

0: Guns N' Roses and November Rain on Gold. Just great songs. We're turning to Natalia this afternoon. Noel Gallagher from Oasis was staying at a hotel and was pulled aside by management to say that the CIA were there with a special guest and they were going to be keeping an eye on him.
1: He usually takes up all the top floor. He said, but I've told him there's a celebrity here from England and I can't move him. And I was like, oh. And I said, who is it then? And he said, well, I can't say. And I was going, Obama? Is it Bill Clinton? Is it Elton John? He said, it's the King of Tonga. So there was just me and him on the whole of this floor, and the CIA. When I finally got to meet the king, now I don't know whether I watched too much Scooby-Doo, which I probably do, but I thought he'd have a grass skirt on.
0: Oasis coming up next here on Gold.
2: Hey, it's Christian from the Christian O'Connell Show. We are renovating an amazing Australian pub. Tracy and Gary are the accidental publicans. Tracy left us this update.
3: The renos are going so quickly, it's unbelievable. They're going to do a mural for us, signs on the pub, chalkboards. Thanks so much. Can't wait for the renos next week. Love, Tracy.
2: Thank you so much to people who are offering to help out as well. We've been inundated with people who've heard about Tracy and Gary. They bought this pub 2 years ago to turn it into a home to retire in, and then when they realises how much it meant to the community, they couldn't do it. People were really moved by this story. If you go onto our socials, you can have a look around. You can see all the work that's been done. They're the best of Australians, actually. They really are, Tracy and Gary.
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0: Guys, you spin me around on gold. Just great songs. Tony Tenaglia this afternoon. The Bank of Christian wants to help you out if you've got a bill or two or three that you need a little financial assistance with. 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Now, Christian paid Natalie's bill. Natalie has a family of eight. There's her, hubby, and six kids ranging between 10 and 21 and wanted a bit of help with her grocery bill.
1: You got a $340 grocery bill. I'm going to give you
2: $500. Oh, that would be fantastic.
1: Yeah, six kids and the cost of living right now. That's a lot, Natalie, which is why we're doing this. Happy to help out.
0: Can someone explain to me how her grocery bill with a family of eight is only $340? I could spend that much alone just on my son and I. We will open the Bank of Christian next hour. In fact, next I'll tell you when that's going to happen.
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12: 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At Rosanna, we have a broken down truck on Rosanna Road near Lower Plenty Road. The right lane closed for the northbound run. In Thornbury, repairs continue from a fallen pole. All westbound lanes are closed on Darabin Road between Grange Road and Station Street for the most part. Use Separation Street instead. The knock-on effect sees traffic lights blacked out in the area as well. Sunshine West, traffic slowing on the ring road for the Altona bound run south of the Western Freeway. With works underway there also. Nearby works for the Princess Freeway, Altona North for the inbound run. Traffic slowing just momentarily around Corrate Creek Road. Get an additional $2,000 cash back on top of existing EOFY offers across select Nissan variants. This Thursday till Saturday only. 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
1: Afternoon, I'm Georgia Love. A Middle East peace deal is expected to be officially signed in Switzerland this Friday. Iran's now confirmed the details of the Memorandum of Understanding have been finalised, which will see an immediate reopening of the Strait of Hormuz. US Vice President J.D. Vance has told Fox News they'll continue to ensure the region is no longer a basket case.
2: Finally, and most importantly, celebrate the fact that I think we can say with confidence Iran will never have a nuclear weapon. We got a lot of work to do, but a big win tonight.
1: At the same time, Donald Trump is celebrating his 80th birthday with a UFC fight at the White House. The claw has been built on the South Lawn, with government officials joining more than 4,000 spectators to watch the cage fight. Its controversy only growing with extreme weather delaying the start. Plenty questioning why the UFC has given the green light for the open-air fight to go ahead in these conditions at all. While back home, Pauline Hanson is now Australia's preferred Prime Minister. Today's Resolve Political Monitor gives One Nation the lead over Labor and the Coalition in terms of primary votes. The poll sounds major alarm bells for the major parties. It has support for the Coalition down 3% and Labor down 1%. And our sports minister says a lead designer, architect and engineer has now been appointed to work on the business case for the MCG's redevelopment. They'll submit the report next year before the government at the time decides the next steps. It's expected to cost around $2 billion. Meantime, Steve Demopoulos has joined those celebrating the Socceroos' 2-0 upset over Turkey yesterday.
3: Given the bravado of Turkey talking themselves up and us down, it was such a sweet victory.
4: This end of financial year at Mercedes-Benz Berwick, enjoy savings on select new and demonstrator vehicles, plus additional end of financial year finance offers.
1: The Kangas will challenge a 3-match ban handed to Paul Curtis. The MRO charged the forward after a tackle left Eagle Hamish Davis concussed on Saturday. The tribunal sit tomorrow night. While the AFL's defended its decision to schedule yesterday's St Kilda Giants game right on top of the Socceroos' first World Cup match. 17,000 turned out to watch the game at Marvel, which started before the Aussie soccer team's win was sealed. Saints coach Ross Lyon, though, doesn't see an issue.
5: I like the attitude. We're the AFL. We're a Saints home game. Our people will come. Last time we played GWS up there, there's probably 3,000 people with no Socceroos game on.
1: And the Socceroos are back at their training camp base in California following yesterday's epic win against Turkey. Now focused on Saturday's showdown with the USA.
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1: Partly cloudy today, 18 the top. Showers are 19 tomorrow, Wednesday 21. Right now in the city, it's 17 degrees. 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
9: And it's Tony Tenaglia this afternoon. 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I like to be specific. Christian is going to pay another bill. Don't waste any time, all right? 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Just great songs.

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1: 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The Bank of Christian pays more of your bills very soon. 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

0: Day and What Is Love on Melbourne's Go 104.3. 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
1: 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I mean, that is long-term planning. 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Incredible, Lisa, yes. I'm half them. Eternal life.
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18: 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A postcard from the past. A kick in the heart. A great song is everything. 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Just great songs.

0: Sessions on Gold, just great songs. Tony Tenaglia this afternoon. After five today with Jonesy and Amanda, you have got the chance to top up your bank account with up to $2,000. Instagram coming up. This is where 60 seconds goes on the clock. You'll be asked 10 questions. If you get all 10 right, you win $1,000. And then you'll be asked, are you prepared to risk that? Play for double or nothing. One more question correct, we'll get you $2,000. Get it wrong, you lose a lot. I play along in the car on the way home from doing this beautiful radio show of mine. But I haven't quite hit the $2,000 mark. But hey, you might have better luck than me. Jonesy and Amanda on the way for the drive home next.
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11: 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We've got reports of a crash in Laverton North on Croyte Creek Road, eastbound after the Princes Freeway. A pole down in Thorbury on Darabin Road, which is blocked westbound before Station Street, so take Separation Street instead. Some barrier repairs on the Ring Road Altona bound on the Princes Freeway ramp. The left-hand lane is closed, slowing to 40 k's. And on our other major arterials, the Deer Park Bypass is slowing off the Ring Road to Hopkins Road onto the Western Freeway. 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I'll check moments latest traffic again in 15 minutes.
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1: Afternoon, I'm Georgia Love. The Deputy Premier remains staunch. He's not planning to topple Jacinda Allen as Premier when Parliament returns tomorrow. Ben Carroll shoring up as the best option to take Labor to the November election, but he insists he backs the current leader.
2: I have said I got the job I want. I've always aspired to be the Education Minister. I've got a young daughter at home, and I couldn't be more proud to make sure she grows up knowing that I supported Jacinda Allen get re-elected in her own right.
1: Another major milestone for the redevelopment of the MCG today, with Spring Street appointing the lead designer, architect and engineer to work on the business case for the project. The business case will be submitted next year, but Sports and Major Events Minister Steve Demopoulos won't be drawn on how much it'll cost.
3: Nowhere near costs yet, but the business case will also look at funding models. So absolutely government contribution, MCC contribution and private investment.
1: Donald Trump could personally attend the signing of a Middle East peace deal in Switzerland this Friday. He'll be in Europe this week for the G7 summit in France. Vice President J.D. Vance has told Fox he'll be at the signing, and the president could be too.
4: I think we're still figuring out the logistics on who's going to attend that signing ceremony. I certainly plan to be there, but it's possible the president himself could be there. We'll figure it out.
1: Anthony Albanese has welcomed the deal while the price of oil fell 4% after Trump's announcement. And the surge in illicit tobacco will force Aussie taxpayers to spend almost $3 billion on healthcare for smokers, with the tobacco excise only covering a fraction of the full $6.8 billion cost.
5: This end of financial year at Mercedes-Benz Berwick, enjoy savings on select new and demonstrator vehicles, plus additional end of financial year finance offers.
1: The Socceroos are still coming down to earth after yesterday's 2-0 win over Turkey at the World Cup. They're now back at their base in Oakland as they turn their attention to the Saturday's clash with the US. Defender Cam Burgess says yesterday was awesome.
6: Amazing. Had a nice moment with our families after the game, which was special to share in that moment, and obviously seeing the pictures from after the game to sort of soak it in a little bit. And then again on the bus with the boys, just enjoying the moment and taking it all in, really.
1: North Melbourne's off to the tribunal tomorrow night to challenge a 3-match ban on Paul Curtis for a tackle that concussed Eagle Hamish Davis on Saturday. And Victoria will host the Australian Golf Open again next year. The event will be held on the Mornington Peninsula before moving to Adelaide in 2028.
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1: Partly cloudy the rest of the arvo. Possible showers overnight tomorrow. Showers on a top of 19. Wednesday, 21. Right now in the city, it's 17 degrees. 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
23: Showtime. Happy Monday, Friendle.
24: Hello, how are you?
23: I am very, very well. Did you have a good weekend?
24: I did, thank you. If someone had said a few years ago, happy, what'd you say?
23: Monday.
24: Happy Monday, Friendle. I thought, what language what, are we speaking?
23: What words are you speaking? Jemwai Rai,
25: hello.
23: Did you win on the weekend in the soccer, the round ball game?
24: He's not a Socceroo, let's just be clear.
23: No, but the,
26: yeah, I did get the win, 1-0.
23: Good work. And the Socceroos, what have been? They took on Turkey and they won.
24: Yep. You should be a commentator with that insightful kind of information.
23: Crossing over to Jonesy, they took on Turkey and they won. Mm-hmm. I didn't get to watch any of the soccer because I've been working on this boat. I foolishly went into a syndicate to buy a boat, and it's an old.
24: You'd like the back end of a pantomime horse.
23: It's an old fishing boat, and all weekend I've been scrubbing its bottom,
24: taking all the barnacles off. A syndicate for the boat. Are you all going to use it as a leisure craft? What's it going to be?
23: All we're doing now is stopping it from sinking. That's it. And because we've taken all the barnacles and the stuff off it, now it leaks even more.
24: A bit of a money pit happening there?
23: All boats are money pits, Amanda.
24: Oh.
23: Don't buy them.
24: Okay.
23: There are two happy days of the boat, when you buy it and when you sell it.
24: Yeah.

0: When I was young, many years ago, at the age of 17, I got a job at the very marina that I'm working on this boat at, and that was going to be my future. I wanted to work in boats. And then a week later, the marina burnt down. Nothing that I did. And that
1: sounds like a plot line from Home and Away or something.
0: And then I ended up doing this.
1: Were you a rascally little kid and something went terribly wrong? Knocked over a propane something or other?
0: Exactly. So, you know.
1: You're supposed to say no, you didn't.
0: No, I didn't. I didn't.
1: Let's clear it up. No, you didn't.
0: I didn't burn the place down. I was at a different place, Your Honour.
1: Okay. A different place? Fair enough, young man. Tick the box that you're in a different place.
0: I showed up to work on the Monday with my little lunchbox.
1: And blackened hands.
0: And the owner was just there and he just looked ashen-faced. And he
1: literally.
0: And he said, well, mate, obviously I can't employ you. And I went, and it didn't dawn on me that I was out of a job.
1: Does this remind you of when you decided you're going to give stand-up comedy a go and September 11 happened that night?
0: Yeah. It was a great show that I did, though. That was really good.
1: And then that was no more.
0: That was no more. Or like when I went for Tipping Point and didn't get it.
1: You never went for that. You didn't even go for it.
0: I didn't even watch the show.
1: No.
0: But for some reason I was outraged that Todd Woodbridge got it. That's outrageous.
1: It's so outrageous. You've never watched it and you didn't audition for it or even tell anyone you're interested. But what an outrage they didn't come to you and offer it to you.
0: We have an action-packed show today. M. Gillespie with The Download. It's all about Tyra Banks.
1: She's suing Netflix in quite an ironic court case, actually.
0: And this is a defamation thing, because what I know about defamation things, they always seem to go really well.
1: Mm-hmm.
0: Not. Instagram makes its return, and we can't do anything until we do the Fast Five.
1: Would you like to give us a call? 1355 22.
0: Go to it, jonesydemanda.com.au as well on Gold.

0: Gold. Hello there. It's Jonesy DeBanda driving you home. The problem with Andy fouling boat is it is a mongrel to get off. Andy foul.
1: Off yourself.
0: Off yourself.
1: Is it a little bit like fiberglass?
0: No.
1: Doesn't get under your skin?
0: No. Gets on your skin, but it's very hard to get off. I tried.
1: Is it like glue?
0: Thinners.
1: Like, what does it leave on your skin?
0: Well, I've got a picture. You want to see my legs?
1: Not really.
0: It's.
1: Have you got pants on?
0: Yeah. Well, I'll just.
1: Long pants?
0: I'll just shield. I'll just snuggle there.
1: Oh, my God. Looks like you've got the plague.
0: Yeah, see? So
1: it's black patches.
0: Black patches.
1: And is that like a wax job? You rip them off and your hair comes off?
0: Well, I could. Someone suggested I shave my legs.
1: Is that someone new?
0: Again.
1: Every week I get this anti-foul all over my legs.
0: We have the Fast Five.
2: How fast can this thing go?
3: Faster than the speed of light.
4: Jonesy and Amanda's
3: Fast Five.
0: You know what Sailor Jerry suggested, because he works in anti-foul a lot. Sailor Jerry said, use truck wash. Get truck wash.
1: What is truck? Just what you'd wash the outside of a truck.
0: And he suggested using a gurney, and that he would use the gurney on me. I said, Jerry, I'm not getting up.
1: Whose fetish is this?
0: Jerry,
1: certainly not mine.
0: We've got the Fast Five. Wouldn't you like to see Sailor Jerry
1: gurn you off? There must be a product for it to get rid of anti-foul.
0: There has to be some sort of product.
1: Well, how do you not know it?
0: Well, I don't know. I know I worked in that field a long time ago.
1: Yes, and burnt the place down.
0: I did not burn the place down. Richard's in East Bend.
1: Hello, Richard.
5: Hello, how are you?
1: Very well, Richard. Thank you.
0: You don't have a surefire way of getting anti-foul off your legs?
5: I can't think of any offhand, but can I just say I'm absolutely starstruck to be speaking to both of you.
1: Oh, Richard.
5: Wow. Particularly you, Amanda Keller.
1: Oh, Richard, you've made my day. And particularly as Jonesy is a bit chagrined.
0: I'm not chagrined.
1: You've doubly made my day.
0: I'm not chagrined.
1: Thank you, Richard.
0: So, Richard, what you're saying more or less is you're just here for Amanda.
5: Wow. I've been a big fan since you did that show with Miguel.
1: Oh, the living room.
5: They called you Amanda Keller all the time.
1: That's right, Amanda Keller. Amanda Keller.
0: The living room.
1: Yeah, the living room. The good old living room.
0: That runs, I was at Channel 10 recently and there it was. They were running it in the foyer.
1: Yeah, well, it's on television, the reruns.
0: Yeah, but should they just rerun it all the time? They should
1: Why don't they? For 24 hours a day? Run out of the episodes about lunchtime on the first day.
0: Richard, we appreciate
1: Richard, thank you. Let's see how far you can go. Here's question one, Richard. Holland is a region within which European country? Holland is part of what?
5: Oh, I'd say the Netherlands?
1: It's the Netherlands.
0: Let's play Lyrical Assassin. What song? Okay, this is Amanda gets a little bit confused with this.
1: Do you sing it or do you say it?
0: No, that is Sing It Back to Me. Lyrical Assassin, I quote the lyrics from a song and you have to work out what song it's from. You ready,
1: Richard?
0: Richard?
1: Here we go, Richard.
5: I'm ready.
0: He was a boy. She was a girl. Can I make it any more obvious?
5: I'm sorry.
1: Sorry, Richard.
0: Richard.
1: Thank you. Thanks for calling.
0: Thanks for the full praise for Amanda and the third praise for me. Emma's in Sandhurst.
1: Hello, Emma.
6: Hello, how are you going?
1: Very well. I've listened to this song for a long time. I never knew that these were the lyrics. Oh, let me have a go.
0: Go.
1: He was a boy, she was a girl. Can I make it more obvious?
6: He was a boy, she was a girl. Can I make it any more obvious?
1: You're there.
6: Yeah, it's Avril Lavigne, it's Skater Boy.
0: Yeah! She was a boy, she was a girl. Can I make it any more obvious? And I like when she sings World. She has World.
1: Question three for you, Emma. This is multiple choice, she said, cutting off Jonesy before he spits everywhere. Which country has won the FIFA Men's World Cup the most times? Is it A, Brazil, B, Germany, or C, Italy?
6: Brazil.
1: It is Brazil.
0: Ooh,
1: they've won
0: that.
1: Five times.
0: Are you a big fan of the round ball game, Emma?
6: No, but my husband is.
0: Yep, so you know that.
6: Yeah, he's Welsh. I have to live through it all.
1: How'd Wales go? Have they played their first game yet?
6: I'm not sure.
0: Emma's saying, what are you, a cop? Any more questions? Alanis Morissette's iconic album, Jagged Little Pill, was released in what year, Emma?
6: Oh, gosh. Going to go 1998.
1: Oh, it's a bit earlier than that. Sorry, Emma.
0: Emma? Alanis Morissette's I

0: iconic album, Jagged Little Pill, was released in what year? Why don't we put on some Elton John?
1: It makes no sense.
0: Just as a breather, and then you can go and Google stuff if you like. Call us. 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

0: Gold, hello there. It's Jonesy and Amanda driving you home.
1: How fast can this thing go?
2: Faster than the speed of light.
3: Jonesy and Amanda.
2: Fast Five.
0: Fast Five. Some say it's like a tomato soup for the brain.
4: Slight taste of vom left behind a cup of soup. We're up to question number four, and it's going to Eliza in Dingley. Hello, Eliza.
5: Oh, hello, Amanda. How are you?
4: I'm very well, thank you.
0: Yeah, thank you, Eliza.
4: Alanis Morissette's iconic album, Jagged Little Pill, was released in what year?
5: 95.
4: She was just amongst the Songwriters Hall of Fame inductees, along with Taylor Swift.
0: What was the final score in Australia's opening World Cup match against Turkey, Eliza?
5: Did you say the final score?
0: The final score.
5: Yeah, I watched it. 2-0.
4: 2-0.
0: What about us?
4: Well, how thrilling. We're going to dissect all of that.
0: And Turkey said we were no chance.
4: Turkey said that. That's
0: okay.
4: Right.
0: Yes, Turkey. I'm not George Danikian on SBS, okay?
4: Obviously. No, Americans wrote us off as well. Even before we started. So I'm more determined than ever. We're going to whip them.
0: Oh, I so want to beat America after that guy. Did you hear that guy?
4: We're going to play for you.
0: He just made me.
4: Oh, I know.
0: I did like Batuta Advocate, though. That was very funny.
4: They said Australia finally gets revenge for Gallipoli as Turks ambushed by our brave Socceroos. And what about this one? The goalkeeper, Patrick Beach, he was incredible, the Australian goalkeeper. They've said he had the game of his life. Australia picked the right beach against Turkey this time around. Very funny.
0: Eliza, congratulations to you. You have won an unlimited 12-month amazing plan.

0: And escape your pricey telco with great mobile deals at Amaysim. 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
1: Thanks. Did I win?
0: Yeah, of course you won.
2: It's over and you've won.
0: What did you think?
1: Oh, my God. I don't know.
2: Congratulations.
0: You would extol the benefits of playing the Fast Five, wouldn't you, Eliza?
1: Wow. Cool.
2: Cool. Okay.
0: We're going to put that on a shirt. JonesyDemanded.com.au if you'd like to be like Eliza, a winner.
2: Yeah, and we will be talking about the Socceroos. Rod Stewart has got himself in hot water over the World Cup. We'll talk about that too.
0: That's coming up on Gold.
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6: 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We've got a breakdown on the Taylor Freeway outbound at English Street. The centre lane is closed, slowing to 40Ks. A broken down truck on the Ring Road Altona bound before Kilo Park Drive. The left-hand lane is shut, also under speed, with delays back to the Calder Freeway. Reports of a crash in Baldwin North on Whitehorse Road eastbound before Union Road. And a pole down in Thornbury on Darabin Road, which is blocked westbound before Station Street. 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

0: Gold, hello there. It's Jonesy Demander driving you home. Our home is girt by sea, but that comes with its own perils. And we saw that on the weekend with that shark attack.
1: Well, this shark attack was in the beachside suburb of Coogee, and I've lived there for 30 years. And anywhere, you know,

0: Australia at the moment is seeing so many shark attacks. There's lots of fish in the water. But when it happens in your own community, it is horrifically chilling, as you can imagine. It was a beautiful day. I was down the beach earlier that day walking my dog, and the water was so clear. It was warm. It was unseasonably warm. It was so beautiful. So many people swimming, so many people walking along the beach. And at 11 o'clock that morning, a 35-year-old woman was attacked by a shark. And she's in a stable but, I guess, compromised position still at the hospital. Her life was saved by a 25-year-old young man called Charlie Verko. He actually went to school with my son. He was incredible. He was an off-duty volunteer lifesaver. And this woman was doing laps. She was within the flags. She was only 20 or 30 meters out where the first break was. So she wasn't way out. And the shark grabbed her. He saw the commotion and he paddled towards this. And he said the shark was the size of a car. It was a great white shark. He said he was looking up at his fins. Actually, here's how he described what he saw.
1: I could see the dorsal fin and the tail fin and the body of it, and I felt like I was looking up at the shark just because it was so big. And that was where I really went, I actually don't know what I can do here to help. It's just too big for me to actually do anything. And so I just looked to the beach, tried to signal to the lifeguards, just the big codex, to get them to understand what was going on out there. And, yeah, then there was a lot of blood in the water. She ended up getting taken underwater for a second and I couldn't see where she was because it was all red. And luckily she popped up and the shark had let her go and I was able to get close enough to bring her into shore.
0: Wow. He says so casually to bring her into shore. Mm. It wasn't at all as simple as that. So he grabbed her and he pretty much reached into the shark's, took her out of the shark's jaws almost, put her on the, tried to get her onto the board, couldn't do it. She was holding onto, I think, a water cage at the front of his board and he was paddling backwards.
2: Wow.
0: And then she slipped into unconsciousness. And so he was grabbing her and paddling backwards to shore. Extraordinary. If he hadn't been there when he was, she either may have bled to death or the shark may have had another go. This has saved her life, I'm sure of it. And by the time he came closer to shore, there was so many local heroes. There was one, the man, actually I do want to say his name. His name was Ben Heenan. He was the Coogee Surf Lifesaving Club president. He started paddling out towards them. Amazingly, there's a Dr. Ian Ferguson, an off-duty emergency physician, walking along the beach with his kids. Mm. So all these people were there on shore when she was brought to the sand. Locals were holding up towels to give them some privacy, some sense of privacy, because lots of people are taking photos. A friend of mine was there and just shocked at what she was seeing. And other people were taking photos and she's saying, do you mind? And they're saying, I have every right to film. This is what one woman said to her. So you saw the best of humanity, though, on that day, apart from a few of those ghouls, quite an extraordinary thing. And I was there the next morning walking my dog again and it was such a somber, incredible morning because so many people there are swimmers who swim all year round in their big groups. It's a wonderful social thing. And everyone's just sitting there in a state of shock. And I spoke to one of the local council workers and he was still traumatized. The man who runs the coffee shop on the beach, horrified by what he'd seen.
2: Well, that
0: so
2: area as well, you don't get a lot of shark attacks. It's not really a sharky area.
0: No, it's not. And it was clear water. It was in the middle of the day. Hmm. It was not when anyone would have thought such a thing could happen.
2: Scary.
0: It is absolutely scary. And you know what? In this somber, that's one side of the beach, one side of the street. The other side of the street was the pub. And the Brazilians were in force to watch their opening match of the World Cup. These yellow jerseys, and they were screaming and yelling with joy. And I thought, this is the world.
2: Yeah.
0: Both those things exist at once, and that is life. You take your joy where you can. So this one small suburb had all those human emotions at once. Mm. So the woman, which I don't know, I don't think her name has been released yet, she is still in hospital, and our thoughts and wishes are with her. And to all those incredibly brave people who helped out on the day.
2: Good on you. The Socceroos, speaking of that, what about that?
0: What about
2: everyone wrote us off and here we are. I like how I'm saying here we are.
0: It's almost like you were playing, Brendan.
2: We'll unpack that next on Gold.
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We've got a breakdown on the Tulla Freeway outbound at English Street. Two centre lanes are closed, slowing to 40Ks with delays back to Buller Road. Reports of a crash on the Monash Freeway outbound before Stud Road. A crash rollover in Dandenong South on the South Gippsland Highway southbound at Abbotts Road. Multiple lanes are closed in both directions. And reports of a crash in Baldwin North on Whitehorse Road eastbound just before Union Road. If you believe that happiness matters to seriously ill children, then make a tax-deductible donation to Starlight by June.

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0: Gold. Hello there. It's Jonesy Demanda driving you home this Monday afternoon. Good afternoon to you. What about the World Cup soccer? Socceroos.
1: Ryan is the soccer aficionado in this room.
0: Yep.
1: We weren't expected to beat Turkey, were we?
2: No, not at all. Turkey are a great side. So to beat them in the way that we did is just incredible.
1: And they've got a lot of history in the World Cup, far more than we have.
2: Yeah.
1: Got
2: more
1: experience.
2: And their team, actually, I was looking at this, an interesting stat. On the transfer market, their squad is worth roughly 600 million euros compared to our squad, which is valued at roughly 70 million euros. So,
0: wow.
2: Yeah, big difference.
1: Can I ask a dumb question? I know it's not knockout, but how do we just amass points? Do we play Turkey again?
2: No.
0: Oh, so that's good.
2: Yeah, that's a group stage. So now we play the USA next Saturday morning, 5 o'clock.
1: The USA, they've been really down on
0: Well, what about
1: chances?
0: The Turkey captain? He wrote us off.
3: I think that we dominate tomorrow the game because we have more qualities and more talented team. So we will see tomorrow what happens.
0: In your face, Turkey.
1: We'll see tomorrow what happened.
0: In your face. What about Mike Greller? He's a bit of a pundit. He had this to say.
4: What are they drinking over there? Because they got no shot of doing anything at the World Cup.
5: Listen, again, with this Australian thing. It's getting a little out of control. Okay.
4: It made me actually go back and do more research because I'm like, wait, I love Australians. I'm like, oh, these Australians, maybe they're right. I go look at their team. I don't recognize any players in the team. What are they drinking over there? Because they got no shot of doing anything at the World Cup, right? And they're the weakest team in the group. There's no shot Australia could compete with the U.S. And so the only way they can play is in defense and try to keep nil-nil, and that's the only way.
6: But
4: they don't have – there's levels. Like, yeah, I know about football, and it's like, you know, yeah, anything can happen. Yeah, okay. But there's also levels of quality. And U.S. has players that play –

0: week in and week out the highest levels of Europe, and Australia does not.
1: I'm so invested now. We have to beat the US.
2: What about former US player Alex Lalas? He had this to say.
3: This is an average team by any measure, and certainly not a great team.
2: You know, this has all the hallmarks of a Swan beer commercial. They said you'd never make it.
1: This has fired up all Australians.
2: I'm fired up. When are we playing?
1: I think it's 5 o'clock on Saturday morning. Is that right, Ryan?
4: That's correct, yes.
1: And this team is made up of so many interesting young men. Mm. We will talk about the pride of Australia that they are.
2: Sure.
1: We'll do that in the next half hour.
2: It's pretty much a microcosm of this country.
1: It really is. And suck on that, Pauline.
2: That's coming up on Gold.
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0: 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Content is general in nature. Investing carries risk. We've got delays after a breakdown on the Tulla Freeway outbound at English Street back to Pascavel Road. A crash on the Monash Freeway outbound at Stud Road. Two right-hand lanes are closed, slowing to 40Ks with emergency crews on scene. A crash rollover in Dandenong South on the South Gippsland Highway southbound at Abbots Road. Multiple lanes are closed in both directions. And barrier repairs on the Ring Road Altona bound and the Princes Freeway ramp. Bowel cancer is Australia's deadliest cancer for people aged 25 to 54. It's important you know the red flag signs and symptoms. Visit bowelcanceraustralia.org. I'll check Melbourne's latest traffic again in 15 minutes.
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2: Afternoon, I'm Georgia Love. Oil prices have tumbled globally in the wake of news a peace deal has been reached between Iran and the US. It's welcome news for our Prime Minister, but Albo's warned we need to wait to see if it is signed on Friday and then if it actually sticks.
3: Whilst we want to see the conflict end, and we hope that that has occurred, we also want to be very conscious of the fact that that doesn't mean that everything returns to normal in just a day.
2: Pauline Hanson has put forward a different approach to negative gearing, as Labor's proposal to abolish it, except for new builds and existing investments, goes under the microscope in Canberra. The One Nation leader telling the ABC it should be limited to two homes.
4: Keep it on two houses by all means. You've got to encourage those young ones who can still live at home, help by the parents to invest in their house. The rental will actually help pay off the mortgage. Then they'll eventually move into themselves.
2: It comes as Hanson becomes Australia's preferred PM, according to the latest Resolve political poll. A manhunt's underway after an 11-year-old girl was upskirted on a Route 57 tram in the city. It happened last month as the victim made her way to school. Police say the man took photos of the girl before leaving the tram in North Melbourne. And Spring Street's appointed a lead designer to work on a business case to revamp the MCG. The cost of rebuilding the Shane Warne stand is tipped to be up to $3 billion.
5: Take on whatever the weekend throws at you. The all-new Toyota RAV4. Long live recreation. Oh, what a feeling. Toyota.
2: Australia is now shifting focus to Saturday's clash with the US in the World Cup after yesterday's 2-0 upset over Turkey. Connor Metcalf sealed the result with his second half goal and says he loved the fans' reaction back home.
6: Nah, it was sick. And I've seen the video of the celebrations in Fed Square. Unreal. Honestly.
2: In the latest match, Ivory Coast beat Ecuador 1-0. Earlier, Japan and the Netherlands drew 2-2 and Germany thrashed Curaçao 7-1. The Roos are off to the tribunal tomorrow night, challenging Paul Curtis's 3-match ban for a tackle that concussed Eagle Hamish Davis. And Giants captain Toby Green admits yesterday's 8-point loss to the Saints is disappointing. The wins boosted St Kilda up to 10th on the ladder, which Green says has left his team feeling flat.
7: Certainly had our chances, but then gave them their chances as well. So disappointing, and would have liked to come back and, you know, get our back half of the season rolling.
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2: Partly cloudy the rest of the arvo. Possible showers overnight. Tomorrow, showers on a top of 19. Wednesday, 21. Right now in the city, it's 17. 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
19: With World Cup fever around us at the moment, there's been a lot of stories popping up about the round ball game. And one that popped up in my algorithm, it's the story, and it's a fairly old story, goes back to 2009, but it's a bunch of Liverpool fans convinced a Man United fan to drive 9 hours to have a relationship with a woman he'd fallen in love with online. And it's so devious. So these two fan groups, they're over in Cancun, Mexico,

0: having a good old time.
1: Where the World Cup is?
0: No, no, this is years ago, just unrelated. So the Man United fans there with his mates and the Liverpool fans are there. Obviously, the banter, as you know, with soccer has got a bit too much, and it's ended up with the Liverpool fans throwing the Man United fan into the pool, which is easily, you know, the end of all things, I find.
1: Mm.
0: Great wars would be settled if you just threw someone in the pool, or would it just be started through that? Anyway, you would imagine that these this particular revenge would be finished there, but what had happened was the Liverpool fans thought, no, we're gonna take this further. So they concocted a relationship for this guy.
1: They catfished him.
0: They set up a girl called Emma, a Scottish girl. They had a nice picture of her, and they catfished this poor guy for 5 or 6 months. And the relationship got more and more intense, as you could imagine, with flirty texts. And eventually Emma convinced the Man United fan to drive from his house to Aberdeen in Scotland, which is 9 hours. So he gets there after 9 hours of driving, and there's a farmhouse which they've set up, and he's come in there, and then the ladies texted him, Emma, and said, sorry, I'm sorry, hon, I'm late at work. I'll be another 3 hours. So he waits there for 3 hours, and then these two Liverpool fans ring up.
1: Wow, remember us?
0: That's exactly, with a bunch of expletives.
1: Wow, that's a slow burn.
0: The guy went to say, that's what made it worse. Not only had I driven for 9 hours, but I had to wait for another 3.5 hours for her to finish work. And then those two bozos got on the line.
1: Wow. That's a sting and a half.
0: Just for the round ball game.
1: Just for someone throwing you in a pool.
0: That just says what men will do to get one.
1: Well, who are the Socceroos? Who are these young men that have made us so proud? The current crop are extraordinary young men. Let's talk about them next.
0: That's coming up on Gold.

0: going to be invested in our team at the World Cup. And yet the 2-0 win against Turkey, that unexpected win has just fired everyone up. As we said earlier, there's America who we're playing next going, what chance do you have? Well, we'll show you, says me from here. I'll show you through that team.
1: You know, you and I are both pretty much big bandwagon
0: of course
1: jumpers.
0: We are. Of course we are. But we jump on and off when it suits
1: us. But really, that's the Australian way.
0: Well, what's extraordinary is about the changing face of the Australian Socceroos. And I've loved how they have embraced their multiculturalism. So they have released a message celebrating Australian multiculturalism ahead of the FIFA World Cup campaign. Here they are all saying where they're from.
2: I was born in Kakuma refugee camp in Kenya. My parents are South Sudanese.
3: I was born in Brisbane, Australia.
4: My family migrated from Cyprus.
5: I was born in Canberra, Australia.
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11: I fled my birthplace, Knin, Croatia, as an 18-month-old baby. I lived as a refugee in Serbia until we moved at the age of 6 to Sydney.
12: No matter where you come from, football is for everyone.
13: The Socceroos aren't just a team. We are a reflection of modern Australia.
14: Our diversity is our strength.
0: Oh, yeah. Gives me goosebumps.
1: Right on.
0: And did you see Nestori Irinkunda? He was absolutely incredible. His parents are Burundi refugees. He was the youngest ever goal scorer that Australia has had in the World Cup. And here he was interviewed after that moment.
15: Born in a Tanzanian refugee camp, you've come to Australia, the youngest ever World Cup goal scorer for Australia. How does that feel, mate?
16: No, it feels amazing. It feels amazing. You know, you got to thank the staff. You got to thank the nation. You know, they all have the belief in me to do so well. And, you know, I felt like today getting that goal, you know, it was amazing. Yeah, it's just a great feeling, yeah.
1: Nestori Irinkunda.
0: Beautiful name,
1: it's very
0: isn't it?
1: Satisfying to say.
0: So just to recap, here is the squad. 18 players with direct immigrant or refugee heritages, over 15 different ethnic backgrounds represented, 4 players born in or raised in refugee camps, 3 players born outside Australia. So I saw this amazing thing that was written. If you're voting for One Nation, you're not allowed to cheer on the Socceroos. Practice what you preach, because under those policies, half of that team would have been deported. So that's food for thought.
1: Rod Stewart, he's been caught up in World Cup fever, hasn't he?
0: Oh, he's
1: chucking a sickie.
0: Caught up in a way he wasn't expecting. We'll talk about that next.
1: On Gold.
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18: 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We've got a crash in the Monash Freeway outbound at Stud Road. 2 right-hand lanes are closed, slowing to 40Ks with emergency crew on scene. A crash rollover in Dandenong South on the South Gippsland Highway southbound at Abbots Road. The left-hand lane is currently shut. Reports of a crash on the Ring Road Altonabound after Sunshine Avenue, and a crash in Croydon on Mount Dandenong Road eastbound near Bayswater Road. Stock up with low prices at Dan Murphy's. 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I'll check Melbourne's latest traffic again in 15 minutes.
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0: Gold, it's Jonesy and Amanda driving you home. Rod Stewart's in a bit of bother. He's facing a bit of a backlash. He's celebrating at the World Cup, but he cancelled a concert.
1: Well, here's what's happened. His beloved Scottish team, and I think they won their opening match.
0: They did.
1: He was
0: in. They beat Haiti.
1: Well, he flew to Boston to watch a game.
0: Mm-hmm.
1: He was in a private plane with his sons. He says,
0: that's
1: isn't this
0: the
1: wonderful?
0: Stewart family jet.
1: Yeah, this is a wonderful thing to be doing. The problem was,
0: he took his boys with him.
1: The night before, he called off a concert in San Diego an hour before he was scheduled to take to the stage. He said he'd been diagnosed with an acute upper respiratory infection, resulted in laryngitis. How you tell that with Rod Stewart, I don't know. But people were outraged, saying, one woman said, my three sons took my 82-year-old mother out of her nursing facility and drove to San Diego last night. Thanks for crushing an 82-year-old and three young men who wanted to share that moment with her. The problem was he put...
0: But then again, his three sons, two sons went with him in the plane.
1: I know, but he gave only an hour's notice and people had arranged, you know, all the kinds of things.
0: I know, you can't.
1: And he
0: that.
1: Then put himself on social media. He has said that he was feeling better after he'd had some treatment, but his voice still wasn't right.
0: Mm.
1: Once again, how can you tell?
0: How do you know?
1: Busted, hey?
0: Yep, the tribal drum would be for this, I reckon.
1: What are you going to call it?
0: I'm just thinking of something. Caught chucking a sickie.
1: Caught chucking a sickie. I was only joking, my dear. Is that him with laryngitis or without? I can't tell.
0: That's before the Soothers tour.
1: Caught chucking a sickie. What have you got for
0: There's
1: us?
0: Some great tales out there. 13:55:22. We'd love to hear from you on Gold.
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4: Choosing the right degree matters. Apply to Deakin, the number one Victorian university for course satisfaction. Applications close Sunday, the 21st of June. Search Deakin University. Watch out for a crash on the Monash Freeway outbound at Stud Road. Two right-hand lanes are shut, slowing to 40Ks with emergency crew on scene. A crash in Croydon on Mount Dandenong Road eastbound near Bayswater Road. A crash rollover in Dandenong South on the South Gippsland Highway southbound at Abbotts Road, leaving the left-hand lane shut down. And some barrier repairs

0: the Ring Road, Altona bound on the Prince's Freeway ramp, also with speed and lane restrictions. 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I'll check Melbourne's latest traffic again in 15 minutes.
1: Hey, it's Christian from the Christian O'Connell Show. We are renovating an amazing Australian pub. Tracy and Gary are the accidental publicans. Tracy left us this update.
2: The renos are going so quickly, it's unbelievable. 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Thanks so much. Can't wait for the renos next week. Love, Tracy.
1: Thank you so much. 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We've been inundated with people who've heard about Tracy and Gary. 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People were really moved by this story. If you go onto our socials, you can have a look around. 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They're the best of Australians, actually. They really are, Tracy and Gary.
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0: Gold. Hello there, it's Jonesy Demander driving you home. Rod Stewart, he loves singing and he loves his soccer.
1: But when those two things clash, what are you going to choose? So his beloved Scottish soccer team were playing in the World Cup.
0: Yep.
1: The night before, 1 hour before he was due to go on stage in San Diego and perform, he said he had laryngitis and couldn't do it. Mm. And then the next day, there he is on his private jet with his kids off to cheer, probably presumably at the top of his voice, cheer on his team. That's the problem with social media.
0: Yep.
1: He put that up and people are going, oh, so that's why you cancelled with an hour's notice yesterday.
0: You got to keep your pie hole shut.
1: Keep your pie hole shut.
0: That's what you got to do. The tribal drummer's been in court chucking a sickie.
2: I was only joking.
0: Yeah.
1: Sure,
0: take your
1: Rod.
0: Story walking, pal.
1: Sure.
0: Emma has joined us.
1: Hello, Emma. Who chucked the sickie?
3: Hello, it was me.
1: Yeah, what happened?
3: I won a trip to the snow, and so I went. And then, again, I decided to post it all over social media, and someone dobbed on me to the boss. And then the boss set me down when I got home and said, as a senior member of the station, you know, you can't be doing that. And I basically just said, well, it's personal leave, no regrets.

0: snow was epic.
1: And wow. Did you keep your job?
0: Yes, of course.
1: Wow.
0: I did, yeah.
1: Wow.
2: Emma, how are you ballsy. Having it all?
1: That's ballsy.
2: Look at you.
1: And did you, and so you must have known by putting on your socials you'd be dobbed in somehow.
0: Oh.
1: Or you just didn't think.
0: You do when you don't. Like, you don't expect that to happen, but, you know, there's always one.
1: Yeah, Emma. Going back to it with your sunglass marks.
2: If you buy your sunglass, raccoon
1: I've been face. At home. I've just
2: but
1: been at
2: if
1: home.
2: If you post it on social media, I don't understand. You know, you've got to keep, if you've got to do this stuff, you've got to be discreet.
1: You've got to be discreet. At least you kept your job, Emma. Well done.
2: But you've just, and what are you going to do about it? Sack me. Emma, thank you. Brad has joined us.
1: Hi, Brad. What was the sickie?
3: Well, I was working with a landscaper. We had a really big job on, and there was a new guy. So on the Friday, we decided Saturday we're going to do all the heavy lifting. Saturday comes, the new guy doesn't turn up. He has a sickie. So it was too much for us. So after about 2 hours, we decided to go to the pub. When we get to the pub, the new guy's at the pub with his new girlfriend.
1: Oh. How did he feel when he saw you walk in?
3: Well, he wasn't too good because the boss wasn't happy at all. And he tried to make an excuse and say that he felt better after a couple of hours and got out of bed.
1: Yeah. Did he keep his job, Brad?
3: No, he didn't. No, the boss got rid of him.
1: Yeah. I hope he kept the girl.
2: Old school.
1: Maybe came away with something.
2: 13:55:22, if you'd like to join in, caught chucking a sickie on gold.
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6: Choosing the right degree matters. Apply to Deakin, the number one Victorian university, for course satisfaction. Applications close Sunday, the 21st of June. Search Deakin University. Watch out for a crash on the Monash Freeway outbound at Stud Road. Two right-hand lanes are shut, slowing to 40Ks with emergency crew on scene. A crash in Croydon on Mount Dandenong Road eastbound near Bayswater Road. A crash rollover in Dandenong South on the South Gippsland Highway southbound at Abbotts Road, leaving the left-hand lane shut down. And some barrier repairs on the Ring Road Altona bound on the Prince's Freeway ramp, also with speed and lane restrictions. Fantastic Furniture's biggest end of financial year sale is on now, with selected sofas, beds, dining, kids and more at 40% off. 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I'll check Melbourne's latest traffic again in 15 minutes.

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3: It's been paid off. 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
0: Another bill bites the dust.
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4: You're too kind. 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
4: You're amazing.
0: Hey, you better send it through. 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
4: Oh, Christian.
1: Cash in again tomorrow from 6. Gold.
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0: Gold, Jonesy and Amanda driving you home with Bernard Fanning. Wish you well, Rod Stewart. He was supposed to be performing. He's gone along there. And I guess for his job, you know, I guess he'd get bored of it. He's been doing it for a long time.
1: But he's not like he's
0: working at Mr. Yawn selling mattresses.
1: He has survived because of a certain attitude of consistency. If your audience has booked a ticket to see you, he's usually there.
0: Cancelling an hour before the show
1: because he had laryngitis, and the next day posting pictures of himself in his private jet with his sons crossing the country to watch Scotland play in the World Cup.
0: He said,
1: I had some treatment and my voice felt a little bit better. Not good enough to sing, but a little bit better.
0: Rod has been caught chucking his sickie. And the tribal drummer's beating for this. Good on you, mate. Brenda has joined us.
1: Hello, Brenda. Was this your sickie we're talking about?
2: No, it's my ex-husband. So he decided to go on a holiday to England. And while he was over there, he thought, oh, I'll just put in a claim for a few sick days while I'm there. And then on those particular days, he went to Wimbledon, right on the net line.
1: Oh.
2: And the camera panned.
1: Oh.
2: And there he was. And his boss saw it.
1: Oh. You know, I listen to you laughing maniacally. Right on the net line at Wimbledon.
0: Yeah.
1: You know, could you be more inconspicuous?
0: Didn't your husband Harley many moons ago take a sickie, went to the cricket?
1: He was working for TVNZ in New Zealand and he went with another colleague and they chucked a sickie. They went to watch the cricket and his friend was sitting with a woman who wasn't his wife.
0: Right. And she was wearing a bikini top?
1: Yeah, something dreadful was going on and the ball came towards them.
0: Right.
1: And they heard that someone said, I think you've been seen in some footage. So Harley was horrified that this other guy.

0: had to get home and make sure his wife didn't watch the news because there's big catches and all that in front of them. Yeah. Harley was in trouble because he'd skipped work the other guy for even more terrible reasons than that.
1: Yeah.
0: It can happen.
1: And, you know, and cameramen, if I know anything about them, they don't like zooming in on bikini-clad women at the cricket.
0: And men who look guilty.
1: That is the kiss of death if you go to a sporting event. Keep away from bikini girls. Thank you, Brenda. Debbie has joined us.
0: Hi, Debbie. What happened?
2: Well, this was a long time ago when I was 19 and I lived at Coogee, and my two flatmates and I all worked at the same nursing home. So we all wanted a day off, so we rang in and said we were in a car accident. And no social media, no mobile phones. Thought we were safe, or didn't know we were going to be safe. And then my mum turned up. She'd rang the nursing home to talk to me, and they told her I was in a car accident.
0: No.
2: And so, yes, and so I was only about 18, and she turned up with my brother. Oh, I thought, I didn't know which one was going to kill me first.
0: Oh, no.
1: So you can't say car accident.
0: No. This reminds me of a friend of mine whose daughter, who was living at home, had a job in a certain office. And my friend thought, you know, I'll drop in and drop off some coffees to her. So she goes in and they say, she doesn't work here anymore. Didn't she tell you? She'd quit some months before and hadn't mentioned it to the parents, and she was living at home. That's awkward.
1: Yeah.
0: Yeah.
1: Just go to work.
0: Just be honest or go to work.
1: Just go to work. Thank you for all your calls. Gold.

0: Gold. Hello there, it's Jonesy and Amanda driving you home this Monday, 15th of June.
1: I've just been looking at some footage of the UFC that's on at the White House.
0: I was watching that on the weekend.
1: Real? It's like a crack family have moved into the White House. There's bikes going over the top.
0: And I like all that stuff. But I just...
1: It's a certain majesty that's missing.
0: Feels, and I think, you know, Back to the Future too, you know, when Biff Tannen is running. And I know this has been documented, but I when I saw all the crusty demons of dirt jumping over, I thought, you know, where's the adult here?
1: And then I just saw some footage of one of the UFC fighters coming in to be weighed in. He's weaving and he's so drunk, he spews on himself during the weigh-in.
0: Right.
1: That'll keep your weight down. And then at the end, he's being interviewed by Joe Rogan and he calls out, Michelle Obama's a man, am I right? This is the thing. If you say the most unhinged thing and then just say, am I right? You can get away with it. This is modern America.
0: I'm just going to start now. I reckon we could just do this.
1: Am I right?
0: Am I right? You could say the most outrageous thing to say, am I right? It's easy peasy.
1: Well, coming up, we're going to be talking to Emma Gillespie about Tyra Banks, who was suing Netflix over a doco that she was involved in.
0: Yeah. Because that always works well, doesn't it?
1: Am I right?
0: Also, Instagram is here. If you're right, you will win $2,000. 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
9: 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Investing carries risk. We've got a multi-car crash on the Monash Freeway, outbound at Stud Road. Two right-hand lanes are closed, slowing to 40Ks with delays back to Blackburn Road. A crash on the Western Freeway, outbound before Leakes Road in the left-hand lane, also under speed. Those delays are back to the Ring Road. A crash in Brayside on Springvale Road, northbound at Lower Dandenong Road with two lanes shut, and a crash in Wantirna on Boronia Road, citybound before the Mountain Highway. Stock up with low prices at Dan Murphy's. 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I'll check Melbourne's latest traffic again in 15 minutes.
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12: Hi, I'm Georgia Love. Former AFL champion Nick Stevens has been sentenced to 9 months jail for defrauding six innocent families in a backyard pool scam. The former Carlton vice-captain was found guilty of a dozen counts of obtaining financial gain by deception. He pocketed $170,000 installing pools without a builder's registration, permits or correct insurance. The county court judge saying Stevens exploited his victim's trust. Deputy Premier has assured Jacinda Allen of his loyalty ahead of talks of a leadership coup as soon as tomorrow when Parliament resumes. It comes with the Premier's popularity taking a huge hit in the polls, with Ben Carroll seen as the best option for Labor to win the November election. But the current Education Minister maintains he's where he wants to be.
13: We have a Premier and she's working harder than anyone every day. I want to serve Jacinda Allen. I have said I got the job I want.
12: While in Canberra, the Prime Minister says he's listening to Australians after One Nation leader Pauline Hanson came out as preferred PM in the latest news poll. The result, Labor's worst since February last year. Anthony Albanese says he's working hard to deliver for Aussies.
14: We're continuing to act. People are under pressure. We understand that. It's easy to identify grievance. The issue is providing solutions.
12: While all sides of politics have welcomed the ceasefire deal between the US and Iran, a deal's been reached after extensive talks between both sides, with the official signing to happen in Switzerland this Friday. Global oil prices have dropped 4% since it was announced this morning.
11: Take on whatever the weekend throws at you. The all-new Toyota RAV4. Long live recreation. Oh, what a feeling. Toyota.
12: The Kangas will challenge a three-match ban handed to Paul Curtis. The MRO charged the forward after a tackle left Eagle Hamish Davis concussed on Saturday. The tribunal sit tomorrow night. Well, the AFL's

0: Ended its decision to schedule yesterday's St Kilda Giants game right on top of the Socceroos' first World Cup match. 17,000 turned out to watch the game at Marvel, which started before the Aussie soccer team's win was sealed. Saints coach Ross Lyon, though, doesn't see an issue.
1: I like the attitude. We're the AFL. We're a Saints home game. Our people will come. Last time we played GWS up there, there's probably 3,000 people with no Socceroos game on.
0: And the Socceroos are back at their training camp base in California following yesterday's epic win against Turkey, now focused on Saturday's showdown with the USA.
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0: Staying partly cloudy the rest of the evening. Possible showers late tonight. They'll head into tomorrow, top of 19, 21 on Wednesday. Right now in the city, it's 16 degrees. 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
6: Yeah, so many requests for them to do it again.
7: Jonesy and Amanda.
8: Amanda, she just cracks me up.
5: Maybe you should lay off the moonshine.
9: Jonesy's always knocking Amanda.
10: It's so easy.
9: Amanda always knocking Jonesy.
10: I'm done.
11: Sick of having guts, Barry.
5: So, Brendan, I want to ask you this question.
12: Yes, ma'am.
5: Were you celebrating big over the weekend?
12: Socceroos, of course.
5: No, I'm talking about that the world has its first trillionaire. And it may surprise you to hear it's not Mr. Kafoops from down the shop.
12: He was due.
5: He was due to be the world's first trillionaire, Mr. Kafoops. No, it is Elon Musk. He is now a trillionaire.
12: What does that mean?
5: Actually,
12: what is that?
5: Ryan, can you read out to me what a trillionaire is?
13: Yes, yeah, so a trillion is 1,000 billion.
5: So this is, let's put this in some sort of perspective. How about this? So he is now a trillionaire, 1.1 trillion he has, because his space company, SpaceX, had a Wall Street debut that's pushed his stocks through the roof. So Jeff Bezos, who I thought was neck and neck with him, is $848 billion poorer. Poorer, it's a funny word to use in this
12: $848 billion poorer.
5: Poorer than Elon Musk.
12: So how much does Bezos have then?
5: So he's got $251 billion, and that is $848 billion poorer, I think.
12: Wow.
5: Oh, my goodness.
12: Poor old Jeff.
5: Poor old Jeff. What about this, though?
12: We should have a fundraiser for him.
5: We have a telethon for Jeff Bezos. Let's buy more Amazon.
12: Kathy's on the line from Perth. Hi, Kathy. How much do you want to give to Jeff? $20, okay.
5: Empty your piggy bank. That's
12: Mandra
5: nice, Sebastian.
12: Do 20 push-ups with me on her back.
5: How about this? If you have $1, you are closer in wealth to Jeff Bezos than he is to Elon Musk.
12: So have we got $1?
5: You are closer in wealth to Jeff Bezos than he is to Elon Musk.
12: You know, if you were out for dinner with Elon, you just expect that he'd pick up.
5: I'll have a dozen oysters.
12: Can I have the Kilpatrick?
5: A $30 bottle of wine.
12: Because Elon's not going to be sitting there going over the bill saying, now I have the garlic bread.
5: Remember, according to his girlfriend, Xenophobe, or whatever her name was, remember she said he was notoriously tight and wouldn't buy her a new bed when her bed broke.
12: That's right. She said, dude, get a mattress.
5: Get a new mattress.
12: Go down to Captain Snooze. What was his girlfriend's name? She was dressed up in alfoil.
5: Exion or something. Or
12: am I right?
5: What was her name?
12: Xanthi?
13: She was a singer, wasn't she?
5: Yeah.
13: Oh, Grimes.
5: Grimes.
12: And she was dressed up and she was wearing alfoil out there in the desert.
5: He's had about 18 baby mamas since then.
12: Yeah, right.
5: So, you know, it's not cheap being him.
12: No, it's not.
5: What would you do if you were that rich? And many people say, I would solve world hunger. Well, this came up for him. He actually asked the question of the United Nations a number of years ago.
14: I know you're not going to believe this, but once upon a time, Elon Musk actually offered to end world hunger. Like, he asked online how much the UN thought it would cost to end world hunger, and I think he thought it was going to be some form of mic drop. And then the UN actually did a itemized, summarized breakdown and determined it would be around $6.6 billion to stop immediate famine in the world. So not permanently ending world hunger, but at least temporarily. And it would have solved a lot of the hunger crisis in the world. And then Elon never really responded. And that was when he had like $50 billion. So I get like 6.6 out of 50, you know. It's a lot of your billions. But now he has a trillion, which is 1,000 billions, which is 1,000 millions.

0: So he is.
1: Say that bit again.
2: But now he has a trillion, which is 1,000 billions, which is 1,000 millions.
1: Oh.
0: All right.
1: That just hurts
0: my
1: head.
0: So Elon is the guy that's dividing up over the garlic bread.
1: Yes. Yeah. I didn't have that sparkling water.
0: Amanda's ordered the souffle. I'm not paying for that and I can't wait.
1: I didn't have a dessert.
0: The download is coming up with Emma Gillespie. We're talking about Tyra Banks. Also, Instagram is here. $2,000 could be yours.
1: Wow.
0: Well,
1: you're closer to Jeff Bezos than you know.
0: That's naval lint for Elon. If you'd like to play, jonesyandamanda.com.au on Gold.

0: Gold. It's Jonesy and Amanda driving you home. From the Daily Oz, she's a big deal. She's Emma Gillespie.
1: Hi. Bit of a curveball to talk about today. Do you remember we chatted a few months ago about this new documentary about America's Next Top Model? It exposed all these allegations of misconduct, a kind of failure of a duty of care towards a lot of the contestants. And many of those allegations centered around Tyra Banks, the supermodel and creator of America's Next Top Model. She participated in the doco itself, but she is now suing Netflix for defamation over the docuseries. She's also suing the directors, the production company. And basically, her lawsuit argues that Netflix came to her about participating in the doco. She agreed to do it in good faith. She sat down for what was a 3.5-hour interview, but apparently we only got a grand total of 16 minutes of that interview, which of course is always the case with these kinds of productions. But Tyra Banks is suing because she says that her words have been taken and twisted out of context, that they've been cherry-picked and resembled to tell a story that, in her words, is a complete fabrication.
2: Is there a giant irony in this? Is because they're obviously the complaints that contestants on those reality shows make.
1: Exactly. And a big part of

0: the story arc of this documentary series was all about how these contestants feel 10, 20 years down the track about how they were portrayed and how their edits were manipulated. But there are two really serious allegations at the center of this lawsuit. One of them revolves around this implication, or the alleged implication, that Tyra Banks knowingly allowed a contestant to be sexually assaulted and then exploited her trauma for ratings. This relates to Shandi Sullivan. She was on season 2, a really horrible incident that was framed as a cheating incident, but basically there was lots of alcohol involved. She was really young. Things got weird. And now Shandi, in hindsight, says that she looks back and considers that she was assaulted. But in the docuseries, Tyra Banks is asked about this. There's this kind of pause after she's asked the question, and it seems like she doesn't remember that the assault happens. She also says, you know, she can't speak about it because it's a production issue. She said, that's not my territory. But this lawsuit is saying Tyra Banks immediately told the crew, I do remember that story, and she speaks more about the sexual assault. So apparently that was misrepresented in the edit that we saw with this docuseries. And there's a second major thread in the lawsuit involving Miss J Alexander, who was the beloved runway coach, one of the judges, a fixture of Top Model for years and years. Now, Miss J had a stroke in 2022, and in this series, Miss J suggests on camera that Tyra never visited him in hospital, has barely reached out, has kind of ditched him. But this lawsuit says that Tyra has been living in Australia for many years, since before this stroke, that she tried repeatedly to contact Miss J Alexander, and that they were still exchanging messages as recently as Christmas. So her lawyers are arguing, you know, she was never given the chance to share any of this because the producers didn't tell her what Miss J had alleged. A bit of he said, she said. But this bigger picture is, you know, this idea that Tyra Banks' reputation has been really damaged by this show. And I'd say it probably has been. You know, a lot of the contestants came out and said some pretty intense stuff and described her as a bit of a bully. There's a lot of former colleagues of hers who have been divided. So, you know, whether or not there are legs to this case, it kind of remains to be seen. But as you said, Amanda, she's sort of putting forward this argument that many of the young women who have come before her on this show have said too, that, you know, they don't like being edited.
1: Mm-hmm. They can't control the narrative.
2: That's exactly it. And if anything, defamation cases, they always end so well, don't they?
0: They end well for everyone, and it's very cheap and fun, and no one loses any money, and everyone has a great time.
1: Everyone lives happily ever after.
2: Thank you,
0: Em. Exactly. Thanks.
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5: 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We've got a multi-car crash on the Monash Freeway outbound at Stud Road. 2 right-hand lanes are shut, slowing to 40Ks with delays back to Blackburn Road, so use the Princes Highway instead. A crash on the Calder Freeway outbound after Kings Road. Lane and speed restrictions in place with delays back to the Tullar. And another smash in the Western Freeway outbound before Leakes Road. The left-hand lane is closed, also under speed with delays back to the Ring Road. Always keep rail tracks clear. Only start driving across cracks if there is room on the other side. Don't risk your life. A message from the Victorian Government, Melbourne. I'll check Melbourne's latest traffic again in 15 minutes.
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0: Gold. Hello there. It's Jonesy and Amanda driving you home. I know it's Monday, but I think we best get down to the Jonesy and Amanda Arms because it's been a hell of a week for the pub test.
1: The pub test.
2: Pub test.
1: Does not pass the pub test.
2: Pub test.
1: Pub test. Does it pass the pub test?
2: Pub test.
3: Yeah, the pub test.
1: Doesn't pass the sniff test.
4: Stop it. It's not helpful.
0: When I came into the Fun Factory today, there was heated debate about this living forever in good health. Is it something you would want?
5: Yes, when we say forever, I guess it means extending your life by a couple of decades. Controversial longevity scientist David Sinclair believes he's found the fountain of youth. The Harvard Medical School genetics professor has his eyes on a $101 million prize. That's the reward being offered by X Prize Foundation, sponsored by the likes of Elon Musk, etc.
0: Mm-hmm.
5: There he is, his name again.
0: Well, he's got all that money.
5: For the first researcher to demonstrate a 10-year reduction in physical age after a treatment lasting less than 1 year. And he says, I'm not saying exactly what it is just yet, but I think I'm onto it. When I first joined Beyond 2000, a mazillion years ago, I was in the States and I was filming a story on a man who was into cryogenic storage for humans. And it seemed such science fiction. And he said at the time, what we will do eventually is we will have clones of ourselves with no higher intelligence. We'll just harvest them for organs. And I thought, oh, that's horrendous. I read a story this week that that's what's being mooted. Brainless clones for organ transplants, a California startup's controversial project. This is artificial biological bodies engineered in laboratories, devoid of consciousness, designed for organ production.
0: Oh.
5: For pharmaceutical testing and for transplants, they say this is less controversial than testing on animals. It's a solution to our chronic shortage of transplant organs. It sparked, however, outrage and has pushed the company officially at the moment take a step back because of the heated controversy.
0: Well, but certainly some contestants for Love Island.
5: But if you... how big's the moon? But would you like to live 20 years longer if you could be in good health? Does everyone want to live to be 110?
0: I'm a big fan of Highlander, the Highlander franchise. There can be only
5: one.
0: I am Conor McLeod from the clan McLeod.
5: He was always 30.
0: I was born in 1518.
5: Will you answer the question?
0: I was getting into Highlander. I'm really going to watch that movie again.
5: He was kind of always 30, wasn't he?
0: Yeah, he was primo age. I reckon he was probably 42. 42 is primo age, I reckon.
5: But

0: at some point, even if I was in good health, I think I've had a good go. Let someone else have a go, because if you stay on, no one's going to, the world can't live like that, and so people won't have babies. Who you're hogging? You're hogging. Big ego you have that you want to stay longer.
1: You've had
0: and
1: enough
0: longer.
1: Ball. Let someone else have it.
0: Let someone have a ball. And part of the human condition and your acceptance of life and its fortunes is that you have a parabola in your life, and then other people then have a go, and you leave the story, your children's lives, and all of that before it's finished. That's the grace of our human condition, is you leave before the story
1: ends. I'd like
0: to
1: live another 10 years on my life just to work out what parabola is. That's good, isn't it?
0: All right, this is how we're going to phrase this.
1: How are we going to phrase it?
0: Living forever-ish in good health. Do you want that? Does it pass the pub test?
1: We would love to hear from you. 1355-22 on Gold.
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1: 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We've got a multi-car crash on the Monash Freeway outbound at Stud Road. Two right-hand lanes are shut, slowing to 40Ks with delays back to Blackburn Road, so use the Prince's Highway instead. A crash on the Calder Freeway outbound after Kings Road. Lane and speed restrictions in place with delays back to the Tulla. And another smash in the Western Freeway outbound before Leakes Road. The left-hand lane is closed, also under speed with delays back to the Ring Road. Always keep rail tracks clear. Only start driving across tracks if there is room on the other side. Don't risk your life. A message from the Victorian Government, Melbourne. I'll check Melbourne's latest traffic again in 15 minutes.
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0: You have 10 questions. You've got 60 seconds on the clock. You can pass if you don't know an answer. We'll come back to that question if time permits. If you get all the questions right, you win $1,000.
5: You can make it $2,000. You can double your money, but it is double or nothing when you answer a bonus question.
0: Even Elon Musk would have a crack at this, I reckon, because it's not about the money. It's about proving your stones.
5: It's easy for you to say that when you're desperate for $1,000.
0: Jason's in Dingley.
5: Hello, Jason.
6: Hello, guys. How are we?
5: Very well, thank you.
0: Are you desperate for money?

0: am.
1: Or are you here for glory?
0: Can we have both?
1: Yeah, of course.
2: Of course you can.
1: You get a money and glory.
2: Of course you can. You may walk away just with one. But we've got 10 questions here. We've got 60 seconds. Say pass if you're not sure, Jason. We might come back, okay?
0: Sure.
2: Jason, here we go. Here comes question number one. How many sides are there to a square?
0: Four.
2: Question two. What does a fish breathe through?
0: Mouth. Oh, gills.
2: Plops. I'm looking at our producers. We can't get back to you. Oh, I'm so sorry.
1: Jace.
0: Okay.
2: I know, folks aren't used to kiss it on the mouth, but I'm sorry.
1: Jason, the pub test is coming up next. And we've been talking living forever in good health. Is that something that you'd have a crack at?
0: I was listening to that, and I'm not really interested, no.
1: No?
2: I tend to agree. I'm not either. Yeah. No, I'd like to have a rest at some point.
1: But there's no shame in the fish answer, though, mate.
0: No.
2: Especially when they're wearing lipstick, Jason.
1: Hey, Jason's
2: all right, thank you.
1: Jason just wants to move on. Carry on about your business.
2: Back to your fishing club.
1: Oh,
2: well, coming up next, we will get your calls on this. Living forever. It takes more than oil of ewe lamb, that's for sure. Does it pass the pub test?
1: That's coming up on Gold.
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5: 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Watch out for a crash on the Western Freeway outbound before Leakes Road. One lane is closed, slowing to 40Ks. Delays are back to the Ring Road with 1 hour delays expected. A crash on the Caulther Freeway outbound after Kings Road. Speed and lane restrictions apply. Delays are back to the Tuller Freeway. And a crash in Clyde on Patterson's Road east of Berwick Cranbourne Road. Delays are in all directions. 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I'll check Melbourne's latest traffic again in 15 minutes.
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6: Hi, I'm Rana Hussein. The Women's T20 World Cup is underway in the UK, with India beating Pakistan by 64 runs in last night's clash. Australia is up against Bangladesh on Wednesday, their second match of the tournament. And to the Super Netball, the Giants have claimed their first and only win of the season, beating the New South Wales Swifts by just one goal. The semi-finals get underway this weekend with the Thunderbirds, Vixens, Fever and Mavericks all in contention.
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0: Gold. Hello there, it's Jonesy and Amanda driving you home this Monday afternoon, the 15th of June. All seems to work. Let's go down to the Jonesy and Amanda Arms. What, you don't want to go to the
1: Keen to go.
0: You can have a lemon, lime and bitters and a pack of Samboy chips.
1: I'd love that. Thank you.
0: Let's get on down to the J&A Arms for
2: the pub test.
3: Pub test.
2: Does not pass the pub test.
3: Pub test.
4: Pub test.
2: Does it pass the pub test?
3: Pub test.
4: Yeah, the pub test.
2: Doesn't pass the sniff test. Stop it. It's not helpful.
1: There's a big race to extend our lives. The controversial longevity scientist David Sinclair believes he's found the fountain of youth. It may only be for 10 years, 20 years more, but the idea is that why the arrogance of, well, if we can have good health, why don't we hang around much,
0: like
1: much
0: Highlander,
1: longer?
0: Like Highlander, the man who cannot die. I am immortal.
1: All of us.
0: There can be only one. What's your favourite Highlander?
1: Tell me when you finish.
0: What's your favourite Highlander line?
1: Hello,
0: what about
1: morning.
0: Ramirez was an effete snob. I took his head and, actually, that gets a bit dark.
1: Well, can I continue?
5: Yes, ma'am.
1: Okay. See, I can't listen to this forever.
0: You love Highlander.
1: I don't want to listen to this forever. That is the point. Most of us, if we had a choice, would say, I want good health, and then when I'm 80 or 90, go to sleep and that'll be it.
0: Yeah.
1: If you're guaranteed...
0: Not kicking and screaming like the kids in dad's car.
1: Yeah, exactly. That's the hard thing, is that do you want to be here forever? Even if you could, would you want to? I don't think I do.
0: I like the idea of it.
1: No,
0: it
1: I think
0: happens.
1: It's hugely egotistical to think you deserve longer than one regular lifespan.
0: But you could still die. You could still die in a horrible accident.
1: Oh, thank
0: you,
1: Brendan.
0: So there's always that.
1: Thank you for those options. I appreciate
0: that. Well, that would be the thing.
1: But I think the human condition, our lives are based on the knowledge that at a certain time it winds down. How would it be if you didn't have that? I wouldn't like it at all. So let's put it this way. Forget oil of Yulan. Living forever in good health, does it pass the pub test?
6: No, it does not. Because life's exhausting enough as it is, and I also hate change. Can't stand it. So it definitely doesn't pass the pub test for me.
7: I reckon, yes, it does pass the pub test, but under one condition. Only if my partner, my wife, was given the same thing and she could live for the same amount of time with me. If she died before me, I wouldn't want to live the extra time.
8: Nothing worse than outliving your kids or your grandkids. Fancy having to bury everybody else and you keep going. I think it's disgusting.
9: Yes, it does. I know someone who I've known for over 40 years. We never got together and now we finally got together and I'm in my mid-60s.
10: Not a chance. I want to exit in good health and when it comes time, get the hell off this planet. You've only got to look at Gen Z and the unrealistic life they live today. And I'm like, I do not want to be surrounded by them for eternity. No, thank you. Get me out of here.
1: Right. I was touched by the story of the woman who said, I'm in my 60s and I've just found him. I want it forever.
0: What about the guy that wants to live with his wife forever?
1: I saw you pull a face.
11: Righto, you two. That's
1: time
11: enough.
1: For you to go home now, Brendan.
0: Why don't you keep your pile shut?
1: I made all of that up. We will be back again.
0: True.
1: It's not true. I made that up. We're both pulling faces as a joke. We're going to be back tomorrow for Tin Hat Tuesday.
0: Yes. Yes. Another news Tin Hat Tuesday. Also, if you would like to play Instagram, all the Fast Five, jonesydemanda.com.au, or if you want to hear this back again, or anyone but our partners. You can do that as well.
1: We'll see you tomorrow.
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15: 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Watch out for a crash on the Calder Freeway outbound after Kings Road Lane and speed restrictions are in place. Delays are back to the Tulla Freeway. A crash on the Western Freeway outbound before Leakes Road with the left-hand lane closed under speed. Delays are back to the Ring Road with 90-minute delays. And a crash on the Monash Freeway outbound at Belgrave Hallam Road. The right-hand lane is shut. Those delays are back to Blackburn Road, so use the Prince's Highway instead. It's 6 p.m, there's no dinner, and it could be a family in your street tonight. Don't let Victorians go hungry. Donate now at foodbank.org.au. I'll check Melbourne's latest traffic again in 15 minutes.
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1: Evening, I'm Georgia Love. A 261-game playing AFL star has been sentenced to 9 months behind bars for a shoddy backyard pool scam. Former Carlton vice-captain Nick Stevens is convicted of defrauding six Victorian families running an unlicensed pool installation business. He made nearly 200K leaving the homes with improperly installed pools or unfinished holes in their yards. With time already served, the 46-year-old could be out by Christmas, will then do 2 years of community service. The Deputy Premier remains staunch. He's not planning to topple Jacinda Allen as Premier when Parliament returns tomorrow. Ben Carroll shoring up as the best option to take Labor to the November election, but he insists he backs the current leader.
2: I have said I got the job I want. I've always aspired to be the Education Minister. I've got a young daughter at home, and I couldn't be more proud to make sure she grows up knowing that I supported Jacinda Allen get re-elected in her own right.
1: Donald Trump could personally attend the signing of a Middle East peace deal in Switzerland this Friday. He'll be in Europe this week for the G7 summit in France. Vice President J.D. Vance has told Fox News he'll be there, but no confirmation yet if the president will be too.
3: I think we're still figuring out the logistics on who's going to attend that signing ceremony. I certainly plan to be there, but it's possible the president himself could be there. We'll figure it out.
1: Anthony Albanese has welcomed the deal while the price of oil fell 4% after Trump's announcement. And here's a headline you might not have been expecting in 2026. Syphilis is back. Australia's chief medical officer says the rates of the STD, which was round in the Victorian area, have tripled over the past decade, reaching alarming levels among the heterosexual population and now being passed from pregnant women to babies.
4: Take on whatever the weekend throws at you. The all-new Toyota RAV4. Long live recreation. Oh, what a feeling. Toyota.
1: The Socceroos are still coming down to earth after yesterday's 2-0 win over Turkey at the World Cup. They're now back at their base in Oakland as they turn their attention to the Saturday's clash with the US. Defender Cam Burgess says yesterday was awesome.
5: Seeing the pictures from after the game to sort of soak it in a little bit. And then on the bus with the boys, just enjoying the moment and taking it all in, really.
1: North Melbourne's off to the tribunal tomorrow night to challenge a 3-match ban for Paul Curtis for a tackle that concussed Eagle Hamish Davis on Saturday. And Victoria will host the Australian Golf Open again next year. The event will be held on the Mornington Peninsula before moving to Adelaide in 2028.
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1: Staying partly cloudy tonight, down to 13. Early morning showers will continue tomorrow, top of 19, 21 on Wednesday. Right now in the city, it's 16 degrees. 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
9: 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Coming up next on Monday's Christian O'Connell Show, misheard lyrics.

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0: Misheard lyrics every Monday. We play them back when we think we hear what you hear. If we don't hear it. And for the brilliant ones.
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0: Last week, Hall of Famers, Monkey Wrench, Foo Fighters. What do you do when all your enemies are French?
3: What do you do when all your enemies are friends?
0: Then there's Ed Sheeran, Lamborghinis, and they're eating hummus.
4: Lamborghinis and they're eating hummus.
0: I'm a vampire, Imagine Dragons. All right, let's see what we got today. Casey Anderson, Christian, I've got a misheard for you in the honour of the mighty Socceroos. Brilliant. Hot off the press. Taylor Swift, Lavender Haze. Original line, I feel the lavender haze creeping up on me. Or is it I feel 11 turkeys creeping up on me? I mean, they were relentless yesterday trying to get that goal. Oh, that is so good. Casey, yes.
2: Instant Hall of Famer.
0: She feels 11 turkeys creeping up on her. Casey, thank you very much. Marissa, Milky, just the way you are. Do, do, do, and it goes. Such wise words there. It's like Lennon McCartney is still making songs. Or is it do, do, do, amigos? I mean, yes. Yeah, I hear it. Tanya's got Justin Bieber, Speed Demon, original line, heat checking these chickens. That's the original line?
5: It's the original line.
0: He's got chooks, is he, Biebs?
6: Heat checking these chickens.
0: Or is it eat chickens, keep tricking these chickens? It's like a tongue twister. Say 10 times. Eat chickens, keep tricking these chickens.
6: Heat checking, heat checking these chickens.
0: All right, so he's eating the chickens, and I guess he's tricking them. He's not going to eat them, but joke's on you, chooks, because Bieber loves to eat a chook.
6: He's
0: chicken,
6: he's chicken,
0: he's chicken. Yeah, Tanya, yes. Dennis has got AC/DC. You shook me all night long. My mind was aching, and we were making it. Look, AC/DC are not getting any younger. And like a lot of old guys, they get into baking.
5: Oh.
0: Yes. My mind was aching and we...

0: were baking it with you. It's great Aussie Bake Off. My mind was aching and we were baking it with you. Yeah, that is a brilliant one.
1: Instant Hall of Famer.
0: Dennis, well done. And look, not all of them can be Hall of Famers. I don't know if I'm mishearing or not hearing something, but I'm not sure about this one. Might be one of our biggest misses of the year. What do you guys reckon? Cassandra, Scorpions, Winds of Change, Down to Gorky Park.
2: Down to Gorky Park.
0: Or is it Down to Donkey Kong? I really wanted it to name check Donkey Kong, but it's not here.
2: Down to Gorky Park.
0: It remains Gorky Park.
3: Very much so.
0: It's nothing but Gorky Park.
2: Down to Gorky Park.
0: Now, I do hear donkey. I'm happy to agree with Donkey Park. They're going down to see the donkeys, maybe feed them.
2: Down to Gorky Park.
0: But it's, yes, generous, it's not as advertised. Morgan is 12. Thank you very much, Morgan. Brackets 12. Queen, Another One Bites the Dust. Hey, I'm getting to you. Or is it, and this is a 12-year-old, hey, I'm going to get to poo. Freddie's been holding it in for a while, you know?
4: Yes! Oh, that's great.
0: Well, you might just be the youngest listener in the Hall of Fame, Morgan. Come on in.
1: Instant Hall of Famer.
0: Great work. Thank you very much, everyone, for those. Keep them coming whenever you mishear them, as always. My inbox is wide open for you guys. 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
7: 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We've got a multi-car crash at the Ring Road Altona bend at the Western Freeway exit. Two lanes are closed, slowing to 40Ks. Delays following a crash on the Western Freeway outbound before Leakes Road back to the Ring Road. A crash on the Monash Freeway outbound at Belgrave Hallam Road in the right-hand lane. Delays are back to Blackburn Road, so use the Princes Highway instead. And a crash on the Calder Freeway outbound after Kings Road with the right-hand lane closed. When a child is in hospital, Ronald McDonald House gives their family a community of support, warm meals and a place to rest. Because when a child is sick or injured, family stays. I'll check Melbourne's latest traffic again in 15 minutes.
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0: Coke. Christian O'Connell's show. Right now, we're renovating a fantastic pub in Australia, the Criterion, Helidon, Queensland. 2 weeks' time, renovation has to be over. We're doing the entire show. We're heading out there. We're going to be doing the reopening live on air. All thanks to Forex. The pub is calling somewhere between the first sip and the last laugh. It's always a Forex. Now, the big thing we really need, we need live music. What is a pub without live entertainment and live music? Now, obviously, because, you know, we're a big show. We should be able to get a good musical act. Intern Pete, new on this show, worked for 12 years on Carl and Jackie O, the home of apparently all these big showbiz interviews. He said he's got the contacts book of everyone who's anyone in Australia. Who do we think we need to try and approach? Who do you think it is, Rio?
1: I would love to see Vanessa Amorosi. I saw her actually at a pub a couple of months ago, and she was...
0: And she was working there.
1: She was
0: pulling pints.
1: There. She was.
0: Did you meet Raffle? Is that Amorosi? Patsy, who do you think it should be?
2: I reckon it should be Johnny Diesel. Why not? Bit of tip of my tongue. Fine, Shane. He knows how to rock a room.
0: All right, so who should we try and get to play live at the grand reopening? The number one person that people are demanding is...
3: What about me?
0: If this is Eurovision, Shannon Knoll's your winner. Genuinely a runaway. There's more votes for Shannon Knoll than any other artist.
1: Of course.
0: All right, going through some of the texts there, some of the other ones. Bachelor Girl. Do Bachelor Girls scream country pub in Queensland? I'm not sure they do.
1: Not necessarily.
0: Someone's chucking a schnitzel at us for bringing them. They're not up there with Barnsley, Farnsley and buses and trains. Is two, you know what it is? Whimsy, guys. Marcia Hines. Angry Anderson. Christian, what about the Rolling Stones?
1: That's
0: a get. That's gettable, guys. You know, it's 50-50 between the Stones and...
3: What about me?
1: I think most Aussies would still rather see Knowlesy.
3: Yeah.
0: Christian, what about Troy Cassidy?
1: Be big in Queensland, old Troy Cassidy.
0: Chris Mann says... Paul

0: Kelly would connect with locals. Okay, you, Chris. Christian, I saw John Stevens Friday night at the Forum. Still incredible. John Stevens would be great. He is still very, very good. True Blue.
1: True Blue. Is it me and you?
2: Oh, I love that song.
1: Is it Mom and Dad? Is it a...
0: Christian, there's one person who perfectly captures the spirit of an Aussie pub. You've already said it. It's Shannon Knoll. That's Lisa joining the...
1: What about me?
0: Let's be to intern Pete here, the man with the contact book. Yeah. I mean, you must have the numbers or the managers of virtually everyone I've just mentioned.
3: You literally had yelled out, and so I was looking at my phone as we go as well. It's so funny because do we mention Guy Sebastian as well? I had his number, but then he's also someone that's had, I save every single person's phone number, but he's had 8 different phone numbers over the last 14 years that I've known him as well. So I update them.
0: Is that to avoid you?
3: Well, I think
0: I mean, whenever I think Carl and Jackie O, I actually thought he was part of the show. Guy Sebastian was on like every third show, and a big guest comes at 8. Oh, all right, Guy Sebastian.
3: Yeah, no, because he just changes his phone.
0: He's got his own parking spot at the front of Kiss.
3: Pretty much, yeah. I've got John Williams's number. We've got Marsha Hines's number. Angry Anderson's number's there.
0: Wow. It's actually genuinely is impressive. It's a hall of fame. You've got all the goats in there.
3: It's a bit name-dropping, but yeah, I keep everyone's phone numbers, even relevant ones and non-relevant ones, really, at the end of the
0: paste it and send it to all of those.
4: Dear artist.
0: Yeah. No. Dear legend.
4: Dear legend.
0: We've got egos. Okay. Tickle that eagle. Dear legend. Massive, massive gig. Brackets cash.
3: Yep.
0: Brackets. Taxman won't know about it.
3: Taxman won't know.
0: Can plug tour dates, merch, etc. Call me if interested. No tie kickers, no time wasters. Legends only.
3: Yeah, perfect.
4: That's how you get deals done
0: that
4: around
0: is
4: this
0: how
4: town.
0: You just wait for those offers to come pouring back in.
3: Oh, it's going to be so good.
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7: 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We've got a multi-car crash at the Ring Road Altona Bound at the Western Freeway exit. Two lanes are closed, slowing to 40Ks. Delays following a crash on the Western Freeway outbound before Leakes Road back to the Ring Road. A crash on the Monash Freeway outbound at Belgrave Hallam Road in the right-hand lane. Delays are back to Blackburn Road, so use the Princes Highway instead. And a crash on the Calder Freeway outbound after Kings Road with the right-hand lane closed. When a child is in hospital, Ronald McDonald House gives their family a community of support, warm meals and a place to rest. Because when a child is sick or injured, family stays. I'll check Melbourne's latest traffic again in 15 minutes.
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0: Christian O'Connell's show. Right now, then, we have important business to do. We've got to find a great musical act to play at the grand reopening of this pub that we've picked to do at the Ultimate Pub Reno. And we really are talking over $250,000 being ploughed into it in a under 3 week reno. I'm pausing as I'm saying that because it doesn't sound right to do a renovation in 3 weeks. Even 3 months would be too short for a pub reno. There have been people who have been working so hard. A lot of people have been giving up the time for free to do this in between other actual paying jobs as well. But it's already looking amazing. I've just seen the photos of the sign. Cyclone was the man who offered to do this. He's a local lad up there. Listen to the show. And he's... Imagine this. 2 weeks' time on a Friday. All the locals cranking up their Massey Ferguson and John Deere tractors.
1: Lighters in the air.
0: Yeah. Making their way slowly to the live show. Maybe set off like next Wednesday or something, crank up the tractors, combine harvesters, coming across the fields. You think I'm joking? Rio and I have been there. It's fields and fields and fields.
1: Oh, yeah, there's no roads.
0: And then Knowlesy.
1: What an image.
0: But then, he hasn't just got one song, guys. Come on. Drive your tractors. Come on, farmers.
1: This is why they're driving over.
0: Yeah. And then people are getting really annoyed behind them.
2: Can't get out the way.
0: I'm thinking, right, bang. Hey, he's got so many big hits. Mm-hmm. So Shannon, let's just presume we get him, okay? Manifestation Station. What about me? Bang. Hey, you got any more big songs? Yeah, I have actually, guys. Now, Pete, genuinely, yeah. Have you got any contacts, intern Pete, now on this show? Have you got any contacts you must do with Shannon Knoll?
3: Yeah, we've got contacts with Knowlesy. We've got him directly. We've got management, so I'm happy to... Yep, there we go. That's the sound that it makes. Sorry, I wasn't ready for that.
0: Always be ready.
3: Yeah, there we go again. Hey, I am more than happy to text Knowlesy directly.
0: Oh, I hope he doesn't put you out. I mean, are you so happy to do your job?
3: Thanks, Pete. Oh,
0: yeah, no. Oh, God, I just want to take a knee right now and pray to the radio gods for dropping Pete in our laps. He's happy to do this, guys.
3: Oh, sorry, I know that didn't sound great, but...
0: I'm sure you didn't use stuff like that when your old boss was...

0: opening. Get them with the opening line.
1: I'll get him in with a hook and a pun.
0: Go on.
1: Nolsey, we need an act ASAP next Friday. What about you? Because he sung What About Me.
0: I like that a lot.
1: Brackets, ha-ha.
0: Yeah. That's clever, yeah. All right, Pete, you type in this?
2: No, I couldn't type fast enough. Just repeat it again quickly.
1: Need musical act for next Friday.
0: No. I just realised also, right before he signed his contract to join our show, Pete rang me and said, listen, I've just got one concern. I can't type. I went, no, we're not hiring an administrator. You know, like, what do you call it?
1: Stenographer.
0: Court stenographer. Don't worry about that. Now suddenly, when it actually is really important, we don't want Shannon O'Gennett going with this barely sort of, who's this, robocall?
2: Yeah, no, I know. And the good thing is you can edit text messages. What about P?
0: Yeah.
2: What
0: about we? What is it? Who is this guy?
2: Oh, God.
0: All right, now, so read us back. What have you got so far?
2: Oh, hang on. I'm only going to need an act. Hang on, sorry. Nolsey, need an act.
1: Musical act next Friday.
0: Nana's on the phone.
2: Sorry, Rio, can you text it to me? I'll copy and paste it. And then
0: actually, we'll... Okay, that's so far. What are we thinking then? This is safe then.
1: Need musical act next Friday. Comma, what about you? Brackets, ha-ha. So he knows.
0: Thousands of our listeners are saying you are the ultimate pub act.
1: Perfect. Yes.
2: That's really good. And I normally write XX on the bottom of text messages. I'll write four X's this time.
1: That is good.
0: Suddenly he's back in the game. Pulled us back in. Well done. All right, let's send it off.
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5: 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Applications close Sunday, the 21st of June. Search Deakin University. There's a multi-crash on the Ring Road L turnabout at the Western Freeway. Two lanes are closed with speeds down to 40. A collision on the Monash Freeway heading outbound at Belgrave Hallam Road has the right-hand lane closed. Delays are back to Blackburn Road. You can use the Princess Highway instead. And delays after an earlier crash on the Calder Freeway heading outbound after Kings Road, delays are back to the Ring Road. 3 Point Motors Mercedes-Benz. 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

0: Christian O'Connell's show. Today is World Boredom Day. We're looking for your bored bands. All right, so we're looking for your boring bands. Hell, Linkin Park, pretty, not a boring band, but Linkin Car Park. Oh, are you leaving? Can I have that spot? Are you leaving? Linkin Park, can I?
1: Silver.
0: Linkin Car Park. Silverchair, good band.
2: I love them.
0: Not recently.
2: I know.
0: No, they were just boring on about assembling a chair. Nice one they got from IKEA. Assembling a chair, boring. Smashing Pumpkins.
2: Yeah.
0: No, not when they're mashing.

0: Pumpkin.
1: I guess that's boring.
2: Silver plus. Boring.
0: Green bin day. All right, Billy Joel. No, it's green bin day today, neighbour.
1: Gold.
0: Bin Jovi.
1: You get one bin one.
0: Oh, come on, I want as many. The name's on the door. You can have as many bin ones as you want. Ed Sheeran, the cat's bum hair. That's pretty boring. No, because it gets
1: gross,
0: claggy.
1: Man.
0: It's not. It's boring.
1: You're bored.
0: So excitement, is it? What do you do at the weekend? That was my Sunday
1: how
0: yesterday,
1: long does it take?
0: Trimming it. I've got a long-haired cat from the Socceroos game at half-time.
1: That's a horrible image to end the show on.
0: Red hot. What is chilly? Has someone left their window open around here? It's a draft in here. Red hot is chilly, isn't it?
1: Oh, what on earth? That's not boring.
0: I am so bored. Come on, that's boring. I bored or what? Red hot chilli. It is chilli, isn't it? So a window open around here. Motley Crue at the post office. Just remember me on that one. Yeah, thank you, mate. All right, what have you got?
1: Monotones and I.

0: presentation at work. They're the PowerPointer sisters.
1: Oh, genius. God plus for that one. All right, what have you got then? Make a band boring. All right. We're having some technical problems because there are so many text messages coming in today. And I guess it is a boring time waste. And technical problems are actually incredibly dull to bore you, dear listeners, about as well. So, I tell you who's never dull. Producer Caitlin. Sure. She brings the sparkle. All right, Producer Caitlin can see them on her terminal. Again, so boring.
0: Terminal.
1: So boring.
0: Terminal. I've never heard you say that word in my life.
1: Listen to her old square Christian.
2: So, I don't know. My terminal's playing up, you know.
1: All right, Patricia Caitlin, are you ready? So you're going to read them out today.
3: All righty, I'm ready.
1: Well done, mate. You're ready for this.
3: Okay, I've got a load.
1: Super sub coming in off the bench, coming in hot. Rio, you'll have to... I know it's quite hard to hear that voice sometimes, but just do your best, mate.
0: I'll try my best.
1: All right, Patricia Caitlin, off you go.
3: All right, kicking off strong, we've got Accounting Crows.
0: Silver.
3: What about Stale Braithwaite?

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1: Do you want to hear something weird?
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0: Hi, I'm Georgia Love. Former AFL champion Nick Stevens has been sentenced to 9 months jail for defrauding six innocent families in a backyard pool scam. The former Carlton vice-captain was found guilty of a dozen counts of obtaining financial gain by deception. He pocketed $170,000 installing pools without a builder's registration, permits or correct insurance. The county court judge saying Stevens exploited his victim's trust. The Deputy Premier has assured Jacinta Allan of his loyalty ahead of talks of a leadership coup as soon as tomorrow when Parliament resumes. It comes with the Premier's popularity taking a huge hit in the polls, with Ben Carroll seen as the best option for Labor to win the November election. But the current Education Minister maintains he's where he wants to be.
1: We have a Premier and she's working harder than anyone every day. I want to serve Jacinta Allan. I have said I got the job I want.
0: Oil prices have tumbled globally in the wake of news a peace deal has been reached between Iran and the US. It's welcome news for our Prime Minister, but Albo's warned we need to wait to see if it is signed on Friday and then if it actually sticks.
2: Whilst we want to see the conflict end, and we hope that that has occurred, we also want to be very conscious of the fact that that doesn't mean that everything returns to normal in just a day.
0: The fuel excise is set to end on June 30, but there's a chance that could change in the wake of the peace deal with the Strait of Hormuz to reopen. While the PM's been forced to defend his standing with Aussies after Pauline Hanson topped the latest Resolve political poll as Australia's preferred Prime Minister. And a woman attacked by a shark at a popular Sydney beach has been identified as a 35-year-old mum from Coogee. Reports she's had an arm amputated and is still in a critical condition.
3: Take on whatever the weekend throws at you. The all-new Toyota RAV4. Long live recreation. Oh, what a feeling. Toyota.
0: Richmond's Jasper Olga has been named the

0: Connor Metcalf sealed the result with his second half goal and says he loved the fans' reaction back home.
1: It was sick. And I've seen the video of celebrations in Fed Square. Unreal, honestly.
0: You feel like staying up late, Spain and Cabo Verde and Belgium and Egypt are up overnight. Saudi Arabia versus Uruguay and Iran and New Zealand tomorrow morning.
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1: We've got to find a great musical act to play at the grand reopening of this pub that we've paid to do the ultimate pub reno. 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
3: Doesn't matter how many times something happened, Mum was always surprised by it. 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

0: Hey, it's Christian from the Christian O'Connell Show. We are renovating an amazing Australian pub. Tracy and Gary are the accidental publicans. Tracy left us this update.
1: The renos are going so quickly, it's unbelievable. They're going to do a mural for us, signs on the pub, chalkboards. Thanks so much. Can't wait for the renos next week. Love, Tracy.
0: Thank you so much to people who are offering to help out as well. We've been inundated with people who've heard about Tracy and Gary. They bought this pub 2 years ago to turn it into a home to retire in, and then when they realised just how much it meant to the community, they couldn't do it. People have been really moved by this story. If you go onto our socials, you can have a look around. You can see all the work that's been done. They're the best of Australians, actually. They really are, Tracy and Gary.
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0: We've got to find a great musical act to play at the grand reopening of this pub that we've picked to do the ultimate pub reno. 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
1: I'll get him in with a hook and a pun.
0: Go on.
1: Knollsy, we need an act ASAP next Friday. What about you? Because he's song What About Me. Brackets, haha.
0: Yeah, that's clever, yeah.
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4: 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Somewhere between the first sip and last laugh. It's always a 4X.

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1: I'm a single mum.
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5: Here I am with no backup plan.
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3: Oh, my God.
0: It's $200. I'm going to give you $500.
5: Oh, my God. My heart's racing.
0: I'm going to give you $600.
6: Oh, my God.
7: Thank you so much, Christian.
0: Have you entered a competition to pay your diploma bill?
1: Oh, shut up. Oh, my God. Oh, you're amazing. Thank you so much.
6: Amazing.
7: Oh, wow. Thank you so much.
0: The Bank of Christian pays your bills.
1: No, I'm going to cry after I make you cry.
0: Cash in again tomorrow from 6. Gold.
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0: We've got to find a great musical act to play at the grand reopening of this pub that we've paid to do, the ultimate pub reno. The number one person you want us to try and get hold of for the grand reopening to play live is Shannon Knoll. 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
0: Go on.
1: Knollsy, we need an act ASAP next Friday. What about you? Because he's song What About Me. Brackets, haha.
0: Yeah. That's clever, yeah.
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2: 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There's a cap that 10 Downing Street just has. 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That's what Albo needs. He needs a dingo.
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Christian O'Connell's show. Christian, is the goal-a-thon really back? Yes, it is. Every time there's goals, any goals in the Socceroos games, we give away prizes, and it's all thanks to Harvey Norman. And the good news is, it's coffee machines. You're really going to need them as well this week. It's a crisp 5 a.m. start. That's just kickoff, so you really want to be getting warmed up at 4:30, limbered up, stretch, and get the foam roller out before the big action at 5 a.m. this Saturday. But right now, we're doing a reno for a pub.

0: It is Pub Reno, the Ultimate Pub Reno, week two. We are renovating an amazing Australian pub. Tracy and Gary are the accidental publicans. It is in Queensland, about an hour and a half outside Brisbane. A place called Helidon. There's an amazing place there, the Criterion. That's the pub we're doing up. All thanks to Forex, the pub is calling. Somewhere between the first sip and the last laugh, it's always a Forex. Last week, we announced the pub. And the thing is, people have been working so hard, they're really up against it. There's less than 2 weeks to go.
1: Yeah.
0: Because a week Friday, we're going up there doing the entire breakfast show live from the pub for the grand reopening. Tracy left us this update over the weekend.
2: Hi, Christian. The renos are going so quickly, it's unbelievable. Cyclone and Tony are going to finish off the signs on the pub. They're going to do a mural for us. They're also doing chalkboards for the cafe. Thanks so much. Can't wait for the renos next week. Love, Tracy.
0: Now, listen, Tracy, good news that we're getting some local artists to do the murals, because having lived here for 8 years in Victoria, the standard of some of those murals, it ain't great.
1: There are some shockers.
0: Come on, there's some shockers. That Crowded House one. Come on. It looks like he's been in a house fire.
1: The Jack Revolt one is also
0: not great. It's shocking. I'm not entirely sure it's even meant to be him. Just a distant Revolt we don't know about. You know, like there's that third Hemsworth. Pete, is it? Who's that third one?
1: Liam, Chris,
0: Barry.
1: The other one.
0: Barry.
1: Barry Hemsworth.
0: Buzz Hemo. And thank you so much to people who are offering to help out as well. We've been inundated with people who've heard about Tracy and Gary. They bought this pub 2 years ago to turn it into a home to retiring. And then when they realised just how much it meant to the community, and pubs are, they're dying out. 60% of Aussie pubs have gone over the last 20 years. They couldn't do it. So they've never run a pub in their life. They're at retirement age. So they've been running it 7 days a week. Bless her, Tracy, who's got more energy than the rest of us, found out within 2 weeks of actually moving into this not pub. Now we're going to keep it running as well, but she's got MS as well. So people are really moved by this story. If you go onto our socials, you can have a look around. You can see all the work that's been done and just see they're the best of Australians, actually. They really are, Tracy and Gary, and you'll want to help them out in whatever way you can. So thank you very much for the emails we've had over the weekend. Lisa, Christian, my photographer and former country pub bartender over 30 years. Pleased to see you guys doing this for the Criterion, which is a beautiful pub. Christian, through Chocolate Scorpion Creations, I'd love to offer up to $500 worth of cushions featuring Queensland bush photography designed to reflect the classic Aussie pub atmosphere. I can also build them a website because I know they haven't got that as well. I want to help the pub keep going over the next 120 years. Lisa, as part of your business, you can help us live to 120 years. I mean, that is long-term planning. You know, people often ask you where you see yourself in 5 years, 120. Incredible, Lisa, yes. I'm

0: love them. Eternal life. Christian, had two co-workers tell me what you're doing with this Renault. We have to reach out. We can help. I work at Collaroo. We specialise in shades, shade sales, umbrellas, whatever you need to keep the pub garden nice and shady for families and kids and the old as well. Sophia, let me know if we can help. We really do need your help, actually. Now, the big thing we really need in week two is for the grand reopening, we need live music. What is a pub without live entertainment and live music? Now, obviously, because, you know, we're a big show, we should be able to get a good musical act. Intern Pete, new on the show, worked for 12 years on Carla Jackio, the home of apparently all these big showbiz interviews. He said he's got the contacts book of everyone who's anyone in Australia. Who do we think we need to try and approach? Who do you think it is, Rio?
1: I would love to see Vanessa Amorosi. I saw her actually at a pub a couple of months ago, and she was...
0: And she was working there.
1: She was pulling pints. She was.
0: Did I meet Raffle? Is that Amorosi?
1: And then she jumps on stage.
0: She's a double threat.
1: And her voice is still incredible. Maybe better than it ever was.
0: That's a good shout. She would... You also got to think this is grand reopening. Mm. So we want to be able to advertise to get a big crowd in for 2 weeks' time when we do the big live show.
1: Yes, we need a big name. We need
0: none bigger than VA, right?
1: Exactly.
0: That's Amorosi. Patsy, who do you think it should be?
2: I reckon it should be Johnny Diesel. Why not? Bit of tip of my tongue. Fine, Shane. He knows how to rock a room.
0: This sounds like the kind of band you'd hear a covers band doing this.
1: Yes, yeah.
0: All right, so who should we try and get to play live at the grand reopening?
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0: I'm going to pay the $550.
6: Oh, my God. Thank you so much.
3: Another bill bites the dust. And another bill gone. And another bill gone. Another bill bites the dust. Hey, you better send it through. Another bill bites the dust. 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
0: It's been paid off. We've got it.
3: Another bill bites the dust.
0: $500.
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0: I'm going to pay that off.
6: Oh, are you kidding me?
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6: You're amazing.
3: Hey, you better send it through. Another bill bites the dust.
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7: 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Oh, that's

0: myself. Christian O'Connell's show. Right now we're renovating a fantastic pub in Australia, the Criterion, Hellerdon, Queensland. 2 weeks' time, renovation has to be over. We're doing the entire show. We're heading out there. We're going to be doing the reopening live on air. And we need to bring live entertainment. Who should it be? At the moment, the number one person that people are demanding is... What about me? If this is Eurovision, Shannon Knoll's your winner. Genuinely a runaway. There's more votes for Shannon Knoll than any other artist.
1: Of course.
0: All right, going through some of the texts here, some of the other ones. Bachelor Girl. Do Bachelor Girls scream country pub in Queensland? I'm not sure they do.
1: Not necessarily.
0: Someone's chucking a schnitzel at us for bringing them. They're not up there with Barnsley, Fonzie and buses and trains. Is tuna what it is? Whimsy, guys. It's whimsy.
1: It's a bit more, yes, I know what you mean.
0: Yeah. All right, going through the text now. Christian, I want a job on Brick Lane. Okay, look, we'll come back to that in a minute, mate. Christian, what about Thirsty Merc?
2: Yes.
0: Good live band. Thirsty Merc, you're brilliant. Marcia Hines. Angry Anderson. Christian, what about the Rolling Stones?
2: That's
0: a get. That's gettable, guys. You know, it's 50-50 between the Stones and... What about me?
2: I think most Aussies would still rather see Knowlesy.
0: Yeah. Christian, what about Troy Cassidaly?
2: Be big in Queensland, old Troy Cassidaly.
0: Chris Mann says Paul Kelly would connect with locals. Okay, you, Chris. Christian, I saw John Stevens Friday night at the Forum. Still incredible. John Stevens would be great. He is still very, very good. True Blue.
3: True Blue. Is it me and you?
0: Oh, I love that song.
3: Is it Mom and Dad? Is it a...
0: Christian, there's one person who perfectly captures the spirit of an Aussie pub. You've already said it. It's Shannon Knoll. That's Lisa joining the... What about me? Let's speak to intern Pete here, the man with the contacts book. Yeah. I mean, you must have the numbers or the managers of virtually everyone I've just mentioned.
4: You literally had yelled out, and so I was looking at my phone as we go as well. It's so funny because do we mention Guy Sebastian as well? I had his number, but then he's also someone that's had, I save every single person's phone number, but he's had 8 different phone numbers over the last 14 years that I've known him as well. So I update them.
0: Is that to avoid you?
4: Well, I think changes.
0: I mean, whenever I think Carl and Jackie O, I actually thought he was part of the show. Guy Sebastian was on like every third show, and a big guest comes at 8. All right, Guy Sebastian.
4: Yeah, no, because he just changes his phone
0: number. He's got his own parking spot at the front of the piece.
4: Pretty much. Yeah, I've got John Williams's number. We've got Marsha Hines's number. Angry Anderson's number's there.
0: It's actually genuinely is impressive. It's a hall of fame. You've got all the goats in there.
4: It's a bit name-dropping, but, yeah, I keep everyone's phone numbers, even relevant ones and non-relevant ones, really, at the end of the day. But I think every single one of those names, I mean, Shannon Knoll, he'd just be amazing live, to be honest.
0: Here's what you need to do. You type out a text, you don't put anyone's name in it, and you cut and paste it and send it to all of those.
2: Dear artist.
0: No. Dear legend. We've got egos. You tickle that eagle. Dear legend. Massive, massive gig. Brackets, cash.
4: Yep.
0: Brackets. Taxman won't know about it.
4: Taxman won't know.
0: Can plug tour dates, merch, etc. Call me if interested. No tie kickers, no time wasters. Legends only.
4: Yeah, perfect.
2: That's how you get deals done around this town.
0: You just wait for those offers to come pouring back in.
4: Oh, it's going to be so good.
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0: Christian O'Connell's show. Right now, then, we have important business to do. We've got to find a great musical act to play at the grand reopening of this pub that we've picked to do at the Ultimate Pub Reno. And we really are talking over $250,000 being ploughed into it in a under 3 week Reno. I'm pausing as I'm saying that because it doesn't sound right to do a renovation in 3 weeks. Even 3 months would be too short for a pub reno. There have been people who have been working so hard. A lot of people have given up the time for free to do this in between other actual paying jobs as well. But it's already looking amazing. I've just seen the photos of the sign. Cyclone was the man who offered to do this. He's a local lad up there, listened to the show, and he's done it. It looks beautiful.
1: Looks awesome.
0: And it's not some garish, you know, sometimes when they gut somewhere and make it shiny and modern, it loses all the original charm. In fact, I call it, it's more a restoration is what we're talking about. Now, the number one person you want us to try and get hold of for the grand reopening to play live is genuinely Shannon Knoll.
2: What about me?
0: Imagine this, 2 weeks time on a Friday. All the locals cranking up their Massey Ferguson and John Deere tractors.
1: Lighters in the air.
0: Yeah. Making their way slowly to the live show. Maybe set off like next Wednesday or something, crank up the tractors, combine harvesters, coming across the fields. You think I'm joking? Rio and I have been there. It's fields and fields and fields.
1: Oh, yeah, there's no roads.
0: And then Knowlesy.
1: What an image.
0: But then, sorry, he hasn't just got one song, guys. Come on. Drive your tractors. Come on, farmers.
1: This is why they're driving over.
0: Yeah. And then people are getting really annoyed behind them.
3: Can't get out of the way.
0: We're in the tour bus. We've got Knowlesy. Pull over, Farmer Bomber. I'm thinking, right, bang. Hey, he's got so many big hits.
1: Mm-hmm.
0: So, Shannon, this is presume we get him, okay? Manifestation Station.
2: What about me?
0: Bang. Hey, got any more big songs? Yeah, I have actually, guys. Then he does a cover, Pete by Us.
1: Ooh.
0: Slim Dusty.
1: Slim Dusty, yeah.
0: Pub and No Name. Yeah. True Blue. Actually, ooh. No, we're in Queensland. You have to change the colours.
1: True Maroon.
0: Sound beautiful. Now, Pete, genuinely, yeah. Have you got any contacts, intern Pete now on this show, have you got any contacts you must do with Shannon Knoll?
4: Yeah, we've got contacts with Knowlesy. We've got him directly. We've got management, so I'm happy to, yep, there we go. That's the sound that it makes. Sorry, I wasn't ready for that.
0: Always be ready.
4: Yep, there we go again. Hey, I am more than happy to text Knowlesy directly.
0: Oh, I hope it doesn't put you out. I mean, are you so happy to do your job?
1: Thanks, Pete.
0: I just want to take a knee right now and pray to the radio gods for dropping Pete in

0: lap. She's happy to do this, guys.
1: Oh, sorry, I know that didn't sound great, but
0: I'm sure you didn't use stuff like that when your old boss was yelling at you to get Guy back on. I'm happy you did that, Carl.
1: The good thing is Knowlesy does reply to me, which is great. So I haven't spoken to him for probably over 12 months or so. So he's a regular replier, so I think he'll be good for a reply at some
0: stage. All right, then why don't we punch up a powerful text and offer of the year to Shannon Knoll right now, and then you fire it off. And by the end of today's show, a deal has been done. Bigger than a peace deal right now that Trump's trying to do.
2: I've got a
0: yeah, go on. What's the opening? Get them with the opening line.
2: I'll get him in with a hook and a pun.
0: Go on.
2: Knowlesy, we need an act ASAP next Friday. What about you? Because he sung What About Me.
0: I like that a lot.
2: Brackets, ha-ha.
0: Yeah. That's clever, yeah. All right, Pete, you type in this?
1: No, I couldn't type fast enough. Just repeat it again quickly.
2: Need musical act for next Friday. No.
0: I just realised also, right before he signed his contract to join our show, Pete rang me and said, listen, I've just got one concern. I can't type. I went, no, we're not hiring administrators. You know, like, what do you call
2: it? Stenographer.
0: Court stenographer. Don't worry about that. Now suddenly, when it actually is really important, we don't want Shannon getting it going with his barely sort of, who is this, robocall?
1: Yeah, no, I know. The good thing is you can edit text messages. What about after you send them now. Yeah.
0: What about we? What is it? Who is this guy?
1: Oh, God.
0: All right, now, so read us back. What have you got so far?
1: Oh, hang on. I'm only going to need an act. Hang on, sorry. Knowlesy, need an act.
2: Musical act next Friday.
0: Nana's on the phone.
1: Sorry, Rio, can you text it to me? I'll copy and paste it. And then
0: actually,
1: we'll...
0: Okay, that's so safer. What are we thinking then? This should say then?
2: Need musical act next Friday, comma, what about you, question mark, brackets, ha-ha. So he knows it's
0: thousands of our listeners are saying you are the ultimate... pub act.
2: Perfect. Yes,
1: that's really good. And I normally write XX on the bottom of text messages. I'll write four X's this time.
2: Oh, that is good.
0: Yeah. Suddenly he's back in the game. Oh, he pulled us back in. Well done. All right, let's send it off.
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0: 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We play them back when we think we hear what you hear. If we don't hear it. And for the brilliant ones.
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0: Last week, Hall of Famers, Monkey Wrench, Foo Fighters. What do you do when all your enemies are French?
3: What do you do when all your enemies are friends?
0: Then there's Ed Sheeran, Lamborghinis, and they're eating hummus.
4: Lamborghinis and they're eating hummus.
0: I'm a vampire, Imagine Dragons. All right, let's see what we got today. Casey Anderson, Christian, I've got a misheard for you in the honour of the mighty Socceroos. Brilliant. Hot off the press. Taylor Swift, Lavender Haze. Original line, I feel the lavender haze creeping up on me. Or is it I feel 11 turkeys creeping up on me? I mean, they were relentless yesterday trying to get that goal. Oh, that is so good. Casey, yes.
2: Instant Hall of Famer.
0: She feels 11 turkeys creeping up on her. Casey, thank you very much. Marissa, Milky, just the way you are. Do, do, do, and it goes. Such wise words there. It's like Lennon McCartney is still making songs. Or is it do, do, do, amigos? I mean, yes. Yeah, I hear it. Tanya's got Justin Bieber, Speed Demon, original line, heat checking these chickens. That's the original line?
5: It's the original line.
0: He's got chooks, is he, Biebs?
6: Heat checking these chickens.
0: Or is it eat chickens, keep tricking these chickens? It's like a tongue twister. Say 10 times. Eat chickens, keep tricking these chickens.
6: Eat chicken, keep tricking these chickens.
0: All right, so he's eating the chickens, and I guess he's tricking them. He's not going to eat them, but joke's on you, Chooks, because Bieber loves to eat a chook.
6: Eat chicken, keep tricking these chickens.
0: Yeah, Tanya, yes.
5: It is there.
0: Yes. Dennis has got AC/DC. You shook me all night long. My mind was aching, and we were making it. Well, look, AC/DC are not getting any younger. And like a lot of old guys, they get into baking.
5: Oh.
0: Yes. My mind was aching and we were baking it with you.
3: My mind was aching and we were baking with you.
0: It's great Aussie Bake Off. My mind was aching and we were baking it with you.
3: My mind was aching and we were baking with you.
0: Yeah, that is a brilliant one.
2: Instant Hall of Famer.
0: Dennis, well done. And look, not all of them can be Hall of Famers. I don't know if I'm mishearing or not hearing something, but I'm not sure about this one. Might be one of our biggest misses of the year. What do you guys reckon? Cassandra, Scorpions, Winds of Change, Down to Gorky Park.
7: Down to Gorky Park.
0: Or is it Down to Donkey Kong? I really wanted it to name check Donkey Kong, but it's not here.
7: Down to Gorky Park.
0: It remains Gorky Park.
5: Very much so.
0: It's nothing but Gorky Park.
7: Down to Gorky Park.
0: Now, I do hear donkey. I'm happy to agree with Donkey Park. They're going down to see the donkeys, maybe feed them.
7: Down to Gorky Park.
0: But it's, yes, generous it's not still. As advertised. Morgan is 12. Thank you very much, Morgan, brackets 12. Queen, another one bites the dust. Hey, I'm getting to you. Or is it, and this is a 12-year-old, hey, I'm going to get to poo. Freddie's been holding it in for a while, you know?
8: Hey, I'm going to get to poo.
9: Yes! Yeah. Oh, that's great.

0: That is very good. Morgan, you've really made us laugh. Rio, actually, you got an applause break from Rio.
1: Brilliant.
0: Morgan is 12 sentences one. Hey, I'm going to get to poo. Well, you might just be the youngest listener in the Hall of Fame, Morgan. Come on in.
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0: Great work. Thank you very much, everyone, for those. Keep them coming whenever you miss hear them, as always. My inbox is wide open for you guys. 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

Christian O'Connell Show. 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They are top-of-the-range coffee machines, thanks to Harvey Norman.

0: 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So every goal scored in a Socceroos game, you get a prize. Two goals, two coffee machines. All right, get ready to try and claim yours and win, because you will need it for this weekend's game against the Americans at 5 a.m. All right, so this Barista Pro coffee machine has got so many settings. You know, some people, they want to just take it easy with the coffee. But when you, why would you want a brand new top of the range coffee machine if you're feeling slow? This song really needs a coffee to wake it up. But what is the song? Low on caffeine, low on energy. What is this song?
1: That's hot.
0: Good. If you know what it is, call me, 13 55 22. But this one's had too much. Way too much caffeine. This one's got too much caffeine in them. What song is this? Ease up, ease up. Not enough caffeine. 13 55 22. Get either of these two songs, win a coffee machine right now. The Barista Pro, the Breville Barista Pro. This one's had too much coffee. You've met someone like this about 2 p.m, about their fifth one. What? What do you need me to do? All right, call it now. Lines are open for your guesses.
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0: stainless kitchen. 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Just got to guess one of these two songs. This one needs a coffee. Pick it up, guys. Come on. They need that barista pro. Get yourself in a Harvey Norman, guys. This one's had too much coffee. All right, let's take some guesses. Kathy, good morning. Welcome to the show.
1: Good morning, Christian.
0: You don't need a coffee. You've got great energy right now. Happy Monday.
1: Thank you. Thank you.
0: Now, what do you think they are, mate? What do you think? What are you hearing?
1: I don't know if one of them Somebody Told Me by The Killers, is it? At all? No. I'm not very good with music, but I'd like a coffee machine for my daughter, and then I'd make her get up at 5 a.m. on Saturday. to make it.
0: Now, how old is your daughter, Kathy?
1: My daughter is 29, so she's not young, no. But she can still get up and make it.
0: Now, do you want to have another guess?
1: I'm not very good with music.
0: This song is an Aussie anthem, and it's about this big, it's not in the north, is it, this country?
2: I wouldn't say that.
0: No, what's the opposite?
1: Great Southern Land.
0: Sorry, what did you just say?
1: Great Southern Land.
0: We have a winner! Well done, you've won the Barista Pro. You genius, you hustler. You said you didn't know about music. You knew loads about music. Well done. Well done, Kathy. Winner, winner. She knew about music. Yeah. Played me like a fool.
1: There you go.
0: Yeah, Kathy, oh, wow. Well done. There you go. Well done. Great Southern Land. Now they've had a Barista Pro in them. Oh, it's that better, guys. All right, Kathy, now you can wake your daughter up 5 a.m. Saturday morning.
1: Definitely. Thank you.
0: Pleasure. Pleasure. And now let's go to Brandy now. Good morning, Brandy.
3: Morning.
0: All right, Brandy, welcome to the show. This song. Too much coffee. Take a couple of settings down. All right, what do you think it is?
3: Well, it sounds like it's had as much coffee as I have this morning. Party in the USA by Miley Cyrus.
0: Yes. But it won't be no party this weekend in the USA. It'll be commiseration. It'll be party for the Socceroos. You are a winner. Woo! Well done, Brandy.
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0: Christian O'Connell's show, Christian, hearing Rio's song for the Goldathon, I've got a misheard lyric from it.
1: Hmm.
0: Did he sing the words treat? Because I'm hearing the word shit.
1: Okay.
0: Hey, listen.
1: Excuse me.
0: Don't be upsetting Harvey Norman. Mr. Norman is going to get in the office this morning, and I don't want him cracking one about the stainless steel, that beautiful Barista Pro.
1: It is beautiful. I promise you that's not
0: the language I use. We need to go to VAR. We need to go to the musical VAR for the replay.
1: I don't even say treat. That's not one of the lyrics.
0: So what you should do is a delicious treat.
1: It is a treat.
0: Barista Pro, come on. Revel up your life. That's what the Spice Girls wanted to say.
1: They couldn't.
0: Today is World Boredom Day. We're looking for your board bands. Great prize. Double pass to Simple Minds, not Simply Minds. Let's put a Simply Minds. Simple Minds. Who is Simply Minds? Cover band? I'm here to see Simple Minds, but I'm seeing Simply Minds. Sounds like a time waster for later on this week. Change a letter, ruin a band name. Simply Minds. ACDL. Who? Simple Minds. One of the greatest bands from the 80s, with special guest Gary Newman, also brilliant in the 80s, touring Australia next year, February 2027. Pre-sale this week, 18th of June. 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What do we think are in the top five most boring activities for Australians in 2026? Why is it Australians? Isn't the same all over the world? Oh, if you go to Australia, they get bored real easy.
1: Queuing up.
0: No, apparently not in the top five. Apparently you love a queue. I don't think so.
2: What about ironing?
0: No.
2: Oh.
1: Being on hold.
0: Number one.
1: Oh.
2: Yeah.
0: That's the worst one. Yeah. That is the worst. Number five. Not according to my wife, listening to someone explain their dream.
2: Oh.
0: Four, being stuck in traffic.
1: Mm-hmm.
0: Three, putting the washing away. I'd have that as,
1: yes,
0: I'd have
1: agree,
0: that as a close
1: agree.
0: Number two. Two, Zoom meetings.
3: Teams. Why don't we jump on a Teams? Can you do two?
0: Oh, let me into the waiting room. Excitement. All right, so we're looking for your boring bands. Hell, Linkin Park, pretty not a boring band, but Linkin Car Park. Oh, are you leaving? Can I have that spot? Are you leaving?
1: Silver,
0: Linkin Car Park. Silverchair, good band.
1: I love them.
0: Not recently.
1: I know.
0: No, they were just boring on about assembling a chair. Nice one they got from IKEA. Assembling a chair, boring. Smashing Pumpkins. No, not when they're mashing pumpkin.
1: I guess that's boring. Silver
0: Plus. Boring. Green Bin Day. All right, Billy Joel. No, it's Green Bin Day today, neighbour.
1: Gold.
0: Bin Jovi.
1: You get one bin one.
0: Oh, come on, I want as many. The name's on the door. You can have as many bin ones as you want. Barista Pro. No Barista Pro for you. Motley Crue at the post office. Someone is renewing their passport. You've got to be kidding me.
1: Gold Plus.
0: Ed Sheeran, the cat's bum hair. That's pretty boring. No, because it gets claggy. It's boring.
1: You're bored.
0: It's not excitement, is it? What do you do at the weekend? That was my Sunday yesterday, trimming it. Got a long-haired cat. Trim the Socceroos game at half-time.
1: That's a horrible image to end the show on.
0: Red hot. Well, it's chilly. Has someone left their window open around here? It's a draft in here. Red hot. It's chilly, isn't it?
1: Oh, what on earth? That's not boring.
0: I am so bored. Come on, that's boring. I bored or what? Red hot chili. It is chili. It's next to me. So a window open around here. Motley Crue at the post office. Just remember me on that one. Yeah, thank you. All right, what have you got?
1: Monotones and I.
0: Gold, very good.
1: Geez, ABBA are looking a bit flat today.
0: Yeah?
1: They're drabber.
0: Drabber. Oh, we were never going to reunite.

0: 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I see the holograms.
1: Gold.
2: Guns N' Roses, oh, they've got to do their taxes now. The lead singer's Taxel Rose.
1: Oh, yeah, nicely done. Another gold.
2: And this band's doing a boring old presentation at work. They're the PowerPointer Sisters.
1: Oh, genius. God bless for that one. All right, what have you got then? Make a band boring. Text me 0475 031043.
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0: Christian O'Connell's show. We're having some technical problems because there are so many text messages coming in today. To win tickets, go and see Simple Minds live next year when they're touring Australia. And I guess it is a boring time waste, and technical problems are actually incredibly dull to bore you dear listeners about as well. So, I tell you who's never dull. Producer Caitlin. Sure. She brings the sparkle. She's our very own barista pro. Just lose a pro bit. Okay. But shiny and stainless.
1: True.
0: Still. All right, producer Caitlin can see them on her terminal. Again, so boring.
1: Terminal.
0: So boring.
1: Terminal. I've never heard you say that word in my life.
0: Listen to old square Christian.
2: So I do. My terminal's playing up, you know.
0: All right, producer Caitlin, are you ready? So you're going to read them out today.
3: All righty, I'm ready.
0: Well done, mate. You're ready for this.
3: Okay, I've got a load.
0: Super sub coming in off the bench, coming in hot. Rio, you'll have to... I know it's quite hard to hear that voice sometimes, but just do your best, mate.
4: I'll try my best.

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1: All right, kicking off strong, we've got accounting crows.
2: Silver.
1: What about Stale Braithwaite?
2: That's gold.
1: This one I love the most, boring of all the colours.
2: Normally Christian just reads them out.
0: Yeah, yeah, that way we can get more of them all. This we're going to do about 3 minutes.
1: I thought you want a bit of colour in this one. Get it?
2: They're
0: already rainbow and coloured already.
1: All right, here we go.
0: Pace.
1: Beige against the machine.
2: Silver plus.
1: All right, what about cold fizzle?
2: Gold.
0: That's good.
1: Good one, Marcus. Dishes and sink by Tim.
2: Bronze.
0: For the delivery or?
1: All right, Fleetwood Macrame, boring.
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1: This one is not a personal one. Listening to my wolf mother-in-law.
2: Gold.
1: Good one, Greg. All right, Zoom meeting loaf.
2: Bronze.
0: What?
1: Like Zoom meetings, they're boring. Yeah. Meatloaf, meeting loaf.
2: Bronze.
1: Kim Mild.
0: That's good. That's a great gold.
1: Lady, that's probably
0: our winner today, isn't it?
2: Kim Mild.
0: Winner. No, that's enough now. Oh. Red card.
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7: With World Cup fever around us at the moment, there's been a lot of stories popping up about the round ball game. And one that popped up in my algorithm, it's the story, and it's a fairly old story. It goes back to 2009, but it's a bunch of Liverpool fans convinced a Man United fan to drive 9 hours to have a relationship with a woman he'd fallen in love with online. And it's so devious. So these two fan groups, they're over in Cancun, Mexico, having a good old time.
4: Where the World Cup is.
7: No, this is years ago, just unrelated. So the Man United fan's there with his mates and the Liverpool fans are there. Obviously, the banter, as you know, with soccer has got a bit too much. And it's ended up with the Liverpool fans throwing the Man United fan into the pool, which is easily, you know, the end of all things, I find. Great wars would be settled if you just threw someone in the pool, or would it just be started through that? Anyway, you would imagine that this particular revenge would be finished there. But what had happened was the Liverpool fans thought, no, we're going to take this further. So they concocted a relationship for this guy.
15: They catfished him.
7: They set up a girl called Emma,

0: a Scottish girl. They had a nice picture of her, and they catfished this poor guy for 5 or 6 months. And the relationship got more and more intense, as you can imagine, with flirty texts. And eventually, Emma convinced the Man United fan to drive from his house to Aberdeen in Scotland, which is 9 hours. So he gets there after 9 hours of driving, and there's a farmhouse which they've set up, and he's come in there, and then the lady's texted Emma and said, "Sorry, I'm sorry, hon, I'm late at work. I'll be another 3 hours." So he waits there for 3 hours, and then these two Liverpool fans ring up.
1: Wow, remember us?
0: That's exactly, with a bunch of expletives.
1: Wow, that's a slow burn.
0: The guy went to say, that's what made it worse. Not only had I driven for 9 hours, but I had to wait for another 3.5 hours for her to finish work, and then those two bozos got on the line.
1: Wow, that's a sting and a half.
0: Just for the round ball game.
1: Just for someone throwing you in a pool.
0: It just says what men will do to get one.
1: Well, who are the Socceroos? Who are these young men that have made us so proud? The current crop are extraordinary young men. Let's talk about them.
0: Jonesy Demander driving you home with Jam Nation.

0: Jonesy the Man across Australia driving you home.
1: We're talking about the Socceroos, and of course we were always going to be invested in our team at the World Cup. And yet the 2-0 win against Turkey, that unexpected win has just fired everyone up. As we said earlier, there's America who we're playing next going, what chance do you have? Well, yeah.

0: show you, says me from here. I'll show you through that team.
1: You know, we, you and I are both pretty much big bandwagon
0: jumpers. Of course we are.
1: But
0: we jump on and off when it suits us.
1: But really, that's the Australian way.
0: Well, what's extraordinary is about the changing face of the Australian Socceroos. And I've loved how they have embraced their multiculturalism. So they have released a message celebrating Australian multiculturalism ahead of the FIFA World Cup campaign. Here they are all saying where they're from.
2: I was born in Kakuma refugee camp in Kenya. My parents are South Sudanese.
3: I was born in Brisbane, Australia.
4: My family migrated from Cyprus.
5: I was born in Canberra, Australia.
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7: I was born in Guinea and I came to Australia with my family as a refugee.
8: I was born in Sydney, Australia.
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11: I fled my birthplace, Knin, Croatia, as an 18-month-old baby. I lived as a refugee in Serbia until we moved at the age of 6 to Sydney.
12: No matter where you come from, football is for everyone.
13: The Socceroos aren't just a team. We are a reflection of modern Australia.
14: Our diversity is our strength.
0: Oh, yeah. Gives me goosebumps.
1: Right on.
0: And did you see Nestori Irinkunda? He was absolutely incredible. His parents are Burundi refugees. He was the youngest ever goal scorer that Australia has had in the World Cup. And here he was interviewed after that moment.
15: Born in a Tanzanian refugee camp, you've come to Australia, the youngest ever World Cup goal scorer for Australia. How does that feel, mate?
16: No, it feels amazing. It feels amazing. You know, you got to thank the staff. You got to thank the nation. You know, they all have the belief in me to do so well. And, you know, I felt like today getting that goal, you know, it was amazing. Yeah, it's just a great feeling, yeah.
1: Nestori Irinkunda.
0: Beautiful name,
1: isn't it?
0: It's
1: very satisfying to say.
0: So just to recap, here is the squad. 18 players with direct immigrant or refugee heritages, over 15 different ethnic backgrounds represented, 4 players born in or raised in refugee camps, 3 players born outside Australia. So I saw this amazing thing that was written. If you're voting for One Nation, you're not allowed to cheer on the Socceroos. Practice what you preach, because under those policies, half of that team would have been deported. So that's food for thought.
1: Rod Stewart, he's been caught up in World Cup fever, hasn't he?
0: Oh, he's
1: chucking a sickie.
0: Caught up in a way he wasn't expecting. We'll talk about that next.
1: Jonesy and Amanda driving you home with Jam Nation.
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0: cancer is Australia's deadliest cancer for people aged 25 to 54. 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

0: And what are you going to do about it? Sack me. Emma, thank you. Brad has joined us.
1: Hi, Brad. What was the sickie?
2: Well, I was working with a landscaper. We had a really big job on, and there was a new guy. So on the Friday, we decided Saturday we're going to do all the heavy lifting. Saturday comes, the new guy doesn't turn up. He has a sickie. So it was too much for us. So after about 2 hours, we decided to go to the pub. When we get to the pub, the new guy's at the pub with his new girlfriend.
1: How did he feel when he saw you walk in?
2: Well, he wasn't too good because the boss wasn't happy at all. And he tried to make an excuse and say that he felt better after a couple of hours and got out of bed.
1: Yeah. Did he keep his job back?
2: No, he didn't. No,
0: there you go.
2: The boss got rid of him.
1: Yeah. I hope he kept the girl.
0: Old school.
1: Hope he came away with something.
0: Or chucking a sickie. Jonesy Demander driving you home with Jam Nation.
3: We've got to find a great musical act to play at the grand reopening of this pub that we've picked to do the ultimate pub reno. 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
4: 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Because he's song What About Me. Brackets, haha.
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0: I'm not paying for that and I can't wait.
1: I didn't have a dessert.
0: The Download is coming up with Emma Gillespie. We're talking about Tyra Banks. Also, Instagram is here. $2,000 could be yours.
1: Wow.
0: Well,
1: you're closer to Jeff Bezos than you know.
0: That's naval lint for Elon. Jonesy Demander driving you home.

0: 16 minutes of that interview, which of course is always the case with these kinds of productions. But Tyra Banks is suing because she says that her words have been taken and twisted out of context, that they've been cherry-picked and resembled to tell a story that, in her words, is a complete fabrication.
1: Is there a giant irony in this? Is because they're obviously the complaints that contestants on those reality shows make.
0: Exactly. And a big part of the story arc of this documentary series was all about how these contestants feel 10, 20 years down the track about how they were portrayed and how their edits were manipulated. But there are two really serious allegations at the center of this lawsuit. One of them revolves around this implication, or the alleged implication, that Tyra Banks knowingly allowed a contestant to be sexually assaulted and then exploited her trauma for ratings. This relates to Shandi Sullivan. She was on season 2, a really horrible incident that was framed as a cheating incident, but basically there was lots of alcohol involved. She was really young. Things got weird. And now Shandi, in hindsight, says that she looks back and considers that she was assaulted. But in the docuseries, Tyra Banks is asked about this. There's this kind of pause after she's asked the question, and it seems like she doesn't remember that the assault happens. She also says, you know, she can't speak about it because it's a production issue. She said, that's not my territory. But this lawsuit is saying Tyra Banks immediately told the crew, I do remember that story, and she speaks more about the sexual assault. So apparently that was misrepresented in the edit that we saw with this docuseries. And there's a second major thread in the lawsuit involving Miss J. Alexander, who was the beloved runway coach, one of the judges, a fixture of Top Model for years and years. Now, Miss J had a stroke in 2022, and in this series, Miss J suggests on camera that Tyra never visited him in hospital, has barely reached out, has kind of ditched him. But this lawsuit says that Tyra has been living in Australia for many years, since before this stroke, that she tried repeatedly to contact Miss J. Alexander, and that they were still exchanging messages as recently as Christmas. So her lawyers are arguing, you know, she was never given the chance to share any of this because the producers didn't tell her what Miss J had alleged. A bit of he said, she said. But this bigger picture is, you know, this idea that Tyra Banks' reputation has been really damaged by this show. And I'd say it probably has been. You know, a lot of the contestants came out and said some pretty intense stuff and described her as a bit of a bully. There's a lot of former colleagues of hers who have been divided. So, you know, whether or not there are legs to this case, it kind of remains to be seen. But as you said, Amanda, she's sort of putting forward this argument that many of the young women who have come before her on this show have said too, that, you know, they don't like being edited.
1: Mm-hmm. They can't control the narrative.
2: That's exactly it. And if anything, defamation cases, they always end so well, don't they?
0: They end well for everyone, and it's very cheap and fun, and no one loses any money, and everyone has a great time.
1: Everyone lives happily ever after.
2: Thank you,
0: Em. Exactly. Thanks.
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0: Hello there, it's Jonesy and Amanda driving you home. I know it's Monday, but I think we best get down to the Jonesy and Amanda Arms because it's been a hell of a week for the pub test.
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1: Does it pass the pub test?
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1: Doesn't pass the sniff test. Stop it. It's not helpful.
0: When I came into the Fun Factory today, there was heated debate about this. Living forever in good health. Is it something you would want?
4: Yes, when we say forever, I guess it means extending your life by a couple of decades. Controversial longevity scientist David Sinclair believes he's found the fountain of youth. The Harvard Medical

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2: I need money. Jonesy and Amanda's.
3: You have 10 questions. You've got 60 seconds on the clock. You can pass if you don't know an answer. We'll come back to that question if time permits. If you get all the questions right, you win $1,000.
4: You can make it $2,000. 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
3: Even Elon Musk would have a crack at this, I reckon, because it's not about the money. It's about proving your stones.
4: It's easy for you to say that when you're desperate for $1,000.
3: Jason's in Dingley.
4: Hello, Jason.
5: Hello, guys. How are we?
4: Very well, thank you.
3: Are you desperate for money?
5: I am.
3: Or are you here for glory?
5: Can we have both?
3: Yeah, of course you can. You can have money and glory.
4: Of course you can. You may walk away just with one. But we've got 10 questions here. We've got 60 seconds. Say pass if you're not sure, Jason. We might come back, okay?
5: Sure.
4: Jason, here we go. Here comes question number one. How many sides are there to a square?
5: Four.
4: Question two. What does a fish breathe through?
5: Mouth. Oh, gills.
4: Plops. I'm looking at our producers. We can't get that to you. Oh, I'm so sorry.
3: Jace.
5: Okay.
4: I know, you know that Greg Hunt used to kiss it on the mouth, but oh, I'm sorry.
3: Jason, the pub test is coming up next, and we've been talking living forever in good health. Is that something that you'd have a crack at?
5: I was listening to that, and I'm not really interested, no.
3: No?
4: I tend to agree. I'm not either. No, I'd like to have a rest at some point.
3: But there's no shame in the fish answer, though, mate.
5: No.
4: Especially when they're wearing lipstick, Jason.
3: Hey, Jason's
4: all right, thank you.
3: Jason just wants to move on. Carry on about your business.
4: Back to your fishing club.
3: Oh,
4: well, coming up next, we will get your calls on this. Living forever. It takes more than oil of ewe lamb, that's for sure. Does it pass the pub test?
3: Jonesy and Amanda driving you home.
6: We've got to find a great musical act to play at the grand reopening of this pub that we've picked to do at the ultimate pub reno. 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
7: 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Because he's sung What About Me. Brackets, haha.
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15: Good morning, I'm James Royce. Well, borrowers should be able to breathe a sigh of relief with the Reserve Bank set to leave the cash rate on hold this afternoon after three consecutive hikes to start the year. Domain's chief economist Nicola Powell says it's almost certain they'll stay on the sidelines.
16: What we're starting to see, those rate hikes are having an impact and slowing down the economy. We've seen unemployment rise now to 4.5%. That's already above what the RBA had forecast itself.
15: We have a sad update on the Sydney mum who was mauled by a shark at Coogee Beach on the weekend. 35-year-old Leah Stewart has had her left arm amputated. She remains on life support in hospital. One Nation is promising to saturate tomorrow night's State of Origin TV coverage with its Fire the Liar commercials, which it's funded through public donations, which have now exceeded $4 million. Almost 70,000 people have chipped in for the campaign. Two men have been charged over an alleged carjacking in Sydney's Southwest, in which a 22-year-old French man was assaulted and forced to drive two separate vehicles before he was treated in hospital for his facial injuries. And US President Donald Trump has arrived in France for the start of the G7 summit, but he isn't sure if he'll hang around in Europe for Friday's signing of the peace deal with Iran.
17: JD's coming in for it. He was originally going to do it. I'll probably be gone by then. We're having dinner, so I may be involved, I may not.
14: Do you ever wonder where your family's story began? A simple one-off test can reveal rich new details about your family's past. Piece it together with Ancestry DNA.
15: Let's start at the World Cup, where Spain and Cape Verde have played out a scoreless draw in their Group 8 clash in Atlanta, while the Belgium-Egypt showdown is just getting underway. Later, Saudi Arabia take on Uruguay. Over to NRL, and Mitchell Moser says his hamstring has fully healed and he'll be right to play for the Blues in tomorrow night's second Origin match in Melbourne, while the Maroons have been wrapping their arms around Tino Faasua-Malawi, who only rejoined the Queensland camp on Sunday following the sudden death of his dad. Hooker Harry Grant has told NRL 360 it's been a tough time for the Titans skipper.
18: You know, pretty raw and emotional circumstances, and for us it's good to have him back in.

0: amongst the group and, you know, get back into training tomorrow. And I know he's the ultimate professional that can get himself right to for Wednesday night.
1: And Suns coach Damien Hardwick has received a please explain from the AFL over his comments about the umpires following Friday night's loss to the Cats. Dimmer claiming post-game that the Geelong crowd was influencing their decisions.
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1: Showers easing and 19 in Melbourne today, down to 15 tonight, partly cloudy, 21 tomorrow, showers and 19 for Thursday. Right now it's 16 degrees. 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
1: We've got to find a great musical act to play at the grand reopening of this pub that we've picked to do the ultimate pub reno. 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
2: 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Brackets, haha.
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21: Good morning, I'm James Royce. One Nation has unveiled its Fire the Liar ads that'll saturate tomorrow night's State of Origin coverage. That's thanks to more than $4 million they've raised from the public. So far, almost 70,000 people have chipped in since the party asked for donations last week. The opposition believes it would be premature for the government to make a call on extending the fuel excise cuts, with the current relief set to end on June 30. Shadow Treasurer Tim Wilson's told 7:30 if it is to continue, there'll need to be inflation offsets.
22: Because we can't allow the government to keep pouring dead petrol on the inflation fire and creating a problem downstream for consumers where we give with one hand and take with the other.
21: The Sydney mum who was attacked by a shark at Coogee Beach remains

0: on life support this morning after having her left arm amputated. 35-year-old Leah Stewart was mauled by a 4-metre great white. 35-year-old Leah Stewart was mauled by a 4-metre great white on Saturday. It's the fifth attack at a Sydney beach since September. And experts say there is next to no chance we'll see another rate rise this afternoon after the Reserve Bank started the year with 3 consecutive hikes. Domain's chief economist Nicola Powell says those increases have started to put the brakes on inflation.
1: The higher rates that they've already delivered this year are starting to work through. Tightening is gaining traction and slowing down the economy. So I really believe that we are now in a wait-and-see approach from the RBA.
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0: The World Cup continues this morning with a clash between Belgium and Egypt now underway. Earlier, Cape Verde held Spain to a scoreless draw in their Group 8 clash in Atlanta. Over to Origin, and it's not just Mitch Moses who's back from injury for the Blues for tomorrow night's Game 2 in Melbourne, but also Payne Haas, who missed Game 1. The forward has told NRL 360 he's looking forward to running out on the G.
3: Obviously, I'm very excited. Obviously, watching from afar was a blessing as well, and the play now in this special ground and play at MCG, I just can't wait.
0: Over to AFL, and Eagles forward Malachi Champion will face the Waffle Tribunal after allegedly blowing his nose on an opponent. And Gold Coast Suns coach Damien Hardwick admits he needs to do better after copping a please explain for his outburst about the umpires in the wake of Friday night's loss to Geelong.
4: It is something I've got to get better at, but I do wear my heart on my sleeve. I'm a horrible loser. I'm not going to lie. My mother has said that I've just got to get better at it.
0: Dimmer there on Fox.
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0: Showers easing and 19 in Melbourne today, down to 15 tonight, partly cloudy 21 tomorrow, showers and 19 for Thursday. Right now it's 16 degrees. 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
2: 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Barrier repairs remain for the Ring Road Altona bound on the Princes Freeway ramp. The left-hand lane out of action on said ramp there. No dramas once you get on the Princes down to Geelong, which is also moving nicely city-bound, clear for the Westgate over the bridge and the Monash in good shape. If you believe that happiness matters to seriously ill children, make a tax-deductible donation to Starlight by June 30. Donate today at starlight.org.au. 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

0: Hey, it's Christian from the Christian O'Connell Show. We are renovating an amazing Australian pub. Tracy and Gary are the accidental publicans. Tracy left us this update.
1: The renos are going so quickly, it's unbelievable. They're going to do a mural for us, signs on the pub, chalkboards. Thanks so much. Can't wait for the renos next week. Love, Tracy.
0: Thank you so much. The people are offering to help out as well. We've been inundated with people who've heard about Tracy and Gary. They bought this pub 2 years ago to turn it into a home to retire in, and then when they realised how much it meant to the community, they couldn't do it. People were really moved by this story. If you go onto our socials, you can have a look around. You can see all the work that's been done. They're the best of Australians, actually. They really are, Tracy and Gary.
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9: 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Only start driving across tracks if there is room on the other side. Don't risk your life. A message from the Victorian Government, Melbourne. Overnight works continue in Oakley South. Warrigal Road is closed between Centre Road and North Road. You can take Huntingdale Road or Mackie Road instead. These works are set to wrap up at about 6 a.m. Barriers are being repaired on the Ring Road, Altona bound Princes Freeway ramp. The left-hand lane is closed. Speeds down to 40 kilometres an hour. All our major arterials are looking pretty sensational. The Western Freeway is slowing, city bound from Leakes Road to Hopkins Road. 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I'll check Melbourne's latest traffic again in 15 minutes.
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12: It's 16 degrees. Good morning. I'm James Royce. More than 20,000 Victorian students could be forced to switch schools. Spring Street looks to close or merge more than 20 public colleges, with most of them in Melbourne's west. The Education Department says consultations with the affected schools have begun, but they are only in their early stages. Well, the winner of November state election appears anyone's guess, with today's Resolve poll having Labor and the Coalition's primary support tied on 26%, with One Nation close behind on 24%. Meantime, One Nation will saturate tomorrow night's State of Origin coverage with its Fire the Liar ad campaign. So far, it's raised more than $4.4 million. Well, Melbourne borrowers are expected to be spared from another rate rise when the RBA makes its announcement later this afternoon. Domain Chief Economist Nicola Powell wonders if we've actually seen the last of those hikes.
13: I think it is a likely signal that we're in this kind of watch and wait, and we'll be in a period of hold, and that will likely signal that this is the cash rate peak.
12: And US President Donald Trump is talking up the significance of the peace deal that will be signed with Iran on Friday, saying the Strait of Hormuz is open once again.
14: Essentially, ships are starting to go out now. On Friday, it'll be completely opened. Very importantly, the oil is plummeting down and the stock market is shooting up like a rocket.
12: All your Tuesday morning sport is up next.
11: Do you ever wonder where your family's story began? 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
12: Updating Gold Sport, and Collingwood is poised to sign Lachie Neale on a three-year deal. The Herald Sun's reporting the Pies have blown away rivals with a contract tipped to be around $2.5 to $3 million. Frio was confident earlier this year that the Lion would return west. Well, Damien Hardwick admits he needs to be better after his post-match outburst following Friday night's loss to the Cats. Dimmer copped a dressing down from footy boss Greg Swan after suggesting the umpires were waiting for the crowd to react before giving away frees. The Suns coach has told 360 it wasn't his best moment.
15: I understood the conversation we had, and to his credit, he was very understanding of my point, but he made it very, very clear.
12: Spain has been held to a scoreless draw by World Cup debutants Cape Verde this morning. The reigning Euro champs had 27 shots over the game, but they failed to reach the back of the net. Belgium and Egypt are playing this morning too. And the Melbourne Stars and Renegades are likely to remain in the Big Bash for another season, despite privatisation moving forward in the league.
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12: Showers easing and 19 in Melbourne today, down to 15 tonight, partly cloudy, 21 tomorrow, showers and 19 for Thursday. Right now it's 16 degrees. 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
2: 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Welcome to the Christian O'Connell Show on Gold. It is 4 minutes past six. Good morning.

0: Good morning, Christian O'Connell Show. Tuesday morning on Go, 5 minutes past six. The Kempner's Warehouse. Good morning, Rio.
1: Good morning.
0: Now, Pass is off sick today, and I am not surprised. Pats is now back on sport due to a recent reshuffling on the show and a day of saying internationally exotic names with the World Cup. She did one show of World Cup names. Suddenly she's got a sore throat, all the effort of all those mangled pronunciations, and she's off sick.
1: It was Curacao, I think, that tipped her over the edge.
0: And Cape Verde as well.
1: Yeah, she could.
0: That's where the voice just gave way. I was like, how long is this? 5 weeks? I need medication. I got this message from Patsy yesterday at 5 o'clock that, did you get the same one? Throats, razors?
1: Yeah, swallowing razor blades.
0: And then details about someone I've never heard before. And I feel like I know everyone in the Pats multiverse because she just drops random names.
1: Yes.
0: Mid-story that we're all meant to know about Terry, the
1: her
0: postman.
1: Her neighbours, her salon guy, her barista.
0: Well, brand new one now, Dr. Don.
1: Dr. Don? Now, I'm not familiar
0: Sharon,
1: with Dr.
0: Don. Dr. Don's rushing me the script.
1: Oh, well, say no more.
0: I'm like, we're not at school. You don't need to give me this whole story. You work hard, you're off sick, it's okay. Who is this fictitious character? Dr. Don.
1: Dr. Don. You're normally it's Dr. then surname. You don't normally
0: come. Yeah. I'm even more to think now that she's actually just doesn't fancy coming in. She's just made that name up quickly.
1: Dr. Don,
0: I guess. To sound like a doctor name. Intern Pete, you get promoted from the bench.
2: Oh, fantastic. I'm here, ready to go.
0: There we go. All right, so on today's show, really exciting news. Thank you very much yesterday. So many suggestions yesterday when we asked you this big pub reno that we're doing at the moment, the ultimate pub reno, it's now over $300,000 in under 3 weeks. So at the end of next week, we can go and do the show live at this beautiful pub that we're restoring more than renovating, the Criterion, a place called Helidon in Queensland. And we're going to do the entire breakfast show up there. We're all going to go up there at the end of next week, but we need a live musical act.
1: Mm.
0: So the show is going to be in the morning. So it's a tough get to get a good, great Aussie legend to sing early in the morning in a pub.
1: In rural Queensland.
0: And it's the middle of nowhere. It's farmland and then this pub. However, we have a big name confirmed to announce this morning on the show.
1: I'm excited.
0: It was the number one suggestion from people yesterday.
1: Don't tell me.
0: We will say no more. Now, the big thing we also do at the start of Tuesday's show is we ask you, how did you start your week yesterday? Are you a Monday winner or loser? Text me and let me know. 0475 031043. The other thing we always do on a Tuesday is the second song is always ELO, Don't Bring Me Down. Good morning. It's the Christian O'Connell Show on Gold.

0: How can you not be energized right now? ELO, Don't Bring Me Down. Christian O'Connell Show on goal, 13 minutes past six. Yesterday evening, I was watching Rick Stein Australia travel show that I was talking about a couple of weeks ago. It's on SBS. They've missed a trick. Almost 5 million people watched the opening game. The biggest Socceroos viewing figures ever in the history of the men's team.
1: Wow.
0: It's incredible. That's for the opening game. And goodness knows what it's going to be this weekend when we beat America. But anyway, SBS have paid all that money. They've got the footage. They should be showing it all the time, even in the middle of shows that aren't from Australia. So as he's wondering, they should just have that on a little loop. It just comes in suddenly.
1: I have the soccer or have Rick Stein?
0: No, in the middle of Rick Stein, suddenly he's walking down the street and you suddenly have those two goals. And then we cut back to Rick. Because you're going to go, yay! How good was that?
1: I like it.
0: Get your money's worth out of SBS.
1: Yeah, whatever.
0: You don't know how far they're going to go in the tournament. Write it right now. Drop it into all the shows. Promote national cheer.
1: Do you remember when split screen was a huge technological advancement?
0: Yes.
1: Why don't we use split screen anymore?
0: Yes.
1: It's sort of disappeared.
0: I don't think it's a good idea. We have attention deficit disorder anyway. That's what Elvis went crazy when he had all those TVs.
1: Yeah, you're right.
0: We got split screens. How many times are you watching TV and you're on your phone?
1: Yeah, actually.
0: I was doing this yesterday. I'm like, I don't think this is a good thing. All right, let's do Monday winner or loser. How did you start your week yesterday? Intern Pete, are you a Monday winner or loser?
2: I feel a little bit of a loser this week, unfortunately, because we had such a successful day with Malila, the tiger that predicted the Socceroos to win the game. We've only got 73 hours until Australia takes on... Oh, sorry, 73 hours and 45 minutes. Is that right? Until the game this Friday.
0: No, that's 3 days' time.
2: I've mucked up the math here somewhere.
1: We're
2: anyway,
1: Saturday. Until
0: Saturday at 5 a.m. So,
2: yeah, wait a minute.
0: 24 is tomorrow, 48, 70. No,
2: sorry.
0: It's another...
2: It's 5,339 minutes.
1: 94 hours.
2: This information I'm realizing is not really relevant to my day yesterday because I'm so sorry. I spent yesterday.
0: And there's a reason why you must be on the subs bench sometimes.
2: Yeah, absolutely.
0: You know? She definitely can't come in today.
2: Look, I guess what I'm trying to say is yesterday.
0: I realized the standard must have been quite low with KNJ.
2: Yep, it was. It was, and now I'm here, so thank you very much for having me. What I'm trying to say is yesterday I was trying to find some more blow-up blow-up dolls across the city. And unfortunately, there must be an epidemic of blow-up dolls. I went to 4 different adult shops, and I have not been able to locate one.
0: So we need fresh bodies, because if people are wondering what Pete is struggling to talk about is we generally do have a World Cup tipping tiger that actually on Friday did predict that the Socceroos would win. There was two inflatable dolls, one in each of the kits of the two teams, so Turkey and the Socceroos. So I guess

0: You need a new one for America?
1: Yeah, we need a new one for America, and we need another Australian one as well. So,
0: yesterday I was going to message you going, hey, listen, because it's America, just because of like how the feeling is about politically with things, why, for fun this weekend, for this Friday, why don't you get like an inflatable Trump? Oh, and God. I was typing out the message and went, oh my God, we're not doing that. I don't want the old MAGA brigade turning on this show and us. It'll be an international incident.
2: Iran only just signed the peace deal.
0: You know, he's at the UFC. If he hears about this, he's watching fights on his lawn.
1: I'm not associating with that one. That's for sure.
2: He'll be blocking the Bass Strait.
0: Yeah, so scratch that one about getting an inflatable Trump. So well, you've got no dolls. You need dolls.
1: No dolls. So I'm going to go out shopping in some different suburbs today. Maybe if anyone's got any suggestions, they could text through.
0: Oh, yeah, sure they want to put their name on that. Oh, yeah. Hey, big radio show. I'll tell you where sex dolls be.
2: Not your typical call-in.
1: I'm being lazy now, aren't I? I'll go shopping myself then. It's totally fine.
0: Why can't you just go to someone like Sexyland? I mean they, surely they do all...
1: Yep. No, we've got... I went to a few yesterday and there's a
0: They've
1: few
0: sold out
1: today. the four that I went to yesterday sold out in my suburb. So maybe some other radio stations are doing similar stunts. I don't know.
2: And can I just say, we didn't choose this sort of doll route. It was because of the Tigers. We weren't like, Pete, you must get us one of these special dolls. It was because we tried to do a
0: I don't think anyone listened to this. Now you sound nervous.
2: No.
0: And a notice, an alert went off on your laptop, and then you just hastily shut.
1: That was my friend messaging saying, did you want the aliens? Because you had aliens at one stage as well. Sorry about that.
0: If anyone does know, will we get the inflatable? What about the ones that they do first aid on?
1: Oh,
0: the torso.
2: Yes. They're not very bad. Expensive.
0: Actually, they are really pricey, aren't they?
1: No, we've got one here, I reckon.
0: Oh, hang on a minute. Why have you just ordered them off Temu?
1: It costs
0: 1 cent for 80 of them.
1: I'm just worried they won't make it in time as well. That's okay. We will get this sorted today.
0: Strait of Hormuz is opened right now. Temu, the first ship coming through will be a Temu delivery for Australia. All right, Monday, winner or loser, text me your way. 0475-031043.
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5: 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Barriers continue to be repaired on the Ring Road, Altona bound. On the Princess Freeway ramp, the left-hand lane is closed. Speed and lane restrictions are in place. A quick look at our major arterials. The Western Freeway is building city bound from Leakes Road to Hopkins Road. The Princess Freeway is starting to slow from Forsyth Road through to the Point Cook Bend. And the Monash Freeway is suffering some congestion from Clyde Road to Belgrave Hallam Road. Always keep rail tracks clear. Only start driving across tracks if there is room on the other side. Don't risk your life. A message from the Victorian Government Melbourne. I'll check Melbourne's latest traffic again in 15 minutes.
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0: Good morning, Christian O'Connell Show on Goal. Tuesday morning, 6:28. Belinda Carlisle, Summer Rain. Pete, I've got some good news. I know where you can get hold of some inflatable dolls. I've just had a look. Big W do them.
1: Yeah, they do.
0: Male blow-up doll, $27.
2: That's a good deal.
0: And it is not... Another problem you had before we did it live last Friday, Pete, it's this male doll is no discernible... He's not Action Man. If you've ever played with Action Man, he has no discernible genitalia.
1: Mm-hmm. Okay, this is good. This is good. This is... Yeah.
2: Wait, so this whole time we could have not had that sort of doll? But we had a...
0: Yeah.
2: Okay.
0: And that took me 10 seconds to find that.
3: Right, okay. Oh, yeah, I see it there. Okay. Yeah.
2: This one with a full head of hair.
0: Yeah, as well, I know.
2: Wow, full head of
0: looks
2: hair.
0: Looks like a sort of 70s soccer player, actually, for Italy.
3: Or a very young Donald Trump, to be fair.
2: Yeah.
0: Actually looks like a porn star. Yo, classic kind of porn star. Things you don't want to hear this morning from your Uber driver, right? So every morning I get an Uber in and I always have a chat with them, okay? And sometimes they're not up for it and sometimes they are. And this morning I go to the guy, you know, I get in. It's 5:10 and I say to him, how do you find Ubering? He goes, this is exactly what he said word for word. It's an awful job. It then hangs. And I think we're in this for another 25 minutes. He doesn't like this job, and I get it. And now we're in this together. I can't go, oh, well, and look at emails because I look ignorant and dumb. And I'm really sorry to hear that. He goes, yeah, I do it every day until I get too grumpy.
3: Aww.
0: And I said, where are we right now with the grumpiness? I said, am I going to get some of that? Or he goes, you're passenger number one. I went, great. We're all good. All right, Rio, you're a Monday winner or loser?
2: Oh, I am a loser. And I've got to say, I'm a Monday idiot. I've done one of the stupidest things I've done in a very long time. I was cooking a stir fry yesterday. I put the oil on the pan. You know, you've got to get it really nice and hot before you start putting that meat in. Put the oil in and then very, very, very stupidly, I wandered back over the telly and then started playing FIFA again on my Xbox.
0: Someone's got World Cup fever.
2: I've got World Cup fever. There's a 12-year-old in Detroit. Yeah,
0: I wonder how many men are digging out their to do that now, watching the World Cup.
2: I got locked into this game and then...
0: Who are you playing?
2: So I was just playing some random kid in America. I don't know. He's like 13 years old. He's in Detroit. I was wailing on him 4-1. But there's this. Then I start to like
0: that awful smell.
2: That smell, and then but as soon as I smelt it, the smoke alarms went off. But the smoke is just billowing
0: really
2: in from the kitchen into the lounge
0: room.
2: It's
0: actually quite frightening.
2: I couldn't believe it. And then I'm coughing. I get to the kitchen. I turn the stove off. I put the vent.

0: baton to get it going. But my house, I woke up.
1: It will stink for days.
0: I woke up. It still
1: smells like charcoal.
0: When your
1: partner gets back in a couple of weeks' time, his still know it smells like a fire.
0: I couldn't believe, and it took so long to get. I opened all the freezing cold night. Opened all the windows, all the doors.
1: And that alarm's
0: put the fans
1: still going
0: on.
1: Off.
0: Yes, and our alarm's so high, so I had to get a broom. I'm on my tippy toes trying to
1: I've had to do that before. Yes,
0: right
1: on that press
0: tiny
1: that
0: tiny little button. Yep. It's so small.
1: It's like the G spot of the alarm. Very hard to find.
0: Yes, very hard. And not my fault.
1: Not your fault. All right, the news and sport headlines coming up next.
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4: 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Reports of a crash this morning on the Western Freeway, city bound at Hopkins Road. Keep in mind those barrier repairs on the Ring Road, Altona bound on the Princess Freeway ramp there. Left hand lane still closed and speeds are down to 40 k's. Slowing at the moment on the Hume from Craigieburn Road to Cooper Street, and building city bound at the moment on the Western Freeway from Leakes Road to Hopkins Road, and slowing from Forsyth Road through to the Point Brook Bend on the Princess Freeway. 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Donate today at starlight.org.au. I'll check Melbourne's latest traffic again in 15 minutes.
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6: Good morning, I'm James Royce. Melbourne borrowers should be able to breathe a sigh of relief later today, with the Reserve Bank set to leave the cash rate on hold after three consecutive hikes to start the year. Domain's chief economist Nicola Powell says it's almost certain they'll stay on the sidelines.
7: What we're starting to see, those rate hikes are having an impact and slowing down the economy. We've seen unemployment rise to 4.5%. That's already above what the RBA had forecast.
6: More than 20 Victorian public schools could be on the chopping block as Spring Street explores their potential closures or mergers. The Herald Sun's reporting most are in Melbourne's west and could force up to 21,000 students to change schools. The Shadow Treasurer has weighed in on the peace deal that will be signed by Iran and the US this week. Tim Wilson has told 7:30 it's a feeling of optimism but also caution.
8: We want to obviously see the Strait of Hormuz open and the capacity for oil to flow, but there is no certainty to it. We just hope for the best, but we need to be cautious in the circumstances.
6: Well, new stats show middle-aged Australians are the most likely cohort to die from accidental drug overdoses, while the Pennington Institute research shows 2024 was Victoria is deadliest on record for drug-induced deaths. And a new study has found almost 87% of Aussie women have suffered back pain in the last year, while the Chiropractors Association says the cost of living is preventing around half from seeking treatment. Your Tuesday morning sports up next.
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6: Checking Gold Sport, and Damien Hardwick concedes he's learned his lesson after being put on notice for his post-match outburst on Friday night. The Suns coach took aim at the umpires and has copped a stern talking to from AFL footy boss Greg Swan. Dimmer telling AFL 360 he took things a bit far.
9: It is something I've got to get better at, but I do wear my heart on my sleeve. I'm a horrible loser. I'm not going to lie. My mother has said that. I've just got to get better at it.
6: The AFL Tribunal will sit tonight. North Melbourne is challenging a three-match ban handed to Paul Curtis for a tackle that concussed West Coast Hamish Davis. In the waffle, Eagle Malachi Champion will face the tribunal after allegedly blowing his nose on an opponent. The World Cup action continues this morning with Belgium taking on Egypt. Spain and Cape Verde playing out a scoreless draw earlier. And just one more sleep until State of Origin hits Melbourne. Around 30,000 interstate visitors are set to walk through the gates at the G to watch Game 2 between the Maroons and Blues tomorrow night. New South Wales leads the series 1-0.
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6: Showers easing and 19 in Melbourne today, down to 15 tonight, partly cloudy, 21 tomorrow, showers and 19 for Thursday. Right now it's 16 degrees. 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
1: Good morning, Christian. It's Frank here. Monday winner. Found my wallet, which means no cancelling cards, no redirecting payments. Definitely a Monday winner. Christian, Monday loser. Made a lovely cup of tea before bed. Probably spilled it all over my fresh sheets I just put on the bed.

0: Fleetwood Mac, Little Lies. Good morning, Christian O'Connell Show. Tuesday morning on Gold. It's 20 to 7. Extra time on the time waste. So yesterday we had a technical problem, which was perfect for. We were doing boring bands. It's all been mended. You don't want to hear any more about it, I know. But I know a lot of you would have had. I woke up this morning, first thing on your mind. I do hope the Altata system is working for the OC. It is. It's all good, guys. It's all good. So we're looking for your boring bands. Yesterday, some of the best ones. Cold, Fizzle, Wolf, Mother-in-Law, Tom Waits for the Bus, Ining Maiden, and the winner was Laura with Kim Mild. All right, so we're doing extra time with your boring bands. For the best ones we get this morning, we actually have medals. Mm. Best in show, actual, and they are big, decent heft on it, impressive show. These are very exclusive, actually. We forgot we had them. We had them made last year, and then stayed in a drawer somewhere. They've been wheedled out now.
1: They're beautiful.
0: They are.
1: You can
0: stunning.
1: Wear these any sort of occasion.
0: Where to work?
1: A wedding.
0: Go, where did you? You're right. It's an impressive accoutrement. All right, for the best in show. All right, some extra ones for me then. Boring bands.
1: Mm.
0: Karen O. Not quite the live wire years ago with the yeah yeah yes, whatever.

0: What?
1: Oh, God. Oh, God, man. I feel like a woman. You know who that is? Shia Twain. It's just sign. Shia Twain. Oh, God, I feel like a woman.
2: Destiny's mild.
0: It's cold.
2: And imagine this Zoom meeting dragging on.
0: Oh, that, you know what, that is gold too.
2: All right, what have you got, Rio? Boring bands.
0: Adam and the Accountants.
2: Oh, that's good, Silver.
0: Well, here's a good one. Beyond.
2: Sorry?
0: Beyond.
2: Beyond, beyond, beyond. Oh, wow. All right, gold for the performance.
0: And Flat Benatar. Oh, she's a bit... Is Pat Benatar a guy or a girl?
1: She's a lady. Yeah, give me your best shot.
0: God. I thought it was a guy.
2: God, like, just because we got Pat Beeching this. Every was... Pat. We got Pat on the show.
0: I thought it was Patrick Benatar.
2: You say we should do change a couple of letters, change a band. Yesterday, one and team had typed out Simple Minds to Simply Minds. Completely different band. Patrick Benatar is great. I want to know that there's a Bogan Pat Benatar tribute band. There is a guy called Patrick
0: Paddy
2: Benatar.
0: B.
2: Yeah. I'm going to give you gold plus for that anyway. Patrick Benatar. All right, what have you got? Boring bands. 0475-03-1043.
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5: 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Reports of a crash this morning in Clifton Hill, Hoddle Street, southbound before the Eastern Freeway there. Got barrier repairs continuing on the Ring Road, Altona Bend on the Princess Freeway ramp. Left-hand lane is closed as a result. Speeds are down to 40 km. Slowing at the moment on the Hume from Craigieburn Road to Cooper Street. The Western Freeway is building city bound from Leakes Road to Hopkins Road. And slowing at the moment too on the Princess Freeway from Forsyth Road through to the Point Cook Bend. 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Donate today at starlight.org.au. I'll check Melbourne's latest traffic again in 15 minutes.
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2: 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Who are them next? 0475 031 043. You could win a medal.

0: Billy Joel, Uptown Girl. Good morning, Christian O'Connell's show on Go, 10 to 7. Also on today's show then, the Bank of Christian is back. All this week throughout the day, studying and breakfast, paying your bills. If you go to thegoldwebsite.com today, you upload your bill, stand by your phone, it could be calling you. It's as easy as that. You were a school prefect, weren't you?
1: I was school vice captain, yes.
0: You bring it with you into the studio.
1: How so?
0: Well, just that weak energy around anyone with a slight management vibe. You don't want to, like, you're just checking with Caitlin now. It's right to give a couple of medals away, Mummy. Or should I just give them for the very best one?
1: Well, these are exclusive medals.
0: By the way, I didn't realise Caitlin's off skiing any minute now. What's she got that sort of ski lodge
1: turtleneck
0: on?
1: It's like, yeah, she hasn't got a parka on yet.
0: It's 7 degrees. People in Australia think it's frozen over. The ice age is coming. It's minus 6.5. The ice age is coming. It's what killed the dinosaurs. All right, are we ready?
1: We're ready.
0: Oh, give away some of those medals. Live it large. Wild man.
1: Christ.
0: Is it right? Can you put that in an email? So I've got it in writing.
1: You good?
0: Jethro Dull.
1: Silver plus.
0: Well done, Nicole. Shy Sebastian.
1: Gold.
0: Very good. Well done. Watching Supergrass grow.
1: Silver.
0: That's right. Grateful Dad. Hey, dads are not dull. Nothing dull about
1: no,
0: dad.
1: No, bronze. Like
0: wow. Crazy. Stevie Ray Yawn.
1: Gold.
0: What a Mark Rochford. The Snooze Brothers.
1: Silver.
0: The Living End of Financial Year Report.
1: Oh,
0: no, come on, that's a medal.
1: It's very boring.
0: Medal. What on Andrew. Man, I'm bored. You too.
1: No,
0: you too. No,
1: no,
0: it's a vignette.
1: Bronze.
0: It's high level.
1: It's a bronze.
0: No,
1: that
0: it's
1: is
0: high
1: level.
0: Level.
1: That is
0: no,
1: low
0: no, no. I think you've got smoke inflation in the brain.
1: Level.
0: Mark, you're getting a medal. Barry Mello.
1: That's gold.
0: Ramones. Huh? Not the Ramones, but Ramoning. You know,
1: Silver.
0: Yawn Mendes. Bloody. It's a blast of the horse. We should try to get in for the pub gig. He'd be grateful of a gig right now. Where is Shawn Mendes? Tedious D.
1: Silver.
0: Ben Folds Napkins. Oh, that's boring.
1: You know
0: that
1: what?
0: Is boring.
1: That is
0: that's
1: gold.
0: Very good.
1: That is gold.
0: Have a medal, Richard. The Steve Miller Bland.
1: Silver.
0: Sleep Doggy Dog.
1: Silver Plus.
0: Crash Test Cricket Dummies.
1: Crash Test Cricket Dummies?
0: Test Cricket.
1: Oh, Test Cricket.
0: Yeah, no, that's clever.
1: That
0: come
1: is
0: on.
1: Gold. That's
0: come on,
1: gold.
0: I get that. Gavin, well done. And Blandford.
1: Gold.
0: Glenn Webber, you can have a medal. Brand new time waste this morning. Shiver my timbers, it's Pirate Bands at 8:30.

0: You've got bills.
1: All right, the Bank of Christian is back. I'm calling you up and paying off your bills. Head to thegoldwebsite.com.au and I could be calling you. All right, we're calling Tim now. Hello, is that Tim?
2: Yes.
1: Tim, this is Christian calling you from the Bank of Christian.
2: Oh, fantastic. So happy to hear from you.
1: Tim, happy to be calling you, my friend. Thank you very much for listening to Gold. And I want to help out. You've got some bills to do with your son's therapy right now, and I'd love to help you out.
2: Oh, fantastic. That is so good. Amazing.
1: So it's $193. I'm going to give you $500.
2: Oh, my goodness. That is so generous. And, yeah, absolutely means the world, man, as well as therapy. We've got so many other bills. I was tempted to submit the bill for the $40,000 driveway we've had to install, but I didn't think you'd cover that one. So
1: It's hard to get people to care about a guy trying to get his driveway bill paid off.
2: It really is.
1: So cost of living, milk, cheese, bread, and driveways.
2: Exactly. It's all of those things. You know, they keep adding up. But look, any little bit helps. Absolutely blown away.
1: However, you have given me an idea after we've done save your pub, to save your driveway. All right, so Tim, happy to help out though. Giving you $500, I hope it really helps.
2: It really does. Thank you so much. Really
1: Pleasure.
2: Appreciate it.
1: All right, take care, Tim. Bye.
2: Thanks a lot. Bye.
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12: 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We have for a breakdown at the moment on the Monash Freeway, citybound before Yarra Boulevard. One lane is closed. Speeds are down to 40k. Got delays back to Burke Road there, so you might want to avoid that one if you can. Those barrier repairs continue too on the Ring Road, Altona bound on the Princess Freeway ramp. Left-hand lane closed there. Speeds down to 40k and delays there are back to the Deer Park bypass. Hume at the moment is slowing too from O'Hearn's Road to Cooper Street. When a child is in hospital, Ronald McDonald House gives their family a community of support, warm meals and a place to rest. Because when a child is sick or injured, family stays. I'll check Melbourne's latest traffic again in 15 minutes.
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15: Good morning, I'm James Royce. More than 21,000 students could be forced to switch schools under a plan to merge or close up to 20 public colleges, with most in Melbourne's west. The Education Department says it's in the early stages of consultation. The Herald Sun's reporting the colleges on the chopping block include Alamanda, Saltwater, Doherty's Creek, Point Cook and Lakeview Senior College. Well, South Melbourne Gym is the latest business to be torched, with a white car ramming its roller door around 10 to 4 this morning before the Montague Street Club was set alight. A mid-air scare over Melbourne last night, with a Perth-bound Virgin flight making an emergency landing as a result of an engine issue. The 737 was met on the tarmac by emergency services. No

0: One on board was hurt. The US President Donald Trump has arrived in France this morning for the start of the G7 summit, but he isn't sure if he'll hang around in Europe for Friday's signing of the peace deal with Iran.
1: JD's coming in for it. He was originally going to do it. I'll probably be gone by then. We're having dinner, so I may be involved, I may not.
0: Victorian allied health professionals have walked off the job over what they say is an insulting and disrespectful wage offer from the state government. They're going to rally through the city this morning before protests at Parliament House. And One Nation will launch its Fire the Liar advertising campaign during tomorrow night's State of Origin coverage. Your Tuesday Morning Sport is up next.
2: Do you ever wonder where your family's story began? 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
0: Updating Gold Sport, and Collingwood is poised to sign Lachie Neale on a 3-year deal. The Herald Sun's reporting the Pies have blown away rivals with a contract tipped to be around $2.5 to $3 million. Frio was confident earlier this year that the Lion would return west. Well, Damien Hardwick admits he needs to be better after his post-match outburst following Friday night's loss to the Cats. Dimmer copped a dressing down from footy boss Greg Swan after suggesting the umpires were waiting for the crowd to react before giving away frees. The Suns coach has told 360 it wasn't his best moment.
3: I understood the conversation we had, and to his credit, he was very understanding of my point, but he made it very, very clear.
0: Spain has been held to a scoreless draw by World Cup debutants Cape Verde this morning. The reigning Euro champs had 27 shots over the game, but they failed to reach the back of the net. Belgium and Egypt are playing this morning too. And the Melbourne Stars and Renegades are likely to remain in the Big Bash for another season, despite privatisation moving forward in the league.
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0: Showers easing and 19 in Melbourne today, down to 15 tonight, partly cloudy, 21 tomorrow, showers and 19 for Thursday. Right now it's 16 degrees. 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
8: We have not one but two big music news announcements today. Australian Crawl and this band Men at Work unite for a historic Red Hot Summer Tour nationally this October and November. Tickets go on sale 9 a.m. next Thursday from Ticketmaster. Let's kick off this morning with Men at Work. Who could it be now? Good morning.

0: Men at Work, who can it be now? Good morning, Christian O'Connell's show on Go for Chemist Warehouse. 13 minutes past 7. Right now then, signs you're an adult. We do this every Tuesday on the show. What are the signs you're an adult? For me this week, the joy of just hitting that button, unsubscribe. You know, how did you even... I did not... Or I must have ticked when... They trick you sometimes. You go, I don't want to hear. And then they've rephrased it. You didn't check it properly. And suddenly, these dull newsletters, updates... That one-click unsubscribe is a joyous thing to do.
1: Sometimes it's nice to really treat yourself to go on a bit of an unsubscribe spree.
0: Yeah, and yeah, sort of knock just over 5 or 10.
1: Yeah. That's nice.
0: Yeah. The other thing yesterday, I had to try and get something online, and I wouldn't let me check out as a guest. So you got to do that whole thing of, like, coming out with a new password, verifying the email.
1: Oh, yeah. Making an account.
0: I'm trying to buy something from you guys. Make it easy
1: yes,
0: for me.
1: Yes.
0: I'm this close to just giving up on life, let alone giving up buying. Do you know what I was buying?
1: What?
0: Macadamia nut butter.
1: No, not worth an account.
0: Signs you're an adult.
1: Signs you're an adult, though.
0: You've Googled, and that's a healthy nut butter.
1: Dad's...
0: Macadamia nut butter.
1: Dads love Maccas.
0: I do.
1: My dad is obsessed with macadamia
0: nuts. I've got the actual whole ones in a jar, and now I've got the butter form as well.
1: Every time he goes up to Byron or something, goes to that
0: it's a Byron company I get them from. Yeah. They're the dealers. And also, I don't like it, you know, when you're thinking, oh, my word, I'll just add a different number onto the password, I always do, and it goes like, you've used that one before. And then when it goes, do you want us to pick one for you? I always said, well, you're the computers.
1: Yeah, yeah.
0: Oh, like you're not going to tell all the other computers?
1: Yes, yeah. Dracula running the blood bank.
0: There's no way I'm trusting you guys. And also, number one sign at the moment, with the season of weather we're in, you have a winter jacket.
1: Yeah.
0: It's not just a jacket. You dig out the winter jacket. All right, Rhea, what's the sign you're an adult?
1: Mine's a sign you're an adult, and I was just thinking it's also maybe signs you're an Asian, because it's... I'm insisting.
0: Signs you're an Asian adult.
1: Signs you're an Asian adult,
0: okay,
1: actually.
0: Fine, wait, okay. It's a little side project you're doing, is it? We can have different ethnicity. Sign you're a Mexican adult. Now the World Cup's on. Pick one from each of 48 countries. Sign you're a Pommy adult.
1: That's my sign.
0: You have several winter jackets, not just one, and winter clothes and winter underwear.
1: My signs you're an Asian adult is that I now insist that people take off their shoes before they come into our house.
0: Oh, you don't just need to be an Asian. You can't just claim that.
1: Yeah, that's
0: lots of dullards make people do that.
1: But in particular Asians. There's very few Asian households that will let you come in with
0: no,
1: shoes.
0: No, you're full Asian if you'll swap it over to some kind of slipper.
1: Slippers, yes. Yeah.
0: You know what they do at the bowling?
1: Yes.
0: You know, they got the... what size are you? You look like a 9. 9.5? I'll give you a 10 anyway. For those ones you get at hotels.
1: At the hotels,
0: my
1: yes.
0: wife keeps them. Not
1: no
0: for
1: way.
0: Guests when they come in the house, but for anyone who stays over.
1: Well, maybe your wife's Asian.
0: Yes. I'll check. It'd be a really big surprise after 20 years. Plot twist. All right. Pete, what's the sign you're an adult?
2: For me, it would be just that. I guess I made myself a meal the other night, and I'm a big, I will not waste a meal whatsoever. But I thought, this is crap. You've done a terrible job. It was Kung Pao chicken, and I just threw it out.
0: Oh,
2: you know
0: nice.
2: What? I just didn't care because it was my wasted food. And I, as I said, I grew up, nothing can be wasted, and it just felt so good doing it myself.
0: Yeah, there is a joy just giving it. But then what did you do? Get takeaway?
2: Yes, I did. I got Uber Eats, which was totally nice. Because I'm also an adult.
0: It takes so much effort to make a meal for one.
2: It really does.
0: At least when there's two of you, you're gifting somebody else a meal as well.
1: Mm.
0: They might give you feedback going, thank you for making

0: and this, this is nice. When it's just one of you, the amount of calories at the end of a long day it takes to prep the meal, and then you've got all the cleanup
1: the
0: as well.
1: The cleaning is the worst, because at least if there's two of you, one of you cook, the other one cleans.
0: That's
1: but
0: the, yes, oh, that's the, yeah, honor, the honor system.
1: Yes.
2: Thank you so much for reminding me that I'm alone. I really appreciate that as well, so thank you.
1: Signs you're alone.
0: Signs you're alone. Signs you're alone. So it signs you're an adult, signs you're an Asian adult, signs you're a pommy adult, and signs you're alone. Hey, cooking for one can be fun. I remember once seeing the most optimistically titled book. It was in a bookshop as the cookery section. And it was simply called Cooking for One is Fun. And the fun was in block capitals, like it was a youth leader going, guys, you know, guys, you're going to have a good time. We're going to have fun today. Cooking for One is Fun, okay? F-U-N, get it right. Drill it into your head.
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5: 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Reports of a crash this morning in Parkville, Flemington Road, city bound at the Racecourse Road there. Look out for a breakdown causing some issues on the Monash Freeway. It's city bound before Yarra Boulevard. One lane closed, speeds down to 40 km. Got delays back to Burke Road, so you might want to avoid that one. Barrier repairs continue this morning too on the Ring Road, Altona bound on the Princess Freeway ramp. Left-hand lane closed there and delays back to the Deer Park bypass. 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Sign up for Solo at myob.com. Or check Melbourne's latest traffic again in 15 minutes.
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0: Good morning, welcome to the Christian O'Connell Show on Guard 7:27. On this morning's show, we have some big news. Yesterday morning, we were saying we need a live musical act, a big Aussie legend for the Grand Pub reopening at the end of next week in our Ultimate Pub Reno. When we do the show live, we need a big musical name. We have them. It was the number one person you wanted on yesterday's show. It is a true Aussie legend. I am so excited to share this with you in the next half an hour. Signs you're an adult. The joy, Christian, you get from using a bin chute.
1: Oh,
2: I've never used one.
1: The great thing as well about the bin chute, it means you don't have a bin night because you just chuck it down the chute and then it's the bin's problem.
2: Oh, no.
0: But I, do you know what? Signs you're an adult for me. I love bin night.
1: What do you love about it?
0: I just like the organisation of it. I have it diary. It's in the diary for the whole year, for the rest of my life.
1: So you've got like the different bins.
0: Yeah, I know what the rotation is.
1: Oh,
0: yeah,
1: wow.
0: I get excited about the compressing everything as I'm going along week. I never just put stuff in. I will tip it in, then press it down. So I'm gifting the future me when it comes to bin night. All my, it's nothing spilling out.
1: More space.
0: I get very, very upset if that bin lid is slightly ajar. It's like it's burping at the Yargarbos. I don't like it because they're not meant to take it away if it's open.
1: It's impolite.
0: It is impolite. It's like it's yawning in their face.
1: It's a very delicate balance though, because if you compress it too much, sometimes I've had they tip it and then it doesn't all come out and you're left with extra.
0: Yes. Ooh. Oh no, that's a shame. There's nothing worse, by the way, if you do ever one of the horrors of being a grown up, if you miss bin day.
1: Oh, it's the worst feeling in the world.
0: Because you've got to get through ages, ages, and then you're left with trying to beg neighbours.
2: I notice yours is only half full. Can I
0: use you? And they judge you. They do. Christian, signs you're an adult, you start trying to make meals that will give you enough for lunch the next day.
1: Yes.
0: The joy of leftovers. I was teaching my 21-year-old daughter about this a couple of weeks ago. She's going, you're making too much. So what I'm doing is I'm gifting lunch for your mum and I tomorrow.
1: Mm.
0: I said, this is a great life hack. One less meal you have to make.
1: Yep.
0: One meal becomes two, or if you're lucky, cheeky little three.
1: Ooh.
0: Get extra mints. Get extra lean mints. Christian, signs you're an adult. I'm currently queuing to get to see my doctor. He's always fully booked. I used to queue up for nightclubs.
2: Queuing? How do you queue for your doctor? How popular is this guy?
1: Yeah, actually, a queue around the door to get to Dr. Don.
0: It's Dr. Christian, signs you're an adult. I used up all my lavender essential oil trying to de-stress. Not sure it worked, but don't worry. Already brought a second bottle. Listen, I mean, I am Rio. This studio has always got some fresh fragrance. I have at least 10 different essential oils.
1: It's like you're some sort of oil merchant.
0: Yeah.
1: Every time I come in, there's different notes, different smells. Is there a method to the madness? Or
0: of course there is. I'm like a one-man human apothecary.
1: You actually are.
0: No, my daughter was back from university at the weekend. Ruby is in her last week at university. She finishes this Friday. Do you remember the emotion of my wife and I dropping her off at uni 3 years ago?
1: Yeah, in Canberra.
0: It's gone. Oh. She finishes this Friday.
1: In my head, that's last year.
0: Yes. So anyway, she's back home at the weekend. She's got these big final exams. She's very, very stressed. Suddenly, behind her, it's like I'm anointing her at a religious ceremony. I'm dousing her in peppermint oil. She's like, God, Dad, I'm the age now where you need to ask permission. It's peppermint and rosemary, actually. It's two blended together for concentration and focus.
1: Beautiful.
0: If she gets a great mark, that's on me. 100%, it's on me. Don't know what's going on with that lesson here. I hope everything's all right. Signs you're an adult. What do I think of this? Signs you're an adult. Realising I can buy the Woolies chocolate mud cake and eat it all to myself for dinner and for breakfast. Just because. Mm. And I don't have to share if I don't want to. Heading to a Woolies now.
1: Now, I agree on the Woolies mud cake. It is a classic.
0: It's so good.
1: But I don't know if that signs you're an adult or signs you're 11 years old if you're having cake.
0: Or signs you need some lavender oil while you get the mud cake.
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0: 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Reports of a crash this morning in Parkville, Flemington Road, city bound at the Racecourse Road there. Look out for a breakdown causing some issues on the Monash Freeway. It's city bound before Yarra Boulevard. One lane closed, speeds down to 40 km. Got delays back to Burke Road, so you might want to avoid that one. Barrier repairs continue this morning too on the Ring Road. Altona bound on the Princess Freeway ramp. Left-hand lane closed there and delays back to the Deer Park bypass. 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Sign up for Solo at myob.com. Or check Melbourne's latest traffic again in 15 minutes.
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3: Good morning, I'm James Royce. More than 21,000 students could be forced to switch schools under a plan to merge or close up to 20 public colleges, with most in Melbourne's west. The Education Department says it's in the early stages of consultation. The Herald Sun's reporting the colleges on the chopping block include Alamanda, Saltwater, Doherty's Creek, Point Cook and Lakeview Senior College. Well, South Melbourne Gym is the latest business to be torched, with a white car ramming its roller door around 10 to 4 this morning before the Montague Street Club was set alight. Amid air scare over Melbourne last night, with a Perth-bound Virgin flight making an emergency landing as a result of an engine issue, the 737 was met on the tarmac by emergency services. No one on board was hurt. The US President Donald Trump has arrived in France this morning for the start of the G7 summit, but he isn't sure if he'll hang around in Europe for Friday's signing of the peace deal with Iran.
4: JD's coming in for it. He was originally going to do it. I'll probably be gone by then. We're having dinner, so I may be involved, I may not.
3: Victorian allied health professionals have walked off the job over what they say is an insulting and disrespectful wage offer from the state government. They're going to rally through the city this morning before protesting at Parliament House. And One Nation will launch its Fire the Liar advertising campaign during tomorrow night's State of Origin coverage. Your Tuesday morning sport is up next.
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3: Over to Gold Sport, Lachie Neal is tipped to pull on the black and white, with Collingwood reportedly tabling an offer that's blown rivals away. The Herald Sun's reporting the Pies are offering the Lion around $3 million for a three-year deal, trumping offers from Frio. The 33-year-old's expected to leave Brisbane at the end of the season. Well, clubs are reportedly circling Bulldogs ruckman Tim English, despite being contracted at the Kennel until 2029. Hawks premiership player Jordan Lewis telling Fox English could be on the move as early as next year.
5: There's strong word around that the questions are being asked at other clubs that...
6: Well, he's gettable.
5: I think he's gettable. It would surprise me if he's there next year.
3: A couple of draws this morning at the World Cup. Belgium and Egypt wrapped up 1-1, while Cape Verde held Spain to a scoreless draw. And Melbourne is preparing for an influx of rugby league fans ahead of tomorrow night's State of Origin clash at the MCG. The Maroons are looking to level the scoreboard after New South Wales' Game 1 win.
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3: Showers easing in Melbourne today. We're heading for 19. 15 tonight, partly cloudy, 21 tomorrow. Showers at 19 Thursday. Right now it's 17 degrees. 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

0: Bon Jovi, It's My Life. Good morning, Christian O'Connell's show on goal, 20 to 8. The only game of the World Cup for the Socceroos and the incredible 2-0 win against Turkey. Almost 5 million of us watched the opening game. And obviously, look, soccer in this country is not the number one sport, but that is amazing. Australians getting around their team country, the other side of the world, and an incredible result with a really, really young, inexperienced World Cup team. It's amazing. You can feel, I don't know if it's just me being a soccer fan, but I can feel that I think the country surprised just how good the team were on Sunday.
1: Definitely.
0: And anything can happen at World Cup. So many teams that are overhyped don't really quite live up to it. It's the World Cup. There's so much pressure and expectation. And they did incredibly. They did everyone proud. And just anywhere I went yesterday, people reading newspapers, I could see people watching the goals again on there. And the goals were spectacular goals.
1: Yes.
0: You know, really, really kind of like the things you see from the Argentinians or the French. Incredible, real artistic flair as well. It's exciting. But... sometimes you pay a heavy price living in this great southern land when there's an international tournament, and that is the time zone here. It punishes someone. It is, I consider it a tax to move in this country if you're very disconnected with other global events. In the UK, they're actually on Australia time for this event. They're all moaning about having to get up at like 4 or 5 in the morning. My dad was moaning about it yesterday. Went, this is what it's always like for Australians. It's, it's dry your eyes there. It's the only time we've ever had to do this. Normally in European countries, now it's still quite a favourable time difference. Now they've got to get up at odd hours. He was moaning about one of them that starts at 11 p.m.
1: I said
0: 11 p.m. is great. I said this weekend the big showdown against the Yanks is at 5 a.m. on a Saturday. It's a big ask. This yesterday made me angry. This is what the Americans on TV are saying about us and the Socceroos.

0: United States will play Australia in Seattle, boys. Grella, how's that?
1: Layup.
2: I love Australia.
1: I go look at their team. I don't recognize any players. It's like, what are they drinking over there? Because they got no shot of doing anything at the World Cup. They're the weakest team in the group.
3: This is an average team by any measure, and certainly not a great team.
4: Australia, for me, are last. Not much quality going into the World Cup.
5: I'm not backing down. I will say, we thought you guys were the easiest team in the top two.
6: Thanks for coming, Aussies, and your smug coach. You can get back on the Qantas airplane and head back home.
5: I've had a lot of Australian teammates as well. But I'll tell you, if we can't beat them, we shouldn't go to the World Cup. If USA can't beat Australia in a football match, stay home.
1: In the U.S., you got like six, seven players, eight players playing in the Champions League. Like, yeah, I know about football, and it's like anything can happen. But there's also levels of quality, and there's no shot Australia could compete with the U.S.
7: That makes me angry.
8: My blood is boiling.
7: Make every one of you listen right now, fuming. That is a team of real class they've got. Young class as well, but a team of real class. They looked brilliant against a very, very, very good team at the weekend. They'd only got two spectacular goals against them. They held off relentless pressure. A keeper who'd never played at the World Cup, Pat Beech, who had a blinder. Eight amazing saves. You should feel confident going into this big showdown now. It really is just crazy. It feels like it's like a WWE event.
8: Yes, yes.
7: It should be played at the White House.
8: Yeah, they're
7: in the octagon that they still got up.
8: That's a good point.
7: But the thing is, 5 a.m. at the weekend on a Saturday morning, it's a big ask. It's your weekends. You've worked your backside off all week, and then suddenly you're like, it's a test of how much do you really care about not just soccer. It's bigger than soccer. It's about Australia and getting around your team out there. I just think they're going to know if we're not turning on our TVs and cheering them on. It is a big challenge they've got. Obviously, the game is in Seattle, home turf for a bunch. Imagine you have to play out there in front of 80,000 predominantly Yanks.
8: Obnoxious Yanks.
7: Screaming.
8: Yeah.
7: They're awful at sporting events as well. They ruin golf, tennis. So imagine that, and you've got to hold your nerve and play. They need us back home turning our TVs on at 5 a.m. So here's the big question this morning. Who actually is going to be a 5 a.m. fan? All right, are you really, be honest with me, because there's no judgments here. I get it. It's 5 a.m. Are you actually going to get up on a Saturday morning at 5 a.m., wake the kids up? Are some of you actually going to have mates round? Maybe I'll put on a bit of a breakfast. I want to know genuinely, are you going to support the Socceroos this Saturday? They need your support more than Sunday. But I wonder whether it's going to be a big drop off from 5 million on Sunday to like 500,000 or 10.
8: I think the Aussies will get up. Like you said, we're used to it, but it is a big commitment.
7: All right, so who is going to be a 5 a.m. fan? Let me know. 13:55:22. I'm really curious. And also give us a call. 0475-03-1043.
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11: 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Reports of a crash this morning in Parkville, Flemington Road, City Bound at Racecourse Road. And those barrier repairs continue on the Ring Road, Altona Bound on the Princess Freeway ramp. The left-hand lane is still closed. Speeds are down to 40Ks. Got delays there back to the Deer Park bypass. Slowing at the moment on the Hume 2 from O'Hearns Road to Cooper Street. The Calder Freeway building there, City Bound from Kings Road to Green Gully Road. And the Western Freeway delays there, City Bound from Ferris Road to Hopkins Road. 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I'll check Melbourne's latest traffic again in 15 minutes.
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3: Of course, good luck to America this weekend. No hard feelings.

The Yanks have given the Socceroos no chance this weekend. They think home advantage and a pretty average, their words, not mine, average team means they're going to smash you this weekend. I don't think it's going to be like that. I actually think they're more worried. I think they're trying to get into the youngsters who are playing the teams in their heads. But the quick question is, are you going to show up? The team have got, it's a big ask, playing America, one of the three host nations in Seattle. Honestly, American soccer fans are full on. They will be relentless to screaming the USA, USA. Makes me sick to score right now. I love America and the country, but sports fans, they can be obnoxious. So the question is, the team have got to step up. Are you, as an Australian, you don't even need to be a big Socceroos fan or a big fan of soccer itself, but you need to represent your country on the couch, 5 a.m. this Saturday. We need to raise the collective vibration of the nation and send it to Seattle.

0: So the big question this morning is, are you going to be locked on? Heart open, TV on at 5 a.m. this Saturday morning. Matthew will be there, a 5 a.m. fan. Soccer and some of the Viennettas I got from you guys. Breakfast of champions. Christian, I'll be up to watch the boys at 5 a.m. to watch the Yanks hopefully get spanked. Later on, I'm going to have a nap later on in the afternoon. Same with me later in the week, plan that. Hubby will be up, which means I'll have to be up. He'll be yelling and swearing at the TV. One up, all up, Christian. Christian, I'll be there at 5 a.m. For years, my dad would wake me up at ridiculous hours of World Cups over the years to watch Italy play. It's part of my DNA. I'll be locked in. Christian, the whole family will be up. Now more than ever, after listening to what you just played, the American commentators saying about us, the arrogant, I won't read that word out, but we all understand what you said there. I want to say it, but we just can't. We shouldn't. Right, son, the daughter. And I just love paying the mortgage. 5 a.m. fam right here, Christian. Both my husband and I will get up to watch nothing like watching it live as well. All of us around Australia, and don't forget Socceroos fans all over the world and travel out there, are going to be at the stadium as well. George, good morning, George, in Sydney. You're going to be a 5 a.m. fam?
1: Absolutely, Christian.
0: Great, okay. George, that's the kind of spirit we want on the couch there. George is locked in. Man, a few words. He's taking it very, very serious. He'd rather the players who were talking for George.
2: Exactly.
0: And let's call him Silent George. Good to get that one first. Sarah.
3: Yes. Hello, yeah. How are you?
0: I'm good, Sarah. Welcome to the show. So are you going to be a 5 a.m. fan this weekend?
3: I definitely will be a 5 a.m. fan with my 2.5-year-old daughter. I'm going to put an Australian flag in her hand so she can wave it in her daddy's face because he's American.
0: Oh, wow. It's a divided house and a divided couch.
3: It's a divided house. Definitely.
2: What? Is he arrogant? Is he

0: strutting around? Is he confident? What's coming from him?
1: Yeah.
2: Well, he's also a US Marine, so I think there's a bit of properness to him. Mm-hmm. So he doesn't vocalize it too much, but he takes those...
1: It's like George we had earlier.
0: He's thinking it.
2: No, he takes those cheeky little stabs, you know.
0: Typical.
2: Yeah, I could say that. And I try and hold my tongue as much as I can. But as soon as we were actually at a wedding on Sunday, so we didn't get to watch Australia win against Turkey. But as soon as we got home, I put on the replay, and because he'd been telling me how much Australia had no chance.
1: Oh, even better.
2: And then I was like, okay. I'm like, here we go. It's on.
1: All right, Sarah, thank you.
2: I start work at 9 in the morning, and we're getting up at 5, and we're watching that game.
1: Well, you've got 2.5 year old. You'll probably be up around that time anyway. So,
2: exactly that.
1: Well done, Sarah. Thanks for calling in. Let's go to Mandy now. Good morning, Mandy.
3: Good morning, Christian. Hi, gang. How's it going?
1: We're good, Mandy.
3: Go to the Socceroos. Go to Socceroos. Hate the Americans. Sorry, on my left.
1: What a great song right there. Just freestyled it.
0: Go to the Socceroos. Yeah. Hate the Americans.
1: Incredible, like jazz improv there.
3: Yep.
1: Powerful stuff, Mandy. So you're going to be on the couch at 5 a.m.?
3: I certainly am. I'm actually from England, so not that I follow the football, because we call it football, not soccer.
1: Yeah.
3: But I am, because I heard that, what the Yanks said yesterday on the radio, and I thought, oh, you arrogant bunch of...
1: Yep, we all thought that. We all thought it. It's hard not to use strong language, but we must. We really must.
3: Oh. I'd tell you what, I wish we could get the two Tigers and, yeah.
1: No, that, come off now. No, don't wish that. No, it's the bright side of the no. We are not unleashing Tigers on anyone.
0: We don't want them to...
1: No, not even as a threat. No, listen to yourself, guys. Yeah. It's gone too far. Yeah. It's too far.
3: Yeah, they're not down for the footy.
1: No, come on. Don't bring the Tigers into this, okay, guys?
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1: take it easy.
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6: 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Crash to watch out for this morning in Parkville, Flemington Road, City Bound at Elliott Avenue. Reports of a crash in Truganina, Derrimut Road, northbound at Boundary Road. And those barrier repairs continue on the Ring Road, Altona Bound on the Princess Freeway ramp. Left-hand lane remains closed. Speeds are down to 40Ks and got delays back to the Deer Park bypass. Some delays this morning too, City Bound on the Western Freeway to watch out for from Ferris Road to Hopkins Road. Right now, there are Android deals aplenty at Telstra. 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I'll check Melbourne's latest traffic again in 15 minutes.
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9: Good morning, I'm James Royce. A South Melbourne gym has been targeted by arsonists overnight. The Montague Street Club was rammed and then torched around 10 to 4. The offenders fled in a white vehicle. Well, more than 20,000 Victorian students could be forced to switch schools as Spring Street looks to close or merge more than 20 public colleges, with most of them in Melbourne's west. The Education Department says consultations with the affected schools have begun, but they're only in their early stages. Well, Melbourne borrowers are expected to be spared from another rate rise when the RBA makes its announcement this afternoon. And Domain Chief Economist Nicola Powell wonders if we've seen the last of the hikes.
10: I think it is a likely signal that we're in this kind of watch and wait, and we'll be in a period of hold, and that will likely signal that this is the cash rate peak.
9: The opposition wants to close a loophole that leaves Victorian emergency workers unprotected if they're assaulted while on break during a shift. It'll introduce legislation to expand laws that impose mandatory sentences for attacks on first responders. No reports of injury after a Virgin Australia flight made an emergency landing in Melbourne Airport last night. There was an issue with its engine. And British teens are not impressed. Their government is set to follow Australia by banning social media for under-16s. This girl telling the BBC she was averaging around 9 hours of screen time each weekend.
11: You're going to have a lot more time to fill. And what will you do?
12: Stare at a wall.
9: Your Tuesday morning sport is up next.
8: Do you ever wonder where your family's story began? A simple one-off test can reveal rich new details about your family's past. 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
9: Checking Gold Sport, Collingwood is poised to sign Lachie Neale on a three-year deal. The Herald Sun's reporting the Pies have blown away their rivals, with the contract tipped to be around $2.5 to $3 million. Frio was confident earlier in the year that the Lion would return west. Damien Hardwick admits he needs to be better after his post-match outburst following Friday's loss to the Cats. Dimmer copped a dressing down from footy boss Greg Swan after suggesting the umpires were waiting for the crowd to react before giving away frees. The Suns coach telling Fox Footy it wasn't his best moment.
13: I understood the conversation we had, and to his credit, he was very understanding of my point, but he made it very, very clear, Swanee.
9: Over to the World Cup, and Spain has been held to a scoreless draw by World Cup debutants Cape Verde. The reigning Euro champs had 27 shots over the game, but they failed to reach the back of the net, while Belgium and Egypt have finished 1-1. And the Melbourne Stars and Renegades are likely to remain in the Big Bash for another season, despite privatisation moving forward in the league.
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9: Showers easing in Melbourne today. We're heading for 19, 15 tonight, partly cloudy, 21 tomorrow, showers for 19 Thursday. Right now it's 17 degrees. 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

0: Over the last couple of weeks, we've been on a mission to save your pubs. The pubs of Australia need our help. They need you two to go back to the pubs. 60% of Aussie pubs have gone. They're not coming back. A couple of weeks ago, thanks to the hundreds of you that went online to tell us about your local pub, we gave $5,000 to each to five pubs. Then we announced a pub that we're going to give the ultimate pub reno to. Over $300,000. It's an amazing pub. Have a look on our socials. You can check it out and all the work that's been done around the clock over the last 7 days. It's called the Criterion Hotel. It's up in Hellerdon in Queensland. You will fall in love with the two accidental publicans, Tracy and Gary. We all know about We Bought a Zoo. They brought a pub. They were going to shut it down and turn it into a kind of retirement home for their family and grandkids. When they moved in there, they realized they just couldn't do it. It would just take away the heart of the community, which is what these pubs are. So they've been running it for the last 2 years, 7 days a week. They've never run a pub before. This is like a Jeremy Clarkson documentary. They're awesome. We love them. And judging by all the comments, you guys do as well. So we really want to do something right by them. At the end of next week, it's the grand reopening, and we're taking the whole show up there. We're going to be broadcasting live from a pub. But we need a musical act. We need an Aussie icon, a legend. We want the whole community to turn up next Friday morning for the grand reopening, to see it all now. It's not so much a reno, it's a restoration. It's a beautiful looking pub. Yesterday we said, who should we try and get? Who is the iconic Aussie legend? Who would sound brilliant next Friday morning for the grand reopening? There was one name that came out above all the other names. Shannon Noll. We have news.
1: G'day guys, Nolsey here. Now I've seen the post that my DMs are blowing up. So I'm going to come down and try and help you guys out at the Criterion Hellerdon Pub next Friday. I'm going to come down and play some songs, maybe even a cover that you might like too. So next Friday, the Criterion Hellerdon Pub, see you there.
0: Nolsey is locked in. This is huge news. Shannon Noll will be playing live at the grand reopening of the Criterion Hotel. But what cover does he do? Let us know. What do you think?

0: Shannon Noll, confirmed guest. So they do it. He's going to sound amazing in that pub next week.
1: Yeah.
0: Seriously, people will be so excited.
1: Yeah.
0: From around to come and see him early in the morning at a grand reopening. Is this the strangest gig he's ever done? Has he ever done a reopening of a pub before? Shannon Noll. Also, I tell you what, we don't need to hire security. Have you seen him now? He's jacked.
1: Enormous.
0: He is like, you know, people in prisons when they just work, they're just massive.
1: Yes, yeah. He's been out in the yard.
0: Chopper.
1: Yeah.
0: He's security and he's the musical act as well. I am so, and genuinely yesterday we got more messages saying Shannon Noll, Shannon Noll, Shannon Noll, amongst all the other ones, for Barnsley as well, and all the other great ones as well, and Thirsty Mark, but Shannon's name was the number one name. So I hope you're really excited. He will do an amazing job for Tracy and Gary, and he's the perfect act to do it singing live. So he's going to do a couple of his songs, which is amazing. And he's also, you've just heard his message, he's up for doing a cover version.
1: Huge.
0: Which would be amazing. It'd be our version of MTV Unplugged. Shannon Noll sings. But what is he singing? What do you think?
1: I think it's got to be the most quintessential Aussie pub classic. Maybe it'll be a cover of a cover. Daryl Braithwaite's Horses. Sometimes the most obvious choice is the best choice, Christian.
0: No, come on. I know Pats isn't here, but it feels like the spirit of Pats is here.
1: Come on.
0: Route 101.
1: Sometimes that's the best. Route 101's the fastest route.
0: What about the song that gets this country dancing?
1: Mm-hmm.
0: Nutbush.
1: Oh, okay.
0: Shannon Noll doing Nutbush in a pub? Everyone would just like, suddenly they're strangers. They'd all move as one like you do. The moment, I mean, don't know if you have secret classes at school for synchronized Nutbush.
1: That is actually how I learnt it. In PE class, yeah.
0: You're kidding.
1: No, yeah, we all
0: I did wonder because I remember the first time that, it's actually for my wife's 50th when we first moved here. You were there. A lot of people came round and we had a party for her and I just played that song because people were like, play Nutbush. And I just thought it was a song you want to hear. And then my wife and I were horrified as suddenly we got pushed to the wall of the kitchen and like, 30 people move as one.
1: Yeah.
0: It's like a flash mob.
1: I wonder also if maybe it's in our DNA, like you, like a bird knows, you know, where the homing pigeon knows. We know what's how to do the Nutbush.
0: Shannon doing this with those mega biceps and triceps and delts. Have you seen his deltoids?
1: The delts are incredible.
0: Oh, deltoid Goodrum. What about this?
2: Oh, what a terrible place. A
0: banger.
2: No,
0: come on, don't scrunch your nose
1: you
0: up like that.
1: Your nose
0: no,
1: on
0: no,
1: the
0: no,
1: horses.
0: This is a banger. Shannon doing this?
1: Not exactly a Friday vibe.
0: You, no way, come on. A 4X there?
2: Oh, what a terrible place. Here's a pub with no beer.
0: But don't worry, there is. 4X. No, come on. No, come on.

0: There. Okay.
1: This is great as well.
0: Okay. I don't like.
1: But this is going to take some beating, yeah? Oh, yeah. There's a pub with no beer. All right, what should Shannon Knoll sing? Let us know. Text me, 0475-03-1043. What great cover version should he do?
2: 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Here's a pub with no beer.
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4: 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Crash to watch out for this morning in Parkville, Flemington Road, City Bound at Elliott Avenue. Reports of a crash in Truganina, Derrimut Road, northbound at Boundary Road. And those barrier repairs continue on the Ring Road, Altona Bound on the Princess Freeway ramp. Left-hand lane remains closed. Speeds are down to 40Ks and got delays back to the Deer Park bypass. Some delays this morning too, City Bound on the Western Freeway to watch out for from Ferris Road to Hopkins Road. Right now, there are Android deals aplenty at Telstra. 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I'll check Melbourne's latest traffic again in 15 minutes.
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8: Christian, one of the biggest musical artists in the world, Shannon Knoll, confirmed to play the grand reopening of our pub next week. He's going to do his big hits, and he's up for doing a cover version. What would you love to hear him do on the show next week? Text me, 0475 03 1043. It looks like a road that you travel on when there's one day.

0: Tom Cochrane, Life is a Highway. Good morning, Christian O'Connell's show. On goal for Chemist Warehouse, 8:28. Shadow live on the show next week at the grand reopening of our pub, your pub, the ultimate pub reno. He's up for doing his hits and he's going to do a cover. What should he do? A fantastically broad smorgasbord, charcuterie board of various cuts being offered.
1: Beautiful.
0: Some of them make no sense.
1: Hey.
0: Now look, a lot of people are joining your campaign for horses. Okay,
2: it's a classic.
0: Iconic Aussie song. This would go down brilliantly there. This is a big favourite at the moment as well.
1: Oh, I
0: didn't quite a few people saying it's a song about getting back on your feet. That's Tracy and Gary. That's this old pub up there as well.
1: Very true.
0: A lot of love for this, but I'm not sure it's the right vibe for grand reopening.
3: Mm-hmm. Who's gonna make the gravy?
1: Great song.
0: Brilliant song, and it's Christmas. Mind you, there is Christmas in July.
1: That's true. It'll be in June.
0: Just that flower. Right. A little red wine. Party vibe.
4: actually, not the right month.
1: Well, it's not the right month.
0: Oh, well, excuse me.
1: Now you're talking.
0: Are we?
1: Are we?
0: I'm walking. Now I'm walking. The train station there, right? They've got a train station in Ellenham. The train comes through twice a week.
1: Yes, yeah, not that often.
0: No. Christian, play Baby One More Time. It will go off.
1: Yes.
0: No. Christian, what about Hotel California?
1: Oh.
0: No, because Nolsey, we could rework it. Mm. Hotel Criterion.
1: Criterion, yes.
0: Well, no, because then it's a chilling sort of song about you can never leave.
1: You can never leave.
0: Maybe not that. Christian, and the Runaways just at the moment is Horses. Also, this...
1: Oh, I like it.
2: Yeah.
0: What about Arms Around Me?
1: Good song.
0: Community song.
1: Very true, very true.
0: All right, now listen. At first, you're going to think this is a joke.
1: Mm-hmm.
0: It's not a joke.
1: Okay.
0: I'm serious. Just imagine this. So next Friday, when we do the grand reopening, we're going to turn it into a big party, that show, okay, and rightly so. But at the heart of this is about two amazing Australians, and that's Tracy and Gary, who are getting ready to retire, and they buy this pub, and they think this would be a great place to turn into a retirement home for us and our grandkids as well. And they decide to keep it going. Never run a pub before. Tracy gets a diagnosis of having MS, and they still have been running it 7 days a week, run ragged in a pub that really needs some TLC. They simply haven't got the money for that. So their story is the heart of all of this, okay? And this renovation, and right now, there's King Richard the Foreman, there's Cyclone the Sign Writer, all these people we didn't know a couple of weeks ago, who a lot of them have given up their time for free to help out this pub, okay? And so it's a community story. And when you think community story, there's a song really that I think could bring this all together.
1: Okay.
0: No, just hear this out. Here's the out.
1: My eyes are closed.
0: So you got the lyrics. Bob opens up with Bob the Builder. Can we fix it? Mm-hmm. Bob the Builder, yes we can. Now, original lyrics. Scoop, Muck, Dizzy and Rolo too. Lofty and Wendy join the crew. We replace that with King Richard, Cyclone, and all the other people who've worked really hard on it.
1: Join the crew.
0: Just give me immediate feedback, guys. You're in. I know. I can see it in your eyes.
1: I'm in.
0: Pete?
2: I'm in 100%.
0: All right, Pete, can you speak to Shannon's people today? How do you feel about doing a cover version of Bob the Builder? And then get back to me, okay?
2: Will do.
0: I'm sure it's 100%.
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0: Bound at Elliott Avenue. Reports of a crash as well in Truganina, Derrimut Road northbound at Boundary Road. Those barrier repairs continue too on the Ring Road, Altona Bound on the Princess Freeway ramp. The left-hand lane remains closed. Speeds are down to 40Ks. Got delays back to the Deer Park bypass. Also delays at the moment on the Western Freeway, City Bound from Ferris Road to Hopkins Road. 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I'll check Melbourne's latest traffic again in 15 minutes.
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3: Good morning, I'm James Royce. Melbourne borrowers should be able to breathe a sigh of relief later today, with the Reserve Bank set to leave the cash rate on hold after three consecutive hikes to start the year. Domain's chief economist Nicola Powell says it's almost certain they'll stay on the sidelines.
4: What we're starting to see, those rate hikes are having an impact and slowing down the economy. We've seen unemployment rise to 4.5%. That's already above what the RBA had forecast.
3: More than 20 Victorian public schools could be on the chopping block as Spring Street explores their potential closures or mergers. The Herald Sun's reporting most are in Melbourne's west and could force up to 21,000 students to change schools. The Shadow Treasurer has weighed in on the peace deal that will be signed by Iran and the US this week. Tim Wilson has told 7:30 it's a feeling of optimism but also caution.
5: We want to obviously see the Strait of Hormuz open and the capacity for oil to flow, but there is no certainty to it. We just hope for the best, but we need to be cautious in the circumstances.
3: Well, new stats show middle-aged Australians are the most likely cohort to die from accidental drug overdoses, while the Pennington Institute research shows 2024 was Victoria's deadliest on record for drug-induced deaths. And a new study has found almost 87% of Aussie women have suffered back pain in the last year, while the Chiropractors Association says the cost of living is preventing around half from seeking treatment. Your Tuesday morning sports up next.
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3: Checking Gold Sport, Damien Hardwick concedes he's learned his lesson after being put on notice for his post-match outburst on Friday night. The Suns coach took aim at the umpires and has copped a stern talking to from AFL footy boss Greg Swan. Dimmer telling AFL 360 he took things a bit far.
6: It is something I've got to get better at, but I do wear my heart on my sleeve. I'm a horrible loser, I'm not going to lie. I've just got to get better at it.
3: The AFL tribunal will sit tonight. North is challenging the three-match ban handed to Paul Curtis for a tackle that concussed the Eagles' Hamish Davis, while in the waffle, West Coast Malachi Champion will face the tribunal after allegedly blowing his nose on an opponent. Well, the World Cup action continues this morning with Uruguay taking on Saudi Arabia. Belgium and Egypt have wrapped up 1-1. Spain and Cape Verde were scoreless earlier. And just one more sleep until State of Origin hits the G. Around 30,000 interstate visitors are set to walk through the gates to watch Game 2 between the Maroons and the Blues. New South Wales leads the series 1-0.
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3: Showers easing in Melbourne today. We're heading for 19, 15 tonight, partly cloudy, 21 tomorrow, showers are 19 Thursday. Right now it's 17 degrees. 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

0: Boom Cash Opera, Dancing in the Storm, 20 to 9. Christian O'Connell Show here on Gold. Christian, when you finish the show, the big live show at the pub, last song should be done by Shannon Noel, closing time, semi-sonic.
1: Oh,
0: that actually is great producing. Well done, Adrian George. That is a great idea. All right, time for today's Time Waster. I think you can have fun with this one. Today is apparently World Pirate Day.
2: Ah, yes.
1: Arr, sure. Yes.
0: Arr, arr, arr.
2: Oh,
0: Pirate. Yeah, Scottish. Yeah, like a lot of them. Celtic, actually. Today we're looking for your pirate movies, and of course pirates love Simple Minds, and that's why we've lined up this double pass to Simple Minds. 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
1: Mm.
0: Hi, being John Malkovich. What? No, I haven't. I've ruined that one. Have we come back to that one?
1: Movie.
0: No, I've got it now. Sorry, it's because I've got my eye patch on. I couldn't see the punchline there. Being Long John Malkovich.
1: Silver.
0: Men who stare at boats.
1: Gold.
0: Sword Fight Club.
1: Gold.
0: Come
1: plus.
0: On, that's good. Give me a medal.
1: Gold plus.
0: Anticipation. Yeah. Booty Nights.
1: Cold.
0: Yeah. Shiver my timbers. Your favourite movie is Patch Adams, isn't it?
1: Yeah, I love it so much.
0: Oh. Well, the pirates got a version of that. I Patch Adams.
1: That's cold. These are cold.
0: And, dude, where's me?

0: Gold together. No, go, no, no, plunder. Plunder and gold.
1: Alrighty, sorry, sailors.
2: What are you doing?
1: Trying to find it.
2: You sound like a child doing
1: it.
2: They're trying to find it.
0: It's like small guts are all lower register. This must be great radio to listen to. Two guys growling at each other. Pete's getting aroused. He loves that. He pays a lot of money for that on OnlyFans. Anyway.
1: Alrighty there. About ahoy. About ahoy. About a boy.
0: Yeah.
1: Silver. Silver. That.
0: Silver.
1: The hills have aye.
2: It's good. Cold. It's a slow burn. That's a good one. That's tears. That's good.
1: The landlubber, those filthy landlubbers. The landlubber before time.
0: Yeah, bronze.
1: And Booty and the Beast.
2: Booty and the Beast. That's gold. All right. It's over, guys. It's okay. All right. What have you got then? Pirate movies. What have you got? I don't think my throat's shredded. Patsy's off today with a sore throat. I think she must have been doing the pirate thing yesterday. All right. What have you got then? Pirate movies 0475-03-1043.
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5: 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Crash watch out for this morning in Parkville, Flemington Road, city bound at Elliott Avenue. Reports for crash in Truganina, Derrimut Road, northbound at Boundary Road. And those barrier repairs continue Ring Road, Altona bound on the Princess Freeway ramp. The left-hand lane remains closed, speeds are down to 40Ks and got delays back to the Deer Park bypass. Delays too at the moment on the Western Freeway, city bound from Ferris Road to Hopkins Road, and slowing on the Hume from Ahern's Road to Cooper Street. 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

0: Good morning, Christian O'Connell's Show and Go. 8:54, Michael Jackson, Smooth Criminal. Today's Time Waster. On World Pirate Day, we're looking for your pirate movies. Best in Show, you have to go and see Simple Minds. They are touring Australia again next year. Jim Kerr and the band, still incredible live. So many brilliant songs. All right. Jess has got Me, Myself, and Eye Patch.
1: Silver Plus.
0: Davy Jones's Diary.
1: Gold.
0: Tom the Chippy. No, that was from Tom the Chippy.
1: Oh, good name.
0: The Hills Have Eye Patches.
1: Gold. I'm just going to do it normal. Gold.
0: Sharp Plank Redemption.
1: Silver Plus.
0: If I had a wooden leg, I'd kick you.
1: That is Gold Plus.
0: Just coming out of character. That is brilliant, Laura. Laura Harvey, well done. Days of Plunder.
1: Silver.
0: Edward Cutler's Hands.
1: Silver.
0: Who Framed Jolly Roger Rabbit? It's
1: bronze.
0: Das Booty.
1: Gold.
0: German Pirates.
1: Yes. Sour. Silver,
0: nasty.
1: Kind.
0: Nasty. Arata.
1: What's that again?
0: Arata. Arata.
1: What?
0: Arata.
1: Like Avatar?
0: Yeah.
1: Oh, Arata. Gold.
0: What a people. Voice is drunk now. My left hook. My left hook.
1: Silver Plus.
0: The Life of Pirates.
1: Silver.
0: Malcolm X marks the spot.
1: Gold.
0: Uncle Buccaneer.
1: Silver Plus.
0: I'm getting me treasure.
1: Silver.
0: White House down the hatch.
1: Silver.
0: And Doubloony Darko. Doubloony. Doubloony Darko.
1: Great use of
0: Doubloony. Spelt correctly as well.
1: Gold.
0: These are amazing. There's loads coming in. We'll definitely have to do it an extra time tomorrow on the pirate movies. Who is winning the plunder? Simple Minds tickets. Yeah.
1: Walking the plank and going straight to Simple Minds. If I had a wooden peg, I'd kick you.
0: Well done.
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6: 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Other crashes to watch out for at the moment. One in Parkville, Flemington Road, City Bound at Elliott Avenue. One in Blackburn North, Middleborough Road at Springvale Road. The left-hand lane is closed there. Keep in mind, too, those barrier repairs on the Ring Road, Altona Bound on the Princess Freeway ramp. The left-hand lane closed there. Delays back to the Deer Park bypass. We've got reports of a crash this morning in Truganina, Derrimut Road, northbound at Boundary Road. Also, delays at the moment on the Western Freeway to keep in mind, City Bound from Ferris Road to Hopkins Road. Always keep rail tracks clear. Only start driving across tracks if there is room on the other side. Don't risk your life. A message from the Victorian Government, Melbourne. Now you're up to date with Melbourne's latest traffic.
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9: Morning, I'm Phoebe Humphrey. Melbourne's firebombings have continued this morning with a gym on Montague Street in South Melbourne rammed and torched just before 4am. The offenders fled. No one was inside at the time. Allied health workers have walked off the job for 24 hours across the state over what they're calling a disrespectful and insulting pay offer from the government. They'll take their anger to the steps of Parliament this morning with a rally starting at 11:30. A reprieve for mortgage holders today, with experts predicting there's next to no chance we'll see an interest rate rise this afternoon. The RBA is expected to hold fire after three straight increases. Domain Chief Economist Nicola Powell says those hikes have been having an impact.
10: The higher rates that they've already delivered this year are starting to work through. Tightening is gaining traction and slowing down the economy. So I really believe that we are now in a wait and see approach from the RBA.
9: The state government is rejecting reports that up to 20 schools in Melbourne's west could be merged or closed. The Herald Sun's reporting the Education Department has begun preliminary talks about the future of some prep to year 10 and years 10 to 12 colleges. And a bit of a scare for those on board a Perth-bound flight from Melbourne last night. The Virgin plane was forced to make a U-turn after takeoff due to engine issues. Everyone on board was okay.

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1: To Gold Sport now, Lachie Neale is tipped to pull on the black and white as Collingwood has reportedly tabled an offer that's blown rivals away. The Herald Sun reports the Pies are offering the line around $3 million for a three-year deal, trumping offers from Freo. Damien Hardwick admits he needs to be better after his post-match outburst following Friday's loss to Geelong. Dimmer copped a call from footy boss Greg Swan after suggesting the umpires were waiting for the crowd to react before giving away free kicks. The Sun's coaches told AFL 360 it wasn't his best moment.
2: I understood the conversation we had, and to his credit, he was very understanding of my point, but he made it very, very clear, Swanee.
1: And World Cup group stage matches continued this morning with Uruguay taking on Saudi Arabia. Earlier, Cape Verde held Spain to a scoreless draw. Belgium and Egypt finished one apiece.
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1: Scattered showers today, 19 the top, a possible shower tomorrow reaching 21. Thursday, wet again in 19. Right now, it's 16 degrees. 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
10: Morning, my friends. This is Higo, and I know what you need for a Tuesday. You need some Pat Benatar. You need some Guns N' Roses. You need some Aussie Crawl. You need Roxette. And luckily, you have come to the right place. The Non-Stop at 9. 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We do this every workday morning. 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Now let's get into the tunes. All those ones I mentioned earlier, they're all coming up, you see, but now it's Goanna, Solid Rock. 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

Do you ever do that thing where, for a moment, I don't know, you just zone out and you stare off into the distance, not blinking, and the world kind of stands still for a minute? That's what happens every time I listen to Aussie Crawl Reckless. I love it. I don't know if it's Rain's voice or what it is, but I just sort of, it relaxes me, I guess. It's just great songs in your non-stop at 9 on Gold. And we've got to pick things up a bit and get back into the day. Guns N' Roses with an awesome cover is coming up in 8 minutes from now. Here's Pink, Just Like a Pill. Just great songs on Gold.

From school fees to shoe sprees, Christian O'Connell is paying your bills. Money. And keep listening. The Bank of Christian opens again very soon on Gold.

Pat Benatar. Love is a battlefield. It's just great songs for your non-stop at 9 on Gold. In 8 minutes, I'm going to play you a Fleetwood Mac song, and it's brilliant. It's written by Christine McVie. How's this, though? John McVie played the bass line on this particular song for years before realising the song was about him. I love that. Richard Marx now, Should Have Known Better. It's just great songs on Gold.

0: Put a huge green tick next to the Non-Stop at 9. That's done for your Tuesday with just great songs on gold. And wake up on the bright side of the dial with the Christian O'Connell Show. You know what's been overwhelming as we are saving the Criterion Hotel is the outpouring of support from you to do what you can. Like this email that Christian got.
1: 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Eternal life.
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3: 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A message from the Victorian Government, Melbourne. Brake lights for the Ring Road Altona bound at Keilor Park Drive due to a breakdown. It's in the emergency lane, but speeds at 40 in the running lanes and then slowing approaching the Princes Freeway ramp due to barrier repairs that remain. The left-hand lane out of action. The Westgate struggling into the Burnley Tunnel post-peak, trying to recover following a couple of incidents. A hint of patchiness for the Monash City bound around Springvale Road. Clears up thereafter, slowing a hint into the domain. Get ready for game time with snacks at your local IGA, like Red Rock Daily Chips, better than half price at $2.75. 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Now you're up to date with Melbourne's latest traffic.
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6: Morning, I'm Phoebe Humphrey. The Premier says casual and part-time workers will be included in the state's new work-from-home laws that'll take effect from September. That's, of course, provided the legislation passes Parliament. Jacinta Allen says the changes will help workers and the economy.
7: Because the data also tells us that workforce participation increases by over 4% and workers are up to 20% more productive.
6: Allied health workers have walked off the job as part of their pay fight with the state government. They're demanding a 36% pay rise over the next 3 years, but Andrew Hewitt from their union says they've only been offered 19% over 4 years.
8: It's not even close to the mark. It's something that the members just rejected outright. So we've been forced into the situation where we've had to up our industrial action and we're taking a 24-hour stoppage today.
6: The federal government won't speculate on what might happen with interest rates today. The Reserve Bank is widely expected to keep rates on hold after 3 straight hikes. Finance Minister Katie Gallagher has told Nine that's up to the RBA.
9: I mean, our job is to make sure we're doing what we can to help people with cost of living while inflation remains a bit higher than we'd like, and we remain focused on that.
6: 8 people have died after a US Air Force plane crashed shortly after takeoff in California. Emergency services remain on the scene at the airbase following the B-52 coming down. And Grilled is being taken to court by the competition watchdog for allegedly misleading customers about a donation campaign.